0: There's fouling Washington. It's hard to tell who's fouling who, but there's so much contact there.
1: 10-10 on the clock here. It will be a kick for Wildcats.
0: All right. Free kick very near the midfield stripe. Jasper pushes eight players down in the goal area.
1: Carter Bloom with the kick.
0: There's a kick coming into the box. It's loose. Brower battling. Now he hammers the ball out. It's going to roll out. It will be a throw-in.
2: Entering the match for the Hatchets, number 12, Fabian Hernandez Sandoval. Center for Wildcats.
0: Bobby and Turner. Sandoval is making his entrance.
2: It'll be a Jasper throw.
1: So Aiden Truelove will do the throw for the Wildcats here.
0: It's the throw. Dropped all the way back to back here. Rolls off for Washington throw. Still more subs.
1: Yep, a couple subs for Washington this time and one for Jasper.
2: Here for the Hatchets, number 15, Alan Centillion. Number 20, Drew Clausen.
0: Monjaras.
1: Yeah. Centillion and Clausen in for Washington.
0: Starting backs of Caden Gross, Cole McLeese, and Jack Brower are back in there now.
1: There's Brower with the toss.
0: Rubio wins that ball, plays that ball inside. Nice 1-2, tried to anyway, couldn't make it work. Washington serves that ball into the box, but goalkeeper's on it.
1: Cole Schmidt has it in his hands, and now he is putting it to his foot.
0: Not a impressive boot, by the way. All right. So here comes Jasper, lays a ball over the top. Brower intercepts that with a head. Oh, that's a nice touch.
1: Right in front of us.
0: Keaton Gross with that really nice touch and service. All right, Jasper squaring the ball. Now they switch the field to the far right side. Picked off by Washington. Throw in Jasper. Quick throw right into the box. He's going to
1: roll
0: that
1: out.
0: Might have hit his hand, but he fired it point blank. They're not going to call a handball on that.
1: Another Jasper corner here with 7:12 to go. Still no score here in the first.
0: Good battle. It's back and forth. So far, Jasper, though, has had the most possession time, and they've had the most time in the Washington half.
1: They've had a lot of corner kicks here. Here's another.
0: That's their fourth. Here's the kick. It's right on the spot. It's headed out. It's going to be a Washington goal kick.
1: 6:47 on the clock here in the first. Still no score. Washington and Jasper High School boys soccer here on Memories 107.9 WAMW Washington.
0: Alan Santillion. Standing at midfield. It was their score last year. Leading scorer this year is Revolario and Hernandez and Rubio. All right, ball's put into play. It's right here in front of us. Rolls off. It's going to be a Washington throw, I think. Yeah. Hatchets have a sub coming on with 6 minutes left. First half. Still no score.
2: 19, Alexander Fogarty.
1: Fogarty in for Washington.
0: All right, here's the throw. It's a drop, but it's picked off by Jasper. Nice slide tackle by Washington. Brower trying to get the ball over the top, can't do it. Rubio wins that ball on the left side, trying to get over the top. Still got the ball. Plays the ball. I think he tried to get a shot in between two players, but goalkeeper was there, and he easily picked it up.
1: 5:12 on the clock here. Still no score. Here comes the kick from Jasper Cole Schmidt.
0: That was a good kick. Back to midfield. Jasper Holing. Now Washington steals, plays the ball on the inside, trying to get the ball over the top. So far, they haven't been able to do that yet. Nice touch. Ball's trying to find Rubio down here in the middle of the field, but it was picked off. Still live. Washington doing a better job of possession. Make some nice 1-2s up this left side. Trying to turn the corner, but Jasper's there. And he gets knocked out for a goal kick.
1: 4:18 on the clock here in the first. Still no score with Washington and Jasper High School boys soccer.
0: All right, goal kick coming out. Wildcats looking to up their record. They come in with a 10-2 record. Hatchets are at 9-4. And there was an obvious trip. Be a second foul on Washington.
1: 3:45 to go on the clock. And kick coming from the Wildcats.
0: All right, Hatchets back up about 30 yards off the line. As the ball switches over to this left side, Brower doing pursuit, does foul.
1: And there comes the card.
0: It's on Centillion, right?
3: All right.
0: All right, so Allen's got to be careful when he comes back in. He has to immediately leave the playing field, but he can be substituted on. But if he gets another yellow card, it's called a soft red, and he has to leave the game, and the team cannot. Oh, here's the ball in the air. Armani saw it all the way, made a nice save.
1: Sandoval with the kick.
0: Back to midfield. It's poked high. Bouncing near midfield. Nobody owns it. It's bouncing high still. There's Hernandez right in the middle of all that. Finally, Jasper settles it down, but plays the ball. And Brower picks it off and knocks it wide left. Out of bounds. It's going to be a Jasper throw. And we are at 2:39 mark. Ball back into the middle here. Here's a long ball up the middle. Jack makes a nice play, picks that ball off. Now he gets it to midfield. We got a little space here, but the pass was not good. Still battling. Oh, we lost our advantage there. Oh, nice leg tackle by Rubio. Knocked that ball free. Still has the ball, plays it out here. Fogarty. There's a race. Now Jasper breaks free. Coming right down the middle, looking to serve. There's around one player. The ball's in, and that was to nobody.
1: And that was Pupo, the senior.
0: That's it. Goalkeeper had no problem with that one. Here's the poke back to midfield, right on the midfield line. Jasper trying.
1: And a whistle.
0: Foul on Jasper.
1: 1:32 to go here in the first. Still no score.
0: All right, free kick. Caden Gross with the kick. He launches it. Attempted flick right there. Revolario with a flick, but couldn't connect with anybody. Here comes Jasper. Oh, nice step up by Brower. Again, that senior leadership. cut that ball off. That could have been dangerous. Rubio plays the ball inside, loses it, misconnected. Now Jasper on the quick counter coming up this right side. Picked off. Cole McLeese made a nice play on that ball.
1: Jasper throw.
0: Throw in down in the corner. Jasper going to cross it. Cap ball looking for a shot. Oh, man. Again, the player drew several defenders and dropped the ball off. And I don't know who got that, but he was wide open. He was hit a rocket and hit a goal.
1: Number 14.
0: 29 seconds left in the first half. Wow.
1: 29.6.
0: Well, that's unfortunate. Hatchett had played so well. And, coughing one up like that is never fun.
1: Elizaris on the goal there, 29.6. And we've seen goals scored with less than 29.6.
0: Oh, yeah. 6.1, as I recall. Wow.
1: Dominic Mattingly had one a couple years ago at a sectional that was about that same six-second mark.
0: Yeah. About from the same spot, too.
2: Number 8, Nolan
0: Foose. Well, we might get one more lick at the goal. Who knows? Ball's put into play. Washington moving. Can't get it through, though. You gotta can't hold it, guys, when you're in the middle like that. It's a steal. Washington going at the goal. Played through. Knocked back by defenders wide. 11 seconds left.
2: 9, 8, 7, 6, 5, 4, 3.
0: Yeah, you can hear the countdown.
2: Two,
0: so the Hatchets are going to go into halftime with a 1-0 deficit. And really played pretty well. I thought possession was definitely Jasper's favor in the first half, but we had it down there enough that we could do something with it. So we'll just have to see what Coach has in the second half, how he wants to adjust his speed.
1: Well, you can't fault the effort either. It's been there, and it's been there on both sides. So that's where we are. We're 1-0 with a goal that was scored at 29.6 seconds by Elizaris for the Wildcats. We'll take a timeout. We'll come back. We'll get ready for the second half. We'll talk about this first half, and we'll do all that after this on Memories 107.9 WAMW.
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1: Back at Jasper, we are at the half where with 29.6 seconds left in the first half, it was a score by number 14. That's Dylan Elizaris, and that's all that matters. It puts him up 1-0, but a pretty hard-fought battle between these two teams in the first half. As you were talking about, possession probably in favor of Jasper in the first half, but credit Washington for hanging in there.
0: Yeah, and Washington had a few chances to make something out of it. They just couldn't find that last pass to enter the box. I mean, just my observation, looks like they're holding the ball too long. I suppose Jasper moves that ball one or two touches, bang.
1: Yeah.
0: They really work that speed into space. But it might be, you know, they're on a different field, the kids are, so it might be it'll take a half to get them to adjust. But I'm sure Coach Stahl is addressing that very thing with them right now. It's an even game. But like you said, they possessed the ball a little more than we did.
1: All right, so what do you expect in the second half here? I mean, does having that extra width here play into anything as far as figuring out, where you can go from side to side?
0: Oh, it does. And, you know, I think Jasper plays on this field all the time. I mean, they practice here. They play their games here. When we go to other places, sometimes we don't have as big a field as we have it even at home. And our home field is smaller by probably 6 yards. Doesn't sound like much, but it makes a difference out on the wings. And with speed, when you can isolate it out on the wings, you're like one-on-one. How many times did we see a defender trying to take somebody on with speed? That happened all the time. So I think that's why he brought Jack over for a while and somebody, he wanted to keep Jack fresh. Jack has been doing a good job of covering some of these other players.
1: Sandoval, you know, had a couple of for the most part, has done a pretty good job, but had a couple lapses there, which, you know, kind of goes with the age thing. He's a sophomore, but
0: it does. It does. And on the goal that was scored, I don't know if he was either right on the right post or he was off the post, because that shot came within 3 feet of the right post. And I don't know if he tried to make a play on the ball and just missed, whatever. But, yes, that's what a young goalkeeper gives you. He gives you energy, and he's learning. But sometimes in a situation like that, he doesn't use good judgment. Don't know.
1: All right. Well, we'll take another break. We've got 3 minutes left on the clock before we start our second half. It is the Jasper Wildcats up at half, 1-0. We're back with the second half after this on Memories 107.9 WAMW.
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1: Back at Jasper High School, we are at the sports complex out here, and it's high school soccer tonight, and the Wildcats up 1-0 as we put another 40 on the clock and go for the second half here.
0: Well, we'll see what Coach Stahl has as far as adjustments go. I'm looking on the field. I don't see any obvious, but hey, we'll see what goes here. Ball put into play. We got 40 on the board.
1: Washington going to the west in goal this
0: Washington
1: time.
0: Washington down in the corner wins that. Down on the Jasper side. Still holding. Bring the ball back to the middle, but it's bouncing back to midfield. Jasper trying to set it up, and here they come on the counter. Up the left side.
1: Brower giving chase over there.
0: They do connect. Ball's now trying to be brought back to the middle. Hatchett's giving pursuit. They're Jasper holding. Nice job by Santiago Hernandez in winning that ball. Down here in the corner, it's finally knocked out. It's going to be a Jasper throw. Their first run at our goal here. First 2 minutes. Ball cleared back to midfield. All right. Oh, Jasper loses it. Here's a quick counter. It's one on three. What are we going to do with it? Trying to get the ball through. But Jasper hammers it back to midfield. Washington there. Brower switches the ball wide. Does find Hernandez out there. Here's a ball into the box. Goalkeeper's got it.
1: Cole Schmidt on it that time for the Wildcats, and he'll come out with the kick.
0: There's a blast. Clears the midfield line. One giant bounce. Headed straight up in the air by Washington.
1: Now they'll punch it forward.
0: Jasper to their back line. He immediately put the ball wide, away from the pressure. Ball here at midfield. Hatchett's controlling. Chip the ball up wide, looking for Hernandez down here in the left corner. Washington does have the ball, squares the ball right across the top of the box, cleared by Jasper, back to midfield. fact, they switch it to the left side, looking to, again, find a little space. Jasper does a nice job of settling that ball down and getting the numbers forward. Still holding. 1-2, right back to the middle of the field. Jasper looking to go on the left side. Now they play the ball in. Brower. It's around Brower. Here's the shot. And it's in. No, it's right on the edge. It's still. It crossed the goal line. Can't believe it did not go in. It's down on the right corner now. Washington finally clears it.
1: Wow. And how that didn't roll across the line, I have no idea.
0: Now here the Hatchet's making a run up this left side. And it will be a throw for Washington.
2: Had to throw in.
0: That's some action. Santiago Hernandez made a nice run. Got poked in the face, I think, but yep. he's all right.
1: Another Hatchet throw coming here.
0: Trying to work around. Boy, a lot of players over there. Not much room to work. One-on-one battles. Now the ball is switched to right into the goal area. No one there. Sails wide, and Jasper begins a run up this left side. At a 40-yard run. Brower picks it off.
1: He sends that into the void over there, into the darkness.
0: Oh, my.
1: I
0: smell a striped friend that's entered the premises. All right, Jasper
1: might have been
0: holding it.
1: Left over from that last shot for Jasper.
0: A skunker. All right, ball played up the middle. That's really fresh. It's going to be a throw-in for Washington.
1: Got some free burgers back there at the concession stand for you.
0: They got stripes on them.
1: They'll send that.
0: All right, Washington picks it off at midfield. Got some numbers here. Plays that ball, can't get it through that back line.
1: Jasper's got a player sort of like Brower. His name is Blom.
0: Jasper working the ball through the middle. Laying the ball on the edge of the box now to the wide side of the field. Still holding it down near the corner flag. And dropped all the way back here, another 30 yards. Washington holding ground. Jasper having trouble getting it in. Now it does come into the middle. It's cleared back by Washington. Jasper still holds the possession, though. And Washington finally clears it. Rubio trying to hold the ball. Oh, he gets hammered.
1: Yep, and there's the whistle.
0: Two hammers, actually.
1: Arm and hammer.
0: Well. All right. Ball was knocked down. Jasper controls, and here they are running at us up this right wing. Inside, he's in the box. He fires a shot. Oh, what a shot in the left corner. Just like that.
2: Diego Ramos.
0: A little slow to pick that mark up, and it gave him a diagonal run, and he finished it off to the left corner.
1: That was by Ramos that time.
0: Well, that's unfortunate. That was a defensive breakdown. And now we've got a real hole.
1: So 33:57 on the clock there, and 2-0 Jasper.
0: Well, it didn't really, really didn't start out as looking dangerous, but the movement off the ball by Jasper was what made that play. And Jasper was always looking for to give the ball up, and that's what happened. Washington got caught. All right, going to have a restart here. this game is by no means over.
1: Yes, did you tell me about that score, 2-0?
0: It's most dangerous score in soccer. And I'll tell you one thing, any coach would take a 2-0 lead as opposed to anything else.
1: Exactly.
0: All right, ball's put in play. It's on the far side. Not much room over there. Both sides banging the ball around. Now the ball comes over the top. It's flicked over the top. The goalkeeper's way off his line. He's out of the box, but the ball is flicked wide left. And Jackson Brower finally creamed that ball out.
2: That's a Jasper
1: Thurland. Wildcat throw, yeah.
0: Wow.
1: So Armani.
0: That was a wild play. All right, ball put into play. Ball bouncing right in. Armani is there. He picks, cuts the ball off before a Jasper player arrived. And he's looking over. Releases the ball back to midfield. A mortar shot. Bounces high. All right. Throw in hatchets on the far side. 2-0 lead for Jasper. 32 minutes so left in this game. Certainly time to do something. There's a, I'll call that an aimless ball sent into the goal area. Washington now steals the ball. Nice 1-2. I'm not sure what that back heel was doing. Right into
1: the
0: crowd.
1: It does go out for a hatchet throw, though.
0: There's Hernandez stepping up, but again, it's ball's just bouncing around. Now it's cleared back to midfield. Jack Brower with the one-timer. And Jasper brings the ball all the way back to the goalkeeper, who probably sends it out of bounds for a throw-in for the Hatchets. I think that's Brower also throws it up that right wing. Have another throw about 20 yards down.
2: Hatchets throw in.
1: 31-14 on the clock here as the Wildcats up 2-0.
0: He can reach the goal from here. Here's the throw right on the edge. Brower drives that ball right across the top of the box. Washington trying to get a handle on it. It's a loose ball right here. Here's a shot that got smothered. Ball squared wide now, dropped all the way back to Brower. Brower lays that ball up the right wing, looking. Nice back heel there.
1: Here's Judy. And
0: there's foul on Judy. You just can't plow somebody from the back.
1: On the clock. It's the Wildcats up 2-0.
0: Okay, free kick coming out. Fifth foul on the Hatchets. Ball is switched fields. Jasper trying to work it up this right wing.
1: Rodriguez.
0: Wow, they're quick.
1: Yeah.
0: I think there's a foul right outside the edge of the box on Washington.
1: It'll be a kick for Jasper here.
0: This is dangerous. It's about 5 yards off the top of the right corner of the penalty box. Washington puts a three-man wall in. And the goalkeeper's on the left side, so the whole right wing of that goal is open.
1: Figueroa on the kick here for the Wildcats.
0: There's the kick. He squares it right across the goal, looking for an oncoming player, but it flicked off their head and went wide for a goal kick.
2: Entering for the Hatchets, number 12, Fabian Sandoval. Entering for the Wildcats, number 6, Brian Pupo.
1: Sandoval comes in for Washington.
0: You can just see that that last goal really took a little bit of strength out of the Hatchets. They got to recover, got to have some leaders step up and lead this team back. Still capable of coming back. Play continues. And the ball will be thrown in far side by Jasper. All right, ball back to midfield. Cat swing the ball. That's kind of an errant ball. Goalkeeper 30 yards off his line. Clears it.
1: And we've got a whistle.
0: Foul on Jasper. Eighth foul. Six on Washington.
1: 28:05 on the clock. It's a Wildcats up 2-0.
0: Brower does connect here at midfield to Clausen. And that ball is attempting to connect out here with Luis. But it's knocked out for a throw-in for Washington. Evan Wall is making his appearance.
1: So Hatchett's looking to throw it
0: Johnny
1: in here.
0: Santos off the field. I think there's some confusion there.
1: Yeah, Hernandez will throw it in.
0: Santiago Hernandez. Here's the throw right up the line. All right, Jasper control. Link up here at midfield. Back and forth battle. He finally gets it wide. A little more room. Laid up the right side. He's in the box. Lays that right in the middle. That
1: popped
0: ball
1: up.
0: Was not much. He just, yeah, it just popped up easy, easily handled by Armani.
1: It was a Pupo on the attempt that time.
0: Yeah, there's a handball. Everybody in the press box called that one.
1: Be a hatchet kick here. 26:25 on the clock here.
0: Referee has stopped the clock. Brower is limping off the field. Looks like a lower leg injury. I don't know if it's an ankle or what, but he is got off the field on his own power, but he was obviously wounded. All right, free kick, Washington, near midfield. Hatchets have seven players down near the top of the box. Can't see the number who this is. Is that Hernandez?
1: If you were just turned just to hear, I could tell you.
0: Here's the kick. It's a good one. It's in the box, floating on the ground, headed out. And now Jasper does control it. He's kind of playing a little chase me. Long ball up this right side. Rolling into the box. Armani is out there. He wins the race.
2: And that's the Wildcats number 9, Sam King. And number 18, Mika Roval.
0: And he will return it on the punt. There it is. It's a mortar shot near midfield. Headed out. Washington throw. It'll be Hernandez on the throw.
2: Entering to the Hatchets, number 31. Gibson, Ellis Carter.
0: Here's the throw. Long ball up the middle. Scooped off by Cole McLeese. 25-minute mark. We are approaching.
2: Entering the match for the Wildcats.
0: Hatchets down 2-0.
2: Lopez Martinez.
0: Trying to face down this fierce Jasper speed. The girls had speed, and the boys do too down here. Here's the throw in. Jasper drops it back. Playing a little possession here. Now they're still looking to go forward. Washington hammers that ball deep, bouncing high. Near midfield, finally settled by Washington, pushing up this right side, a little give and go. And Jasper finds a handle on it, trying to work it out of that far side. Had to bring the ball back, drop it deep. Finding Emerson, but he can't handle it. It's played long. McLeese giving chase. And the ball rolls off. Oh, he's letting it play. He's right in front of us. All right, ball rocketed up this right side. But it rolls off. No connection.
1: Jasper throw. 23:45 on the clock here in the second. It's the Wildcats up 2-0.
0: All right, back to play.
1: Do that because they say we never give the score.
0: Who's they?
1: Our fan club.
0: Both of them. Come on, Ma. All right, Washington moving up the right side. Plays that ball wide near the corner flag. Knocked out. Subs coming on.
2: And then perhaps it's number 25, Jason Ramirez.
0: Well, believe it or not, Al, we play the rest of the week, and then we have another week, and then we have tournament play beginning. It's amazing, isn't it?
1: It's amazing how the temperature just fell off over this past weekend.
0: Answered prayers, I would say. But the drawing will be tomorrow night, or Sunday night on IHSAATV.org. But you have to pay for it. $10, I think it is. But if you're itching to find out where you go, that's the place to go. All right. Ball is back into play. It's a turn by Washington. It's a break to the goal. He's got two people to beat, a slide tackle. And it's a hatchet player down, but play is continuing on. He's still down. I guess the referee sees him, but he is down. He's finally stopped play.
1: Stops
0: 22
1: right
0: minutes.
1: Yeah, right at 22.
0: It was a slide tackle in there. There's no foul, but that's a player still down. Got his number. Is that innocent? Or Emerson, rather. I think it was. Anyway, he's being helped off the field and replaced. We've got 22 minutes left. Referee has stopped the clock. I'm not sure how he's going to restart this.
2: In the mask of the hatch, it's number 22, Giovanni.
0: Going to release it to Jasper, it looks like. All right, Jasper immediately tries to switch the ball to the right wing over here. Washington battling, but boy, I tell you, it's a real tug of war. He finally calls a foul on Jasper. He hatch a kick coming out. Here's a boot back to midfield. Headed straight in the air. Header by Washington, but it's belted immediately back into hatch territory.
1: Yeah, and collision there. Off. It rolls out. Will be a Jasper throw here.
2: And in the match for the Wildcats, number 5, Graham Day.
1: Right in front of it, Seaford.
0: All right. Here is the throw up this right side. Headed out. Be a Jasper throw.
2: That'll be a Jasper throwing.
0: Throws into the box, but it was a bad throw, I think. I think he's going to.
1: Point the other way.
0: Why is he signaling? There's no offside on the throw. Oh, a push. Okay. All right.
1: Here comes a kick from Washington.
0: All right, here's the belt. Headed to the middle. Poked back. Heading down to the Washington goal. Here's a break. The goalkeeper's out, way out. And he just happened to hook the ball wide left. Goal kick.
1: Goal kick for Washington here. 19:50 to go here in a second.
0: That plays like that are going to make a coach get gray hair real quick.
1: Or no hair.
0: Yeah. You have to be around a long time to lose your hair. Take that one from me out. All right, goal kick coming out. Armani boots the ball back. And the Cats pushing the ball up that left side. Down near the corner. And it will be a goal kick. Well, we're approaching the 19-minute mark. Still 2-0.
1: Here's the kick.
0: Headed by Jasper. Strong header. Back to the middle. Long ball up the right side again. Played back to the middle. What in the world are we doing? We just squared the ball in front of our own goal. No one there, though. There's Judy, I think, making a run right into the box. He brings it right to the middle, but it's headed. Oh, thought we were going to get a good clean shot. Over here, Rubio played inside. Judy back to Judy inside. It's right at the box. There's a trip. Collision, rather. No trip. Ball played back. The Hats showing a little bit better possession. Washington traveling. There's a trip. It's going to be a free kick in a dangerous spot. Now he's stopped play. It's going to award. A card.
1: Yep, there comes the yellow.
0: Foul on Jasper.
1: Clock is stopped at 17:58 here.
0: All right, this free kick is right straight off the right post, about 38 yards maybe. 2018. Yeah, but right at 40 yards. He stepped a wall off of 10 yards, so there's plenty of room. Put that thing on the frame. Here is the kick. It's a line drive, but it's headed into the wall. And there's a handball on Washington, but here's the counter. And Jasper burning up this right side. There's a ball rolling down in the corner. Cleared back to top of the box. Armani made a nice save on that one. It was strongly struck about 23 yards out. But it was right on his hands and he had it. Washington now moving up the right wing. And again, trying to dribble the ball instead of passing the ball. We need to get rid of that ball quicker. It's going to be a throw-in, I believe, for Washington on the far side. 16:56 left. 2-0 deficit for the Hatchets. Trying to get one stuck in here so we can get a little momentum.
2: Number 7, Diego Reynolds.
0: The ball crosses to the left side. Thought for a minute we're going to have a hatchet to get on the end of it, but goalkeeper was there. Here's the kick high in the air. Headed nicely. Ball poked up this right side, bouncing high. Knocked out. Going to be a Jasper Wildcat throw. Here's the throw in. Nice touches coming out of that back. Nice 1-2 pass, and Hatch is working very nice. And now the ball's laid right up the gut, right to the keeper. Everything went well until that last pass. Jasper's countering again outside on the wings. And the ball is knocked out, going to be a Jasper throw-in, quickly put into play down on the edge of the box, bouncing around. Jasper still holding the ball, dropping it, playing it inside. Washington one times it back to midfield. Still holding the ball. Just working the ball nice and easy, in and out, Jasper is. And it will be a throw-in.
2: That'll be a Jasper throw-in.
0: 15 minutes left. 2-goal deficit to Washington facing right now. But I'm telling you, one goal in would change the complexion of this game immediately.
1: And all easier right. said than done.
0: Goal kick. Yeah, right. Easier said than done.
1: Sandoval will give up the kicking duty this time.
0: Here's the kick. Nice flick by Francisco Rubio. Jasper settles it. Begin their attack. Immediately go wide with the ball. Where there's more space. Now they play it back inside. Going to have a shot. Oh, I think he's got a handball inside there. I wondered if he saw it. I think everybody else saw it. Well, that doesn't help things. Penalty kick, everybody out of the box, including the arc. No one can, goalkeeper has to remain with his feet on the line. He can move along the line, has to wait for the referee whistle. The spot is 12 yards. It's shooter versus goalkeeper. And there's the whistle, and here's the approach. And it's a rocket in the back of the net.
2: That's another Jasper goal. This one's brought to you by number 7, Diego Ramos. His second of the game. His 17th on the season.
1: So Ramos on the penalty kick there. His second goal of the game.
0: May have just heard a nail being nailed. I don't know. It's a tough one.
1: Still 14:04 on the clock here. But you can almost see that balloon of Washington do the OS.
0: Yeah, that's a penalty kick is just a real disheartening deal. On the other hand, had he stopped it, it would have been a real victory for the defenders. Could have picked them up, but, you know, that's an 85% shot. So
1: this has to be the youngest officiating crew we've seen this year.
2: Number 6, Brian Poopo.
0: Tongue in cheek, you said.
1: Oh, yeah. Oh, that's a factual.
0: All right, ball back in play. Oh, she's just laying the ball up the middle. Making a couple of nice passes here. Hernandez, Victor Hernandez, ball right in the middle. Oh, it's a race through the ball, and the goalkeeper won it.
1: It's Cole Schmidt, the senior sky, that one.
0: All right, back into play near midfield. Again, Washington. Rubio wins that ball, plays it to nobody, though. Ball knocked wide. Be a hat to throw. There's the throw in. Headed out. Another throw. Washington. Oh, they reversed it. It's going to be a hatchet. Our wildcat throw. So all right, ball back into play near midfield. Hatchett's trying to. This looks like an off tackle play in football.

0: Diego Paz Martinez.
1: All right, throw in Jasper. Here's the throw. Another Jasper throw coming up.
0: That'll be another Jasper throw.
1: Ball bouncing into the box. Now it's swept by McLeese wide. Will be a throw in far side.
2: 11:38 on the clock. Jasper up 3-0.
1: Here's the throw. Out on the right, the left wing, trying to turn the corner. That'll be a throw in for Washington. Approaching the 11-minute mark, 2-0 deficit, 3-0. And time's running out for the Hats to make some kind of a statement here or some kind of a run. There's a ball squirting into Armani in the goal area. He's got it. Pounds that ball back to midfield. Headed by Jasper, but Washington wins the drop. The long ball up this right side. There's a nice 1-2. Frees the ball up. Here's the ball coming back to the goal area, but to no one. So the ball is hammered back, and now Jasper's ready to run. Washington trying to get back. Pushing that ball up the right side into the box. Here's the shot, and it's right on Armani. He hit a floater. I think he was trying to cross it instead of taking a shot. He didn't have much of an angle. Here's the kick back. And the ball is dropped all the way back to their back line, and they square the ball wide. Trying to find something up his left side, and there he knocks it out of bounds. Washington throw. Well, the Hatches have given it a good effort. I wish they had a goal to show for their effort, but they really haven't had that many licks at the goal. I only have them for one decent shot. I look like we made a goalkeeper change, I believe.
0: Yeah, right, for the Hatches, number 4, Asher Rainey. And in a keeper for the Hatches, number 0, Jose Ortiz.
1: All right, Washington controlling. Playing a little 1-2 out here on the right side. There's a ball coming across the top of the box. Still loose. Finally cleared by Jasper back to midfield. And they play a long ball up the left side that runs off. Well, we're under 9 minutes. Hatchet throw far side.
0: That'll be a Washington throw.
1: I think both coaches feel like they're going to be letting some of the players that don't get much time maybe see the pitch, get a feel for this rivalry. Ball back to the middle. That was a header by Giovanni Santos. All right, ball squared wide. Ball off the line. Going to be a Jasper throw-in. More subs coming.
3: Black 21
0: as well. For the Hatchets, number 18, Jonathan Santos.
1: Asher Rainey will be triggering this ball. Asher's just a freshman. He's got a lot of potential, though. He is a brother of Adara Rainey on the Lady Hatchets. All right, Asher with the throw. Here's the throw. Battle right here in front of us. Nice 1-2 combination.
0: That'd be a Jasper throw in.
1: Asher got a touch on that ball. He swept it off the

0: line.
1: Uh-oh. I like seeing a punch out of that.
0: There's a ball by Washington up front. Ill-advised pass to the left that rolls off.
2: Jasper throwing.
3: Another Wildcat throw here.
0: Yep. 6:39 remaining, a ball on the right side here. It'll be cleared out by Washington. Be another throw for the Wildcats. More subs coming on. Getting everybody bloodied, you know. Just give them a chance to
2: Diego Ramos, and number 10, Eddie Rodriguez.
0: Taste the big time. And all right, there'll be a throw in when we get everybody off the field.
3: This is high school boys soccer on WAMW Washington.
0: They
3: 5:55 on the clock.
0: They stopped the clock because the team that's leading, when they sub, they have to stop the clock in the last 2 minutes. All right, there's the throw in. It rolls all the way to the new goalkeeper, Ortiz, I think. Yep. Who that is.
3: Freshman puts the kick on it.
0: All right, ball knocked out. Jasper throw. Nice, the ball is rolling into the goalkeeper. Oh, he stuffed the shot. That was a nice play. Very nice play.
2: Jasper throw.
3: Another Wildcat throw here. 5:14 on the clock.
0: All right, another throw. Throw up this right wing down near the corner. Headed back inside. Washington trying to get it out of there, but again, they're holding the ball too long. Finally release it. The referee has stopped the clock. He's just carded number 10 of Jasper
3: Rodriguez.
0: Probably something he said. I didn't see anything he did.
3: Told the official his legs look nice.
2: Been a match for the Wildcats. Number 12, Evan Teague.
0: Well, free kick. Rainey will take the kick.
3: Asher, another freshman in there for the Hatchets.
0: Yeah. Yeah, the coaches really like this kid. They thought about bringing him up earlier. All right, ball down here right outside the goal area. Here's a shot. Oh, it's a nice diving save by the goalkeeper.
3: Cole Schmidt on that.
0: Yeah, let me see who that this player right here that took that shot. Still trying to identify him.
3: 22. Giovanni Santos.
0: Yep. All right, ball's put back into play. It's on the far side. They're still trying to work the wings. That's what well-coached teams do. They don't change their style because they sub. Players coming in know exactly how the coach wants them to play, and they're trying to do it. That is, if they want more playing time. All right, Jasper still holding the ball outside, trying to work it inside. A lot of Hatchets down there. Here's a shot. Ooh, sail wide right. Looked like that might be closer when he took it.
3: Clock does stop at 3:37.
2: Entering the Hatchets, number 19, Alexander Fogarty. Entering the match for the Wildcats, number 11, Marvin Figueroa.
0: All right.
3: Fogarty in for the Hatchets, Figueroa in for the Wildcats here.
0: I know we happened to run into Coach Kendall, Kyle Kendall, and had a nice conversation with him. He missed this game because he got red carded last game. He was explaining the circumstances.
3: Well, and, he's in the parking lot, I think.
0: He's got his binoculars on. He said he'd be posted outside, which is totally legal. All right.
3: 3 minutes on the clock here.
0: Time continues to drain, however, not quickly enough. The ball is still in play outside the goal area. Coming right inside. Oh, there's a shot that's over the top of the goalkeeper.
2: Not sure he saw it. Goal. This one's brought to you by number 4, Connor Clem. His first of the game, his 8th on the season.
3: So Clem on the score for Jasper.
0: Now it's a 4-0 game. But it's not going to change the result. Jasper's going to get the win. Washington gets a loss, and both teams go on and prepare for tournament play. Jasper will be going to either Castle or Evansville, somewhere down there, and the girls go to the opposite place. So they've got to travel a long distance just for their own sectional. We're lucky we have a sectional right in our home. All right, ball back in the play.
3: Whistle.
0: Foul on Jasper.
3: 2:28. And they'll set up for a kick here.
0: Again, it's rainy. He's got some good range. About 40 yards to the edge of the box.
3: Asher with the kick.
0: It's a line drive. It's flicked over wide. Well, neither team getting a handle on it. It's pushed wide right. Now brought back to the middle, and here comes Jasper on their counter. He's turned inside, and the goalkeeper, it's going to be a corner kick.
3: Now, minute 46 to go.
0: All right, there's a short corner. Here's a shot. My word, that ball was struck. These guys are subs. Woo! Thing was sizzling.
3: Minute 26 on the clock now. It'd be a goal kick for Washington.
0: All right, 1:17 left in this game. Headed. Drop ball.
3: And ball rolls out.
0: Going to be a throw in right in front of us. Jonathan Santos. All right. Ball back to the middle of play. Fed over the left side. Picked off by Washington. Drops the ball back and now hammers the ball long. Nice turn, but he lost the ball. It's a little ragged play here.
3: 26 seconds.
0: All right. Ball back to midfield. They disappear over there on that other side. I can't really see the numbers. So many new players, I haven't even picked them up.
2: Nine,
0: we're at the end of play, though.
2: 7, 6, 5.
0: Both sides take something away from this game. Hats certainly have
2: one.
0: Some defensive possession issues to take care of, but Cats sail on. I wouldn't underestimate them at all down in Evansville.
3: All right, one goal scored in the first half. And three more coming in the second to make our final score here, 4-0. And we'll take a timeout, and we'll come back and have some final thoughts and talk about this one with the Wildcats coming up victorious in both the girls and the boys tonight in our doubleheader coverage. We'll take a break. We'll come back with our postgame after this on Memories 107.9 WAMW.
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3: Back at Jasper High School, and the Wildcats come up victorious in both the boys and the girls here tonight. Yep. And we've got the coach with us, Monty.
0: Coach, that was a tough one to watch. We just never seemed to get our mojo or rhythm together.
6: Yeah, I mean, hey, I thought the first half was excellent.
0: Yeah.
6: You know, it's a backbreaker to give up that goal right at the end of the half. And it was just an unfortunate set of events. I think we lost our footing on the sideline there and, you know, didn't pick up a runner out of the middle. So, you know, if we could have got to half 0-0, maybe a different story. But I felt like we were in a good position. I thought we played well. I thought we played – Saturday went to Evansville North and lost 4-0, and I thought we played a heck of a lot better today. So that just kind of shows you Jasper's quality too. Just, you know, they took their chances. You know, unfortunately gave up a PK. That happens. But I'm not – you know, for the result, I'm not that disappointed. Honestly, I think we played well. This is a good team. This is one of the best teams we're going to play all year. So I really like the way we played. We need to create some more chances, but, you know, we'll get that sorted out and we'll move forward.
0: Well, how do you match speed like they had?
6: You can't when it's all over the field like that. And that they played that to their strengths. Obviously, they played pretty direct. That's a challenge. I mean, we've got a few guys, but we don't have enough to keep up with that. And then, you know, that wears on you over the course of the game. And so you just try to figure it out. You got to limit. The biggest thing was what we talked about at halftime was trying to limit their time on the ball before they can play those balls to the speedsters.
0: Yes.
6: We did okay, but still a little too much time.
0: Now, you started a young goalkeeper. What was your impression of his overall play?
6: I thought he played well. Lincoln McMurray was sick today. He's not even here. So we didn't even have him as an option.
0: I see.
6: Which they were going to split. We were going to split halves today. I thought Armani was pretty good for the most part. You know, I don't know that he made any major mistakes, any real bad decisions. Kind of a poor goal kick there at one point in the first half. But other than that, not too bad. I think, you know, he's coming along. He's confident in himself, sometimes a little too confident, but – no complaints about the goalkeeping tonight.
0: Yeah. So you've got another week and a half before you head to the tournament.
6: Mm-hmm.
0: Who you have left on your schedule?
6: We got Princeton Thursday, senior night, and then Heritage Hills, both at home Saturday. Heritage Hills. So two tournament teams, both in our sectional. Two teams that we battled with over the last couple years for sure. Princeton, you know, will come in. They always give us a game.
0: Yep.
6: And you know how it is with Heritage Hills. Us and Heritage Hills, last game of the year is always a banger of a game. But it's perfect week. That's what I told the boys. This is a tournament feel week where we have a game every other day, all week. We play three quality opponents, and it's just. And I told the boys yesterday at training. I said this is the beginning of our tournament. We're going to treat this like a tournament week. We're going to play. We're going to recover. We're going to play. You know, and I want to treat it as a tournament. Like we need to win to move on. that kind of mentality. But then what the nice thing is we have a whole week off. We play no games next week, so we got the whole week to recover and to prepare, because we've played a lot of games lately. So we don't have we haven't had the ability to train a lot. We got a full training session in yesterday. We'll probably take it easy tomorrow. We'll play Thursday night. We'll probably take it easy Friday. We play Saturday morning. So it'll be nice to, you know, kind of rest up, recover, and we will absolutely be ready to go come turn of the time.
0: Good. Well, I know you'll be tuned in for Sunday night's draw, because that's going to be real important.
2: Yeah. It's going to be an interesting draw. I think we probably now, with Heritage Hills joining the fold and Pike Central dropping out, going to 1A, I think we have to have the best 2A sectional, at least in the South. You're most likely, there's a good chance you could have four top 20 teams. I think Gibson Southern, if they're not ranked, they should be. Lincoln's good. Princeton's not, you know, there's no walkovers anymore. So the draw will be very important, but it doesn't really matter. You're going to have to go through quality opponents to win it. So
0: we'll be with you all the way, Coach, and take that week and heal and get tuned up and ready to go.
6: We will. Thanks, guys.
0: All right.
3: Thanks, Coach.
0: Good luck.
3: All right. So doubleheader. And you and I, once we take these headsets off, I'm going to give this the biggest that you've ever heard.
0: Well, after that skunk came along, I'm sorry that my sinuses weren't more clogged.
3: Always good to play, you know, opponents like Jasper.
0: It is.
3: And,
0: it is.
3: Kind of gives you a standing of where you set at going into the tournament, too.
0: I'll kind of be watching both these Jasper teams in the tournament, because I think they can both have a chance to win their sectional. And, you know, that'd make it ease the pain a little bit better.
3: All right. That's it for us for our double hit coverage. Jasper wins this one 4-0. And you've been listening to high school boys soccer, the Washington Hatchets, right here on Memories 107.9 WAMW. 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

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We do too. 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

Isn't it ironic? Don't you think? A little too ironic. And yeah, I really do think.

0: All right, friends, are we already invested in The Voice or what? Queen Latifah on the judging panel, Riley Green, Kelly Clarkson, of course, Adam Levine. Lots of really talented people so far in the auditions. What are your thoughts?
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1: Here is your weather forecast from the ABK Flooring Weather Center. Look for a chance of sprinkles later on this evening. Mostly cloudy skies otherwise. Look for a low of 58. Mostly cloudy for your Wednesday with an afternoon high 73. Mostly cloudy tomorrow night with a low around 58. Partly sunny for Thursday with a high near 76. And Friday, mostly sunny with a high near 76.
2: 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Memories 107.9.

0: 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I'm not lying. That's too soon. 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
7: Here is your weather forecast from the ABK Flooring Weather Center. Look for a chance of sprinkles later on this evening. Mostly cloudy skies otherwise. Look for a low of 58. Mostly cloudy for your Wednesday with an afternoon high 73. Mostly cloudy tomorrow night with a low around 58. Partly sunny for Thursday with a high near 76. And Friday, mostly sunny with a high near 76.
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1: Breaking news this hour from Town Hall. I'm Ken Lorman in Washington. President Trump says the U.S. and Iran met today shortly after he delivered a very forceful warning to Tehran from the floor of the United Nations General Assembly. Mr. Trump described the discussion with Iran as a very good meeting. The talks came after he issued one of his strongest warnings yet to the Iranian regime. During his address, the commander-in-chief also touted the U.S., which he said is becoming great again under his second administration.
2: Our economy is the envy of the world. Our military is the most powerful on earth. Our technology is second to none, and we are leading in virtually everything. Our energy is fueling the planet. America is rising. Our nation is growing. Our power is expanding. Our country is doing better than ever before. And our future is very, very bright.
1: President Trump also signed an agreement with Denmark and Greenland aimed at strengthening Arctic and North Atlantic security. A new White House news stream is now live. Willie Nelson reports.

0: reports.
1: The White House has launched a 24-hour streaming news feed straight to the public. It follows the ban on CNN, MS Now, and Politico from briefings and the lawsuit those outlets filed. The administration is now running its own pipe around the press pool. Willie Nelson, the White House.
2: Vice President J.D. Vance says the Trump administration will remove 760,000 fraudulent or non-existent Obamacare enrollees, saving taxpayers $2.2 billion. New broker enrollments are also paused for 6 months as officials crack down on abuse and protect subsidies for eligible Americans. U.S. stocks held near records as oil prices eased. The Dow fell 185 points, but the NASDAQ rose 122 points to a new record. More on these stories at townhall.com.
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5: Here is your weather forecast from the ABK Flooring Weather Center. Look for a chance of sprinkles later on this evening. Mostly cloudy skies otherwise. Look for a low of 58. Mostly cloudy for your Wednesday with an afternoon high 73. Mostly cloudy tomorrow night with a low around 58. Partly sunny for Thursday with a high near 76. And Friday, mostly sunny with a high near 76.
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Hanging out, listening to Billy Joel. Doesn't get any better than that, does it? Hey, it is me, Madison. Lots of great music still coming up. Donna Summer, Journey, Queen. I want to send a special shout out to Joan Jett, celebrating a B-Day today, 68 years young. Happy birthday, Joan. Where would music be without her?

0: When it comes to incredible music, you're checking in with us. 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Hey, it's me, Madison. There's a couple who is taking their son to court because he won't move out. And before you think, wait a minute, cut him some slack. Maybe this is a young kid just getting started. No, no, no. He's a 41-year-old man, and this elderly couple said, their patience has run out. They've been cooking him meals, washing and ironing his clothes for years. He has a perfectly good job, steady income, but he just doesn't want to leave. Are you for this? Are you team parents or team 41-year-old live-in son?
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5: Here is your weather forecast from the ABK Flooring Weather Center. Look for a chance of sprinkles later on this evening. Mostly cloudy skies otherwise. Look for a low of 58. Mostly cloudy for your Wednesday with an afternoon high 73. Mostly cloudy tomorrow night with a low around 58. Partly sunny for Thursday with a high near 76. And Friday, mostly sunny with a high near 76.
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6: Here is your weather forecast from the ABK Flooring Weather Center. Look for a chance of sprinkles later on this evening. Mostly cloudy skies otherwise. Look for a low of 58. Mostly cloudy for your Wednesday with an afternoon high 73. Mostly cloudy tomorrow night with a low around 58. Partly sunny for Thursday with a high near 76. And Friday, mostly sunny with a high near 76.
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0: Madison, Jude, and you hanging out together. This week is every wild brown bear's favorite week of the year. It is Fat Bear Week. If you've never heard of this, it's a viral phenomenon, Fat Bear Week. It follows the Alaskan brown bears. They prepare to hibernate this week, so they eat as much as they can, and there are webcams set up all over Alaska's National Park. And get this, you can vote every single year after watching the live stream. You can cast your vote for the fattest bear. Last year's competition was won by Chuck. He was roughly 1,200 pounds. I love this. I'm all for a good binge fest.
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1: News this hour from Town Hall, I'm John Scott. The commander-in-chief with a strong warning for Iran.
2: President Trump addressed the UN General Assembly in New York.
3: We are solving decades of intractable challenges, and we are settling years of unfinished business, and we're doing it well. There is no better example of a danger that was allowed to gather strength at the world's peril than the number one sponsor of terror, the Islamic Republic of Iran.
2: The remarks came as the administration ramps up economic pressure on Tehran, including a plan to cut off Iranian airlines worldwide. Willie Nelson, the White House.
1: President Trump says U.S. and Iranian officials met for about 3 hours Tuesday, shortly after he threatened in his address to the UN General Assembly he may annihilate the Islamic Republic if a deal is not reached soon to end the nearly seven-month war. The president told reporters about that meeting but offered few details. NATO's deputy commander in Europe warning that Russian President Vladimir Putin becoming increasingly reckless as the war in Ukraine drags on and as he seeks to divide Western allies. At a security conference in Estonia, there are warnings from some European leaders. Moscow is planning to test NATO's collective defense pact.

0: bolder attacks that have already included sabotage and espionage. Leaders from Poland and France suggesting Moscow might test NATO with deliberate drone or missile strikes. In Michigan, former Vice President Kamala Harris joining Democrat U.S. Senate candidate Abdul El-Sayed on the campaign trail as his opponent, former Congressman reacts.
1: Republican Mike Rogers reacting to the former vice president campaigning in Michigan with Abdul El-Sayed, saying desperate times call for desperate measures, and Abdul is so desperate that he's parachuting Kamala Harris into Michigan to save his flailing campaign.
0: That's Laura Winters reporting. More on these stories from townhall.com.
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3: Here is your weather forecast from the ABK Flooring Weather Center. Look for a chance of sprinkles later on this evening. Mostly cloudy skies otherwise. Look for a low of 58. Mostly cloudy for your Wednesday with an afternoon high 73. Mostly cloudy tomorrow night with a low around 58. Partly sunny for Thursday with a high near 76. And Friday, mostly sunny with a high near 76.
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If you love great music, well, you're in the right spot. You are amongst friends, Madison, June, and you getting down together. Today is National White Chocolate Day. People tell me all the time, Madison, that's not real chocolate. I don't care. I love it, and it's one of my favorites, so be quiet.

0: We're not slowing down. No, we're not. We're playing great music. You're hanging out with me, Madison. You can find me on social media at Madison On Air. Big shout out to Taylor Swift. Not only has she announced yet another song, because that's just how she is, but Taylor Swift is being honored with the first ever Artist Director honor. This is going to be new at the 2026 MTV Video Music Awards, celebrating someone in music video direction, visual storytelling, who also happens to be the artist. If there was ever anyone who's just creating new categories, winning new awards, it would be Taylor.
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9: Here is your weather forecast from the ABK Flooring Weather Center. Look for a chance of sprinkles later on this evening. Mostly cloudy skies otherwise. Look for a low of 58. Mostly cloudy for your Wednesday with an afternoon high 73. Mostly cloudy tomorrow night with a low around 58. Partly sunny for Thursday with a high near 76. And Friday, mostly sunny with a high near 76.
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0: It's official. The morning shakeup is preferred by 4 out of 5 dentists that love ridiculousness.
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0: We are all so excited about Dancing with the Stars, The Voice, America's Got Talent, but can't forget about the CBS special Judge Judy, Unfiltered, Unforgettable. This is a new special reflecting on 30 years of Judge Judy. Her career is kind of winding down, but she needs to be celebrated. She deserves it. Lots of interviews from stars like Amy Poehler, Steven Spielberg, Samuel L. Jackson. Check it out. It's on CBS.
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0: Happy fall, y'all. Hopefully you've been celebrating in a big way. Hopefully some cooler weather on the way. Madison June is my name. I will pumpkin spice until I can't pumpkin spice anymore. Okay? The pumpkin spice oatmeal cream pies, I'm just going to go on record as saying they're pretty darn good. I'll check in with you tomorrow. See ya.
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1: News this hour from Town Hall. I'm John Scott. Speaking to the UN General Assembly, President Trump says a deal with Iran is possible after the midterm elections.
2: Will a deal be made with Iran that lets them rebuild and create a far greater country than it ever was before? Maybe one of the greatest in the Middle East or even the world? Or do I annihilate the Islamic Republic and do it quickly, never giving them a chance to kill and destroy people and countries again?
1: U.S. and Iranian officials did meet for about 3 hours on Tuesday. A historic strategic security deal reached between President Trump and Greenland with the goal of better securing the U.S. and other countries.
3: It's a done deal. The president meeting with both the Danish and Greenland prime ministers at the United Nations for the signing ceremony. The U.S. will be reopening two Cold War era military bases there. The president says this is all about security.
2: By expanding America's footprint in the Arctic and North Atlantic, this deal also protects Europe in addition to America and greatly protects them.

0: Laura Winters reporting.
1: The White House just answered that press access lawsuit.
2: CNN, MS Now, and Politico are suing after losing White House press access. The White House fired back that access is a privilege, not a right, and posted a list of similar restrictions under Obama and Biden. That list includes Fox News being kept out of a pool, AP phone records being seized, and hundreds of hard passes cut under Biden-era rules. The administration is calling the lawsuit selective outrage from outlets that stayed quiet when Democrats did it. Willie Nelson, the White House.
1: Being called one of the strongest storms ever in the Pacific, Hurricane Polo, gaining strength as it moves along Mexico's southwestern coast as a Category 5 cyclone. Polo extremely dangerous, sustained winds of 175 miles per hour. It's south of Zihuatanejo, Mexico. More from townhall.com.
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4: Here is your weather forecast from the ABK Flooring Weather Center. Look for mostly cloudy skies with a chance of sprinkles early. That cloudy conditions will continue this afternoon with an afternoon high of 73. Mostly cloudy tonight with a low 58. For Thursday and Friday, look for partly sunny skies both days with an afternoon high on Thursday and Friday of 76.
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5: Here is your weather forecast from the ABK Flooring Weather Center. Look for mostly cloudy skies with a chance of sprinkles early. That cloudy conditions will continue this afternoon with an afternoon high of 73. Mostly cloudy tonight with a low 58. For Thursday and Friday, look for partly sunny skies both days with an afternoon high on Thursday and Friday of 76.
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0: Three words and a big song for David Coverdale and Whitesnake, Is This Love. Gonna play that for Michelle, says she's got a son tonight. Thanks for listening, Michelle. Aha, Matchbox 20 with Push coming up.
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0: Rob Thomas, Matchbox 20, one of a string of hits for that great band. And Push got the B-52s taking it to the Love Shack on the way next.
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Sometimes Dwayne and Cannon are haha funny. Sometimes they're what the funny. And sometimes they're even what are you talking about funny. But they're always funny. 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
1: News this hour from Town Hall. I'm John Scott. President Trump says the U.S. and Iran met on Tuesday. It was shortly after the president delivered a forceful warning to Tehran from the floor of the United Nations General Assembly. Mr. Trump described the discussion as a very good meeting. The reported talks came after the president issued one of his strongest warnings yet to the Iranian regime. During his address, the commander-in-chief also touting the U.S., which he says is becoming great again under his second administration.
2: Our economy is the envy of the world. Our military is the most powerful on earth. Our technology is second to none, and we are leading in virtually everything. Our energy is fueling the planet. America is rising. Our nation is growing. Our power is expanding. Our country is doing better than ever before. And our future is very, very bright.
1: The president also signing an agreement with Denmark and Greenland aimed at strengthening Arctic and North Atlantic security, easing tensions over his repeated calls for Greenland to become part of the U.S. Speaking with reporters during a meeting with President Trump, Ukrainian President Zelensky says he wants to negotiate an end to the fighting.
3: I hope that we will end this war, and President Trump will help us to end this war. And I think that we needed to do as quick as possible before winter.
1: That meeting follows Russian missile and drone attacks on four Ukrainian regions that killed five people. A man convicted of fatally shooting three people during a 2005 attempted robbery at their rural Texas home, scheduled to be put to death Wednesday. The execution of 41-year-old Kashan Ramey. It comes a week after the other man convicted in the killings was put to death. Ramey would be the sixth person executed so far in Texas. More on these stories from townhall.com.
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6: Here is your weather forecast from the ABK Flooring Weather Center. Look for mostly cloudy skies with a chance of sprinkles early. That cloudy conditions will continue this afternoon with an afternoon high of 73. Mostly cloudy tonight with a low 58. For Thursday and Friday, look for partly sunny skies both days with an afternoon high on Thursday and Friday of 76.
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0: Sweet Dreams are made of this. Annie Lennox and the Eurythmics. Got Stevie Wonder right around the corner.
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1: Here is your weather forecast from the ABK Flooring Weather Center. Look for mostly cloudy skies with a chance of sprinkles early. That cloudy conditions will continue this afternoon with an afternoon high of 73. Mostly cloudy tonight with a low 58. For Thursday and Friday, look for partly sunny skies both days with an afternoon high on Thursday and Friday of 76.
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0: Going to play that for Chet and the crew working at the airport tonight, checking in with Billy Joel. It's a classic. And moving out, Scott the Money Man, too, in minutes.
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1: News this hour from Town Hall. I'm John Scott. President Trump hosting Chinese leader Xi Jinping in Washington this week as economic and tech competition escalates between the two countries. Both leaders aiming to stabilize fragile ties, though no major agreements are expected. President Trump says U.S. and Iranian officials met Tuesday. That was after he warned at the United Nations Iran could face annihilation unless a deal ends the nearly seven-month war. The president also told the U.N. General Assembly that America is fulfilling its destiny.
2: 2.5 centuries after the cause of liberty found its home on this continent, I can report to you with pride that America is back and our country is stronger today than ever before.
1: The president brought data with him to make his case for a booming economy.
2: We lifted 1.5 million Americans out of poverty last year alone, another record. The African American and Hispanic American poverty rates are at all-time lows.
1: President Trump also said his Board of Peace has helped ending the war in Gaza. He highlighted jobs, tax, and regulatory cuts.

0: a strong stock market. Hurricane Polo gained strength as it moves along Mexico's southwestern coast.
1: The Miami-based National Hurricane Center reports Polo is an extremely dangerous storm with winds of 165 miles an hour. It was centered Tuesday about 250 miles south of Zihuatanejo, Mexico, and stationary over the Pacific Ocean. Mexican authorities have suspended classes in several coastal areas as Polo brushes along the coastline. Heavy rain could cause flash flooding and mudslides in Guerrero and Michoacan states. Meanwhile, Tropical Storm Odalis is in the Pacific Ocean, but far from land, and Fay has weakened to a tropical depression in the Atlantic. Bernie Bennett reporting.
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3: Here is your weather forecast from the ABK Flooring Weather Center. Look for mostly cloudy skies with a chance of sprinkles early. That cloudy conditions will continue this afternoon with an afternoon high of 73. Mostly cloudy tonight with a low 58. For Thursday and Friday, look for partly sunny skies both days with an afternoon high on Thursday and Friday of 76.
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5: 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United Way has contributed over $1.5 million back to our community within the last 5 years. 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
6: Here is your weather forecast from the ABK Flooring Weather Center. Look for mostly cloudy skies with a chance of sprinkles early. That cloudy conditions will continue this afternoon with an afternoon high of 73. Mostly cloudy tonight with a low 58. For Thursday and Friday, look for partly sunny skies both days with an afternoon high on Thursday and Friday of 76.
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0: 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That's exactly what we're doing. 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Freddie Mercury, Brian May and Queen, one of my all-time favorites on the way.
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0: 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Of course, it's The Cure.
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0: News this hour from Town Hall. I'm John Scott, the Commander-in-Chief, with a strong warning for Iran.
1: President Trump addressed the UN General Assembly in New York.
2: We are solving decades of intractable challenges, and we are settling years of unfinished business, and we're doing it well. There is no better example of a danger that was allowed to gather strength at the world's peril than the number one sponsor of terror, the Islamic Republic of Iran.
1: The remarks came as the administration ramps up economic pressure on Tehran, including a plan to cut off Iranian airlines worldwide. Willie Nelson, the White House.
0: U.S. and Iranian officials met for about 3 hours on Tuesday, shortly after the president threatened in his address to the U.N. General Assembly that he may annihilate the Islamic Republic if a deal is not reached soon to end the war. The fight over Missouri's congressional map returning to the U.S. Supreme Court for a third time. The latest petition comes after an appeals court ordered the revival of new districts backed by President Trump. The high court has twice rejected the new map, which aims to help Republicans gain a U.S. House seat in the midterm elections. The emergency appeal late Tuesday follows an unusual federal lower court ruling, ordering a return to the GOP-friendly map after the Supreme Court halted such a move. The justices previously left in place a decision from Missouri's highest court, which declared the new map invalid in order to statewide vote on redistricting. In Michigan, former Vice President Harris joining Democrat U.S. Senate candidate Abdul El Sayed on the campaign trail as his opponent in the race, former Congressman Mike Rogers reacts.
3: Republican Mike Rogers reacting to the former vice president campaigning in Michigan with Abdul El Sayed, saying desperate times call for desperate measures, and Abdul is so desperate that he's parachuting Kamala Harris into Michigan to save his flailing campaign.
0: That's Laura Witters. More from townhall.com.
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5: Here is your weather forecast from the ABK Flooring Weather Center. Look for mostly cloudy skies with a chance of sprinkles early. That cloudy conditions will continue this afternoon with an afternoon high of 73. Mostly cloudy tonight with a low 58. For Thursday and Friday, look for partly sunny skies both days with an afternoon high on Thursday and Friday of 76.
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0: Taking it sweet home, Alabama. One of a couple of back-to-back hits. It's a classic from Skinner. Got GNR, Guns N' Roses, DeMars, and Quiet Riot on the way.
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1: Here is your weather forecast from the ABK Flooring Weather Center. Look for mostly cloudy skies with a chance of sprinkles early. That cloudy conditions will continue this afternoon with an afternoon high of 73. Mostly cloudy tonight with a low 58. For Thursday and Friday, look for partly sunny skies both days with an afternoon high on Thursday and Friday of 76.
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0: 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Quiet Riots. What a great tune. Larry, thanks for having us on. He and the crew got us out over at DHL tonight. He and Rihanna checking in. Culture Club and a great one from the Eagles on your radio coming up.
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0: John Henley, Joe Walsh, and a band that kicked off their final farewell tour this past Friday at the Sphere in Vegas, the legendary Eagles, and Take It Easy. Got Cyndi Lauper on the way, too.
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1: News this hour from Town Hall. I'm John Scott. President Trump says the U.S. and Iran met Tuesday shortly after the president delivered a forceful warning to Tehran from the floor of the United Nations General Assembly. Mr. Trump described the discussion as a very good meeting. During his address, the commander-in-chief also touted the U.S., which he says is becoming great again under his second administration.
2: Our economy is the envy of the world. Our military is the most powerful on earth. Our technology is second to none, and we are leading in virtually everything. Our energy is fueling the planet. America is rising. Our nation is growing. Our power is expanding. Our country is doing better than ever before. And our future is very, very bright.
1: President Trump also signing an agreement with Denmark and Greenland aimed at strengthening Arctic and North Atlantic security. Speaking with reporters during a meeting with President Trump, Ukrainian President Zelensky says he wants to negotiate an end to the fighting with Russia.
3: I hope that we will end this war, and President Trump will help us to end this war. And I think that we needed to do as quick as possible before winter.
1: Tuesday's meeting follows Russian missile and drone attacks on four Ukrainian regions that killed five people. A man convicted of fatally shooting three people during a 2005 attempted robbery at their rural Texas home, scheduled to be put to death Wednesday in Huntsville, Texas. The execution of 41-year-old Kashawn Ramey comes about a week after the other man convicted in the killings was put to death. Ramey would be the sixth person executed so far this year in Texas. Those shootings of three people took place in a small city of Edna, southwest of Houston. More on these stories from townhall.com.
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7: Here is your weather forecast from the ABK Flooring Weather Center. Look for mostly cloudy skies with a chance of sprinkles early. That cloudy conditions will continue this afternoon with an afternoon high of 73. Mostly cloudy tonight with a low 58. For Thursday and Friday, look for partly sunny skies both days with an afternoon high on Thursday and Friday of 76.

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0: 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United Way has contributed over $1.5 million back to our community within the last 5 years. Let's make it a big campaign this year. Join us for United Way's campaign kickoff at Scoops Wednesday from 4 to 6 p.m. on WAMW.
1: Good morning, everyone. Here's your latest forecast from the ABK Flooring and Weather Center. Kind of the same weather pattern, a lot of cloud cover, cool temperatures. I think tomorrow we'll mix the clouds up a little bit, getting at least partly sunny skies, and that trend will stay with us for the weekend. We will see somewhat warmer weather by the end of the week and the weekend. So for today, we're looking at mostly cloudy skies, daytime high of about 72. Then for tonight, mostly cloudy, dropping down to 58. For tomorrow, partly sunny, a high of 75. We're looking at the same thing again on Friday at 75, and kind of the same trend into the weekend, partly sunny but a bit warmer, high Saturday and Sunday in the mid to upper 70s. And that's your latest forecast. I'm WTWO meteorologist Jesse Walk.
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0: Shaking It Up, Rick Ocasek and the Cars from the late 80s. Singing about that Uptown Girl, a big song for Billy Joel, and we'll hear it next.
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0: Doing just that, letting the music play with Shannon, and I've got more music to play for you. We'll kick it off with a classic from the Goo Goo Dolls next.
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1: News this hour from Town Hall, I'm John Scott. President Trump says the U.S. and Iran met Tuesday shortly after the president delivered a forceful warning to Tehran from the floor of the United Nations General Assembly. Mr. Trump described the discussion as a very good meeting. During his address, the commander-in-chief also touted the U.S., which he says is becoming great again under his second administration.
2: Our economy is the envy of the world. Our military is the most powerful on earth. Our technology is second to none, and we are leading in virtually everything. Our energy is fueling the planet. America is rising. Our nation is growing. Our power is expanding. Our country is doing better than ever before. And our future is very, very bright.
1: President Trump also signing an agreement with Denmark and Greenland aimed at strengthening Arctic and North Atlantic security. Speaking with reporters during a meeting with President Trump, Ukrainian President Zelensky says he wants to negotiate an end to the fighting with Russia.
3: I hope that we will end this war, and President Trump will help us to end this war. And I think that we need to do as quick as possible before winter.
1: Tuesday's meeting follows Russian missile and drone attacks on four Ukrainian regions that killed five people. A man convicted of fatally shooting three people during a 2005 attempted robbery at their rural Texas home, scheduled to be put to death Wednesday in Huntsville, Texas. The execution of 41-year-old Kashawn Ramey comes about a week after the other man convicted in the killings was put to death. Ramey would be the sixth person executed so far this year in Texas. Those shootings of three people took place in a small city of Edna, southwest of Houston. More on these stories from townhall.com.
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7: Good morning, everyone. Here's your latest forecast from the ABK Flooring and Weather Center. Kind of the same weather pattern, a lot of cloud cover, cool temperatures. So for today, we're looking at mostly cloudy skies, daytime high of about 72. Then for tonight, mostly cloudy, dropping down to 58. For tomorrow, partly sunny, a high of 75. We're looking at the same thing again on Friday at 75, and kind of the same trend into the weekend, partly sunny but a bit warmer, high Saturday and Sunday in the mid to upper 70s. And that's your latest forecast. I'm WTWO meteorologist Jesse Walk.
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If you catch yourself humming along, that's 100% acceptable. 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

0: singing about that magic man. It's Hearts, Anna Nancy Wilson. It's Mike Scott playing the greatest classic hits of all time, all your favorites, some of the late 60s, 70s, 80s, 90s, and of course, early 2000s. Prince on the way to kick things off. Blue Oyster Cult and a classic, one of the first big hits of the early 70s for the band ABBA as well.
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2: 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The Washington Hatchets girls and boys soccer teams traveled down to Jasper last night, as you heard both games on Memories 107.9. Jasper over Washington 7-0 in the girls game. In the boys game, Jasper shuts out Washington 4-0. In other boys games, Bar Reeve over North Knox 9-0. Northeast Dubois shuts out Pike Central. Jeep score 7. The IHSAA sectional pairing show for both boys and girls soccer is this Sunday at 7 p.m. on the Champions Network. That will follow the tennis sectional draw, which is at 6. In volleyball action last night, you heard it on the General. Bar Reeve defeated Washington 3-0, 25-16, 11-6. Pike Central over Vincennes-Gervais 3-0, 25-19, 18, and 21. Linton shuts out North Knox, and Vincennes-Lincoln shuts out Evansville Wright. On the tennis court, Brock Higgins and the Vikings go down to Tecumseh. They beat a good Tecumseh team 5-0. Ligoti gets a big win. It was close, but they beat Vincennes-Lincoln 3-2 in a good one. Washington over Forest Park in a close one, 3-2. The South Knox Spartans defeat the North Davies Cougars 3-2. That's the first time the Spartans have ever beat the Cougars on the tennis court. Heritage Hills over Pike Central 5-0. In the NFL, New York Giants quarterback Jackson Dart could reportedly be done for the season after sustaining a knee injury during Monday night's 28-6 loss to the Rams that turned out to be worse than initially thought after yesterday's MRI. The Chicago Bears could reportedly be down to their third-string quarterback against the Eagles on Monday night. Backup quarterback Tyson Bagent has a concussion and is in the NFL's concussion protocol. With Caleb Williams' status unclear due to that hamstring injury, the Bears may need to start third-string quarterback Case Keenum on Monday. The Boston Red Sox named Chad Tracy as the team's full-time manager on Tuesday. The Red Sox stunned the baseball world in April when they fired longtime manager Alex Cora and a number of his coaches after a slow start. While the move invited plenty of criticism, it worked. Under the interim manager, the Red Sox rallied back into contention and have already clinched a playoff spot. I'll have tee time information on tomorrow's sports report for Friday's Golf Regional. This week was the 49th anniversary of when Fonzie jumped the shark on Happy Days. And if you remember that episode, make sure you take your blood pressure medicine today and be a good sport. Hey, this is Brino from the Rhodes Automotive Sports Desk.
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5: Good morning, everyone. Here's your latest forecast from the ABK Flooring and Weather Center. Kind of the same weather pattern, a lot of cloud cover, cool temperatures. So for today, we're looking at mostly cloudy skies, daytime high of about 72. Then for tonight, mostly cloudy, dropping down to 58. For tomorrow, partly sunny, a high of 75. We're looking at the same thing again on Friday at 75, and kind of the same trend into the weekend, partly sunny but a bit warmer, high Saturday and Sunday in the mid to upper 70s. And that's your latest forecast. I'm WTWO meteorologist Jesse Walk.
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0: Their first big hit from the early 70s, the legendary band from Sweden, the one and only ABBA, singing about their dancing queen. Speaking of Queen, got Queen and Mr. Bowie partnering up with a great tune, Under Pressure, to kick things off at Chicago next.
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1: Good morning, everyone. Here's your latest forecast from the ABK Flooring and Weather Center. Kind of the same weather pattern, a lot of cloud cover, cool temperatures. So for today, we're looking at mostly cloudy skies, daytime high of about 72. Then for tonight, mostly cloudy, dropping down to 58. For tomorrow, partly sunny, a high of 75. We're looking at the same thing again on Friday at 75, and kind of the same trend into the weekend, partly sunny but a bit warmer, high Saturday and Sunday in the mid to upper 70s. And that's your latest forecast. I'm WTWO meteorologist Jesse Walk.
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0: One of the most iconic bands of the 70s, for sure, was that very band, Peter Cetera and Chicago, and you're the inspiration. I'm Mike Scott. Coffee's going, and all of your favorite classic hits on the way. We'll kick things off. Chris checking in tonight. He's got us out at work as well. Couldn't tell me where, but Chris, I appreciate you listening. Of course, got your AC/DC coming up next.
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4: Good morning, everyone. Here's your latest forecast from the ABK Flooring Weather Center. Kind of the same weather pattern, a lot of cloud cover, cool temperatures. So for today, we're looking at mostly cloudy skies, daytime high of about 72. Then for tonight, mostly cloudy, dropping down to 58. For tomorrow, partly sunny, a high of 75. We're looking at the same thing again on Friday at 75, and kind of the same trend into the weekend, partly sunny but a bit warmer, high Saturday and Sunday in the mid to upper 70s. And that's your latest forecast. I'm WTWO meteorologist Jesse Walk.
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1: Breaking news this hour from Town Hall. I'm Rich Thomason. They have sealed the deal. The U.S., Denmark, and Greenland have signed an agreement bolstering security in the Arctic and North Atlantic. President Trump applauds the deal, saying it's good for all parties, gives the U.S. everything it was looking for. Mr. Trump says American and Iranian negotiators met for several hours yesterday. The president still hopes for an agreement to end the Iran war. He also hopes for a deal that will soon end the Russia-Ukraine war. Mr. Trump applauds the fighting spirit.

0: when he said that Hamas has never operated in the West Bank. The Israeli Prime Minister Benjamin Netanyahu was quick to pick up on that, calling it a grotesque absurdity and referring back to a deadly attack which killed a French Israeli settler just last weekend ahead of the Jewish holiday of Yom Kippur.
1: The BBC's Alain Nell in Jerusalem. Later today, President Trump welcomes Chinese President Xi to Washington. Parts of the East Coast bracing for a potential early season nor'easter later in the week. Its impact could be felt from the Jersey Shore to coastal New England, the storm now forming off the Carolinas. On Wall Street this morning, the Dow futures are down 13 points. NASDAQ futures trading 24 points in the red. More on these stories, townhall.com.
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6: 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I'm Cannon Schick in the First Merchants Newsroom. 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The Together We Rise event runs from 10 a.m. to 4 p.m. with color walk registration at 10 and the walk beginning at 11. Brian Peak with Rise Recovery gives the rundown of all the activities planned for Saturday at Eastside Park in Washington.
7: So there'll be all kinds of things out there for you to come and get information about. There'll be food. Brandon Humphreys is going to be our DJ. We have a guest speaker coming all the way from Iowa. It's all free. We're going to be giving away t-shirts to the first 400 people that come. And then we're going to have our color walk like we did last year, which is a great thing. People get to celebrate. There's all kinds of things for kids and adults. It's a great way to come out and just celebrate what people are doing in recovery.
6: Everyone is welcome and encouraged to wear bright colors. The event's sponsored by Daviess County Community Corrections. Emergency crews responded to a two-vehicle crash at 501 West Main Street in Odin shortly before 5 p.m. yesterday. Two vehicles collided, deploying airbags in both vehicles. Everyone was able to get out, and witnesses reported no serious injuries. The roadway was cleared by about 5:35 p.m. A Francisco man was arrested after allegedly pointing a handgun at a Gibson County deputy. Beginning around Friday, crews will begin paving operations on US 41 south of Vincennes. We will talk about both of these stories and more right after this.
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2: A Francisco man was arrested on September 18th after allegedly pointing a handgun at a Gibson County deputy. Authorities say 69-year-old Timothy Peavler was upset that his dog had been struck by a vehicle and threatened to shoot at speeding drivers. When asked whether he was armed, Peavler allegedly pulled a pistol and pointed it at the deputy, who disarmed him. Authorities say he then resisted being handcuffed. Peavler was booked into the Gibson County Detention Center on charges of pointing a firearm and resisting law enforcement. He is presumed innocent unless proven guilty in court. Beginning around Friday, crews will begin paving operations on US 41 south of Vincennes. Paving operations will occur near the intersection of East Essex Road to just south of the intersection of State Road 241. One lane will be closed at a time to allow for paving to occur in both directions of travel. Work will begin in lanes that have already been closed for patching operations. NDOT reminds drivers to slow down, use extra caution, and avoid distractions when traveling near work zones, and the work is expected to last through the end of October, depending on weather. On the area arrest report, 33-year-old Juan Esquivel of Washington was arrested on account of operating without ever receiving a license. Bond was set at $5,000 and bond was posted. 20-year-old Ted Petit Ferrer of Washington was arrested on counts of theft, petition to revoke, and failure to appear. Bond was set at $155,000. And we have one obituary announcement. Harry Knepp, better known as Hap, of Plainville, passed away on Tuesday at his residence. A funeral service will be held Friday at 9 a.m. at the Parson Event Center in Montgomery. Burial will follow in the Southwest Cemetery. Visitation will begin today from 2 to 8 p.m. at the Parson Event Center and will continue through tomorrow until the time of service on Friday. Hap Knepp was 81 years old. And that's a look at news from the First Merchants Newsroom on WAMW.
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7: Good morning, everyone. Here's your latest forecast from the ABK Flooring and Weather Center. Kind of the same weather pattern, a lot of cloud cover, cool temperatures. I think tomorrow we'll mix the clouds up a little bit, getting at least partly sunny skies, and that trend will stay with us for the weekend. We will see somewhat warmer weather by the end of the week and the weekend. So for today, we're looking at mostly cloudy skies, daytime high of about 72. Then for tonight, mostly cloudy, dropping down to 58. For tomorrow, partly sunny, a high of 75. We're looking at the same thing again on Friday at 75, and kind of the same trend into the weekend, partly sunny but a bit warmer, high Saturday and Sunday in the mid to upper 70s. And that's your latest forecast. I'm WTWO meteorologist Jesse Walk.
2: Thank you, Jesse. It is 12 minutes past the hour in the First Merchants newsroom. 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I'm Cannon Shake with my father, Dwayne Shake, and you're listening to the Wednesday Morning Shake-Up.
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8: 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I'm Dwayne Shake. He's Cannon. We're the Shake Boys, and thank you so much for making us your radio station. Appreciate each and every one of you. A shout-out to the Indiana Theater. My wife and I enjoyed a movie last night at the Indiana Theater. 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Happy 100 years to the Indiana Theater in downtown Washington. Enjoyed the show last night. Today we're going to be out and about. We are broadcasting live from the kickoff campaign for United Way of Davies County. And we will be at Scoops Ice Cream for the celebration today from 4 to 6. 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And we have lots of giveaways. You can also get information about United Way, the agencies they serve, and the good they are doing for our community with $1.5 million given back in the last 5 years. 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And help the campaign. 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Scoops Ice Cream, 4 to 6 p.m. We will see you there.
2: That'll be fun.
8: Follow me on this one. It's apparently a new thing. It's called Food Divorce. Ever get stuck in that endless what do you want to eat conversation?
2: Every day.
8: Some couples are solving that problem by going through a food divorce. It means the partners handle their own meals on their own schedules rather than planning, cooking, and eating together as a household.
2: That's no fun.
8: I know. I don't like this. A relationship therapist said that the goal is to take food off the list of daily negotiations that can create stress and resentment.
2: We don't want resentment.
8: You know, just pick a place already. You've never said that, have you?
2: No, we can't afford to eat out too often. It's usually, what combination can we make at home of ground beef or chicken and rice and potatoes?
8: Nice. Younger generations are abandoning the traditional meal schedule the most, and according to a recent study, 1 in 4 Americans eat every meal alone, 25%. Here's the downside. Couples who regularly eat together tend to report higher relationship satisfaction. So you can skip the shared dinner if you want, but you still have to replace it with another form of communication and connection. You see what I'm saying?
2: Yeah.
8: So food divorces apparently is the new thing. You know one thing about Shelly, when you were growing up, she always made sure we ate, sat at the dinner table and ate.
2: We did.
8: That was when we had our conversations, you know. So I don't necessarily like the food divorce option. But sometimes when you're just too busy, it happens. It is what it is, they say. The Wednesday Morning Shake-Up is powered by the American Legion in downtown Washington. Tomorrow night, the big drawing is back. 17,756. Get your tickets. And good luck. The Eagles kick us off.

0: break my heart. Heartache tonight, the Eagles on Classic Hits Memories 107.9. Hump Day Wednesday. It's the morning shakeup brought to you by the American Legion in downtown Washington. I'm Dwayne Shake. Thank you so much for joining us today. Hope you're off to a good start. Another nice fall day in the picture, and we love that. Boy, yesterday. Although, the only thing, I'm not even going to say it. No reason to complain at all. Love the temperatures. I just wish we see a little sunshine, which Jesse says we're going to eventually get to that. Right now, it is 60 degrees at the Washington Radio Center. We'll check sports with Brino after this.
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3: 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The Washington Hatchets girls and boys soccer teams traveled down to Jasper last night as you heard both games on Memories 107.9. Jasper over Washington 7-0 in the girls game. In the boys game, Jasper shuts out Washington 4-0. In other boys games, Bar Reeve over North Knox 9-0. Northeast Dubois shuts out Pike Central. Jeep score 7. The IHSAA sectional pairing show for both boys and girls soccer is this Sunday at 7 p.m. on the Champions Network. That will follow the tennis sectional draw, which is at 6. In volleyball action last night, you heard it on the General. Bar Reeve defeated Washington 3-0, 25-16, 11-6. Pike Central over Vincennes Reveille 3-0, 25-19, 18, and 21. Linton shuts out North Knox, and Vincennes Lincoln shuts out Evansville Wright. On the tennis court, Brock Higgins and the Vikings go down to Tecumseh. They beat a good Tecumseh team 5-0. Ligoti gets a big win. It was close, but they beat Vincennes Lincoln 3-2 in a good one. Washington over Forest Park in a close one 3-2. The South Knox Spartans defeat the North Davies Cougars 3-2. That's the first time the Spartans have ever beat the Cougars on the tennis court. Heritage Hills over Pike Central 5-0. In the NFL, New York Giants quarterback Jackson Dart could reportedly be done for the season after sustaining a knee injury during Monday night's 28-6 loss to the Rams that turned out to be worse than initially thought after yesterday's MRI. The Chicago Bears could reportedly be down to their third-string quarterback against the Eagles on Monday night. Backup quarterback Tyson Bagot has a concussion and is in the NFL's concussion protocol. With Caleb Williams' status unclear due to that hamstring injury, the Bears may need to start third-string quarterback Case Keenum on Monday. The Boston Red Sox named Chad Tracy as the team's full-time manager on Tuesday. The Red Sox stunned the baseball world in April when they fired longtime manager Alex Cora and a number of his coaches after a slow start. While the move invited plenty of criticism, it worked. Under the interim manager, the Red Sox rallied back into contention and have already clinched a playoff spot. I'll have tee time information on tomorrow's sports report for Friday's Golf Regional. This week was the 49th anniversary of when Fonzie jumped the shark on Happy Days. And if you remember that episode, make sure you take your blood pressure medicine today and be a good sport. Hey, this is Brino from the Rhodes Automotive Sports Desk.
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8: Good morning, everyone. Here's your latest forecast from the ABK Flooring and Weather Center. Kind of the same weather pattern, a lot of cloud cover, cool temperatures. So for today, we're looking at mostly cloudy skies. Daytime high of about 72. Then for tonight, mostly cloudy, dropping down to 58. For tomorrow, partly sunny, a high of 75. We're looking at the same thing again on Friday at 75, and kind of the same trend into the weekend, partly sunny but a bit warmer. High Saturday and Sunday in the mid to upper 70s. And that's your latest forecast. I'm WTWO meteorologist Jesse Walk.
0: Thank you very much, Jess. We're at 60 degrees right now at the Washington Radio Center. Your drive around town is coming up next, plus fact or fiction and today in history. We'll also share some happy news. That's all on the way. It's 628 with Norman Greenbaum. Here's Spirit in the Sky on your morning shakeup at WAMW.

0: 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In a big tournament coming to the Longfellow Park courts October 2nd through the 4th in Washington. 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RTC Communications will present their Fall Fiber Festival on Main Street in downtown Washington at the Commons on Saturday, October 10th. 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For all the details, visit the RTC Communications Facebook page for more information. 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Don't miss it. It'll be a good one. That's next Saturday, October 3rd. It is time now to highlight the day in history.
1: Significant moments in history.
0: What do you got over there, son?
2: September 23rd. 384 years ago in 1642, Harvard held its first commencement ceremony.
0: Hello to Nathan Fry.
2: Happy birthday, Harvard.
0: Yes. Cool.
2: Celebrating up there, I hope.
0: Yes.
2: 247 years ago in 1779, the American warship Bahamy Richard, commanded by John Paul Jones, defeated the HMS Serapis during the Revolutionary War. During the battle, Jones said his famous quote, "I have not yet begun to fight."
0: Oh, I've said that a million times myself.
2: Have you? 180 years ago, in 1846, Neptune was discovered. Happy birthday to the planet Neptune. A German astronomer was able to find it by studying the gravity-induced disturbances of Uranus. Happy birthday, Neptune. Cool. 147 years ago in 1879, Richard Rhodes of Illinois patented the first ever hearing aid. The device looked like a fan and it was held against the teeth.
0: come a long way with the hearing instruments today.
2: We have.
0: Wow.
2: Yeah.
0: But thankful for them, for sure.
2: Yep. 118 years ago, if you're a baseball nerd, you might know this one. In 1908, Fred Bonehead Merkle was the runner on first, and he infamously failed to touch second base after his teammate scored the game-winning run on his hit. His slip-up cost the Giants the pennant against the Cubs.
0: Wow.
2: And that was a big deal back then.
0: They nicknamed him Bonehead?
2: Yeah, Fred Bonehead Merkle.
0: That's a little rough.
2: I would tell you what they called this incident, but I don't think I can say it.
0: Yeah, probably better not.
2: Yeah. 88 years ago in 1938, a time capsule to be opened in the year 6939 was buried on the grounds of the World's Fair in New York City. That's an old capsule. It's already 88 years old, and we're not going to open it for another 5,000 or so years. 32 years ago, 1994, The Shawshank Redemption was released.
0: Great movie.
2: Very good. 2003, 23 years ago, Outkast released their double album, Speakerbox, The Love of Below. Big Boy did Speakerbox, which had the hits, I Like the Way You Move, and Andre 3000 did The Love Below, which featured Hey Yeah.
0: Hey Yeah.
2: Mm-hmm. I like the way you move. Good songs on there. And we end it here 17 years ago, 2009, we got Modern Family. It premiered on this day. Ran for 11 seasons. Just a few things that happened years ago on September 23rd.
0: All right. Thank you very much, son.
3: None but tags around here.

0: catchy. Got a little funk beat to it, you know what I mean?
1: Outcast.
0: You know, I say if it's got a good beat and you can dance to it, it's a good song.
1: I agree.
0: All right, when we come back, we'll play Fact or Fiction and share some happy news in just a bit.
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8: Good morning, everyone. Here's your latest forecast from the ABK Flooring and Weather Center. Kind of the same weather pattern, a lot of cloud cover, cool temperatures. So for today, we're looking at mostly cloudy skies. Daytime high of about 72. Then for tonight, mostly cloudy, dropping down to 58. For tomorrow, partly sunny, a high of 75. We're looking at the same thing again on Friday at 75, and kind of the same trend into the weekend, partly sunny but a bit warmer. High Saturday and Sunday in the mid to upper 70s. And that's your latest forecast. I'm WTWO meteorologist Jesse Walker.
0: Thank you, Jess. It's 60 degrees right now at the Washington Radio Center. 641 in time for Fact or Fiction. 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We'll play Fact or Fiction right after this.
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0: 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All right, son. Fact or Fiction? Are you ready? Mm-hmm. This one might be a tough one. We'll see. Every odd number has an E in it. Every odd number has an E in it. Is that fact or fiction? Every odd number has an E in it.
1: Yeah, it does. That's a fact.
0: You're basing that on what?
1: I don't know, I just thought about it real quick.
0: 1, 3, 5, 7, 9, 11, 13, 15, 19, 17.
1: And there's E's in all those.
0: It is indeed a fact, yeah. If you look at any odd number, it does have an E in it. I never thought about that before. Every odd number has an E in it. That is a fact. Now you know. Fact or Fiction is brought to you by your shelter insurance agent, Sarah McCracken. We will have happy news up next from the Ketchum Memorial Center in Odin.
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0: Happy news brought to you by the Ketchum Memorial Center in Odin. 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
1: Nice.
0: Plus purchases during the time. 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
1: A couple in San Francisco were rushing to the hospital because a woman was going into labor, but they got stuck in traffic on the way. The family had pulled over and called 911, but the first responders couldn't get to them quickly because of the heavy traffic. But amazingly, there was a doula. Funny enough, I just learned what that was last week, by the way.
0: Yeah.
1: But there was a doula stuck in the same traffic, and she helped coach the mother through labor. Paramedics eventually got there, but had to park two blocks away and run to reach the family. They arrived just in time to help deliver the baby. You've heard of, is there a doctor on this flight? But have you ever heard, is there a doula in this traffic?
0: Today is Energize Day, and that's Energize. Energize Day.
1: Are you feeling energized?
0: I don't have, it's for those who say I don't have time to do the things I want to do for myself. That's the day today. Set aside time to do whatever you want. Maybe it's just to relax. Maybe it was just to read this line. But today is Energize Day for those who don't have the time to do the things they want to do for themselves. Energize. Do that today for yourself. Do it.
1: This sounds like something out of Back to the Future. There's a 16-year-old student. Also, it's impressive that a 16-year-old came up with this, you're about to hear. A 16-year-old student in Mexico developed a new, unique fire extinguisher that uses sound waves to put out flames in seconds. Her name is Angela Hernandez, and her device uses a 12-volt battery, a frequency generator, and a speaker that emits 30 pulses per second to push oxygen away from a fire. After testing her invention, she found that it could extinguish flames involving wood, flammable liquids, cooking grease, and even electronic equipment. The device is called Vortex Tech, using sound waves to put out fires. Have you ever heard of that?
0: No, I have not. Very cool.
1: I think it's playing songs. Just pump up the jam. It's just, you know, the low bass pushing all the oxygen out of the room.
0: That's pretty wild. Who knew? Turn up the bass, man. Happy news
1: fires.
0: Happy news is everywhere. Share some good news today. It's always better than that bad stuff. 647 of Memories, 107.9 WAMW. We'll check the latest in agriculture news coming up next from the Brownfield Network. But first, Billy Joel. And I go to extremes on Memories 107.9.

0: I don't know why I go to extremes. Memories 107.9 WAFW. 9 minutes in front of 7 o'clock. 60 degrees on this nice fall morning. Up next, we have the latest in agriculture news from the Brownfield Network after this.
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5: Planning ahead. Hello, I'm Kellen Havikin with the latest agribusiness news on Brownfield. It's one thing to be number one in corn and soybean seed in the U.S. It's a whole other thing to stay number one. Pioneer brand corn and soybeans lead the way with consistently powerful yield potential. This year's Farm Scion first responders prepare for on-farm emergencies as part of National Farm Safety and Health Week. Brownfield's Aaron Anderson has the story.
6: Dee Jepson says grain entrapments are expected to reach a record high in 2026. And local fire departments need more farm rescue training.
7: We partner with the Ohio Fire Academy, and we travel the state of Ohio, and we show how engulfments occur, entrapments with augers, and then the firemen get to practice in real time getting someone out of that situation.
6: She tells Brownfield, effective emergency response requires making the most of available resources.
7: We give them some skills to think about and how to use things in their surroundings.
6: From London, Ohio, I'm Erin Anderson for Brownfield.
5: You can follow Brownfield on Twitter at Brownfield. I'm Kellen Havikin. An ag lender says adjusting cash flow projections could help eliminate some margin uncertainty for 2027. Barry Benson with First National Bank of Omaha says skyrocketing diesel prices continue to be the top concern for many of his customers.
8: Okay, we had diesel, say it's at $4 or $3.50, or, you know, a lot even lower than that at that time. So go back and run those numbers in 27 and say, okay, what would my break even be for that? With fertilizer being the way that it is, do I need to lock in a little bit today just because I don't know what it's going to be? How can I protect myself?
5: Northeast Kansas farmer Brett Niebling says the current cost environment makes it difficult to plan ahead.
9: You start seeing what these input costs are going to be, and you take kind of two steps back.
5: President Trump says he favors a ban on diesel exports, but ag economists say keeping more fuel in the U.S. would necessarily translate to lower prices. Brownfield's Kara Hart has more.
10: USDA chief economist Justin Benavides told Ag Outlook Forum attendees export bans can be difficult to enforce, and fuel producers could eventually reduce output if they can no longer profit from exports.
11: Economic effects could be large, and I think we probably wouldn't know necessarily the full size of the effects until we were on the other side to some extent.
10: Seth Meyer with MU's Food and Ag Policy Research Institute says he's more concerned about the precedents this sets.
12: The point is this begets a behavior which maybe becomes appealing, but is fraught with lingering effects.
10: From Kansas City, Missouri, I'm Kara Hart for Brownfield.
5: There's a lot of attention on U.S. soybean exports to China as leaders from both countries meet later this week. Soy Transportation Executive Director Mike Spider rebound. In imports this year, the U.S. must continue to diversify markets.
13: If China is a home run market, what are the base hit markets?
5: I'm Kellen Haven.
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0: 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And if you'd like more information, call 812-257-3024.
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1: Good morning, everyone. Here's your latest forecast from the ABK Flooring and Weather Center. Kind of the same weather pattern, a lot of cloud cover, cool temperatures. So for today, we're looking at mostly cloudy skies, daytime high of about 72. Then for tonight, mostly cloudy, dropping down to 58. For tomorrow, partly sunny, a high of 75. We're looking at the same thing again on Friday at 75, and kind of the same trend into the weekend, partly sunny but a bit warmer, high Saturday and Sunday in the mid to upper 70s. And that's your latest forecast. I'm WTWO meteorologist Jesse Walk.
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1: Breaking news this hour from Town Hall. I'm Rich Thomason. President Trump puts Iran on notice. He tells the UN General Assembly that he has a big decision to make.
2: Will a deal be made with Iran that lets them rebuild and create a far greater country than it ever was before? Maybe one of the greatest in the Middle East or even the world? Or do I annihilate the Islamic Republic?
1: Mr. Trump predicts an agreement will be made after the midterm elections. Today, Iran's president will address the UN. Yesterday, American and

0: Moscow is planning to test NATO's collective defense pact with bolder attacks that have already included sabotage and espionage. But Stringer also cautions NATO members need to be aware of a fevered environment and be careful in their response because Putin would like to provoke the alliance into an overreaction. I'm Ben Thomas.
1: President Trump calls Cuba a failed state, predicting the communist regime will fall. Chinese President Xi is headed to Washington, due to arrive this evening for White House talks tomorrow. Artificial intelligence is among the issues they'll discuss as the U.S. and China compete for global AI dominance. On Wall Street this morning, the Dow futures are down 18 points, the NASDAQ futures off 11, the S&P futures 3 points higher. More on these stories, townhall.com.
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5: 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I'm Cannon Schick in the First Merchants Newsroom. 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The Together We Rise event runs from 10 a.m. to 4 p.m. with color walk registration at 10 and the walk beginning at 11 a.m. Brian Peek with Rise Recovery gives us the rundown of all the activities planned for Saturday at Eastside Park.
6: So there'll be all kinds of things out there for you to come and get information about. There'll be food. Brandon Humphreys is going to be our DJ. We have a guest speaker coming all the way from Iowa. It's all free. We're going to be giving away T-shirts to the first 400 people that come. And then we're going to have our color walk like we did last year, which is a great thing. People get to celebrate. There's all kinds of things for kids and adults. It's a great way to come out and just celebrate what people are doing in recovery.
5: Everyone is welcome and encouraged to wear bright colors. The event is sponsored by Daviess County Community Corrections. And beginning this Friday, crews will begin paving operations on US 41 south of Vincennes. Paving operations will occur near the intersection of East Essex Road to just south of the intersection of State Road 241. One lane will be closed at a time to allow for paving to occur in both directions of travel. Work will begin in lanes that have already been closed for patching operations. NDOT reminds drivers to slow down and use extra caution around work zones. This work is expected to last through the end of October, dependent on weather. A Francisco man was arrested after allegedly pointing a handgun at a Gibson County deputy. Emergency crews responded to a two-vehicle crash on West Main Street in Odin yesterday. And NDOT will be holding a winter seasonal hiring event on October 6th at its Terre Haute office. We'll talk about all of these stories and more right after this.
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0: 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I guess that's why I keep doing it. So I thank everybody out there that's worked with me, bought, sold, just been my friend and support. You can reach me at 812-486-6031, and don't worry, I've done this a million times.
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2: A Francisco man was arrested on September 18th after allegedly pointing a handgun at a Gibson County deputy. Authorities say 69-year-old Timothy Peevler was upset that his dog had been struck by a vehicle and threatened to shoot at speeding drivers. When asked whether he was armed, Peevler allegedly pulled a pistol and pointed it at the deputy, who quickly disarmed him. Authorities say he then resisted being handcuffed. Peevler was booked into the Gibson County Detention Center on charges of pointing a firearm and resisting law enforcement. He is presumed innocent unless proven guilty in court. Emergency crews responded to a two-vehicle crash at 501 West Main Street in Odin shortly before 5 p.m. yesterday. Two vehicles collided, deploying airbags in both vehicles. Everyone was able to get out, and witnesses reported no serious injuries. The roadway was cleared by about 5:35 p.m. And NDOT will be holding a winter seasonal hiring event October 6th from 10 a.m. to 3 p.m. at its Terre Haute office. Positions run November through late March, with pay starting at $21 an hour for full-time operations and $25 an hour for on-call snowplow drivers. A valid CDL is required, interviews will be held on-site, and no registration is needed. On the area arrest report, 33-year-old Juan Esquivel of Washington was arrested on account of operating without ever receiving a license. Bond was set at $5,000 and bond was posted. 20-year-old Ted Petit Ferrer of Washington was arrested on count of theft, petition to revoke, and failure to appear. Bond was set at $155,000. And we have one obituary. Harry Knepp, better known as Hap of Plainville, passed away on Tuesday. A funeral service will be this Friday at 9 a.m. at the Parson Event Center in Montgomery. Burial will follow in the Southwest Cemetery. Visitation will begin today from 2 to 8 p.m. at the Parson Event Center and will continue through tomorrow until the time of service on Friday. Hap Knepp was 81 years old. And that's a look at news from the First Merchants Newsroom on WAMW.
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6: Stoll's Lakeview Restaurant is widely known in southern Indiana for its fabulous buffet and spectacular view of West Boggs Lake, a short country drive on Highway 231 north of Lagodi.
7: Good morning, everyone. Here's your latest forecast from the ABK Flooring and Weather Center. Kind of the same weather pattern, a lot of cloud cover, cool temperatures. I think tomorrow we'll mix the clouds up a little bit, getting at least partly sunny skies, and that trend will stay with us for the weekend. We will see somewhat warmer weather by the end of the week and the weekend. So for today, we're looking at mostly cloudy skies, daytime high of about 72. Then for tonight, mostly cloudy, dropping down to 58. for tomorrow, partly sunny, a high of 75. We're looking at the same thing again on Friday at 75, and kind of the same trend into the weekend, partly sunny but a bit warmer, high Saturday and Sunday in the mid to upper 70s. And that's your latest forecast. I'm WTWO meteorologist Jesse Walk.
2: Thank you, Jesse. It is 13 minutes past the hour in the First Merchants newsroom. News this hour was the service of Anna Lou Chapman, your REMAX real estate agent, the Washington Chrysler Center, Springs Valley Bank and Trust in Washington, and Davies County Metal Sales, building for life. Rollins Corner. 61 degrees outside right now. I'm Cannon Shake with my father, Dwayne Shake. The intern's gone.
1: What?
2: There's no Rollin' Nep.
1: Rollin's no
2: Corner is canceled. It's canceled.
1: Oh, now Rollin is on assignment today for school. So he will not be with us this morning, unfortunately. We miss the old chap, though, don't we?
2: What do you think would be in the corner? Well, I would say North Davies.
1: Yeah, North Davies football. He's excited about North Davies football.
2: I bet he'd say something about a fundraiser.
1: They have a fundraiser, yes. Matter of fact, he sold me, they're selling candles. They're selling candles. He sold me 2 candles yesterday. I said, Rollin, you got to work on your salesmanship a little bit. He said, well, they're kind of overpriced, but it's a fundraiser.
2: I appreciate the kid's honesty.
1: He's a good salesman. He's
2: I think honesty salesman. Will take him a long way.
1: He's an honest salesman, that's for sure.
2: I can appreciate
1: but,
2: that.
1: But he will be back tomorrow, and then I think he's off again Friday. So he's got school assignments.
2: Mm-hmm.
1: School first. Always school first.
2: Education's important.
1: 7:14 at Memories 107.9. 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Stars and Stripes jackpot, $17,756. $17,756. 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Get your tickets and join the excitement in downtown Washington. You don't have to be a member to play. Any regrets? Today is National Go With Your Gut Day, which has 2 meanings. It inspires people to listen to their intuition, and it emphasizes prioritizing good digestive health.
2: It's not what I expected.
1: So live without regrets.
2: All right, I will. You know, sometimes I regret something. You ever feel like that?
1: Yeah.
2: But then I think about it a little bit, and I'm like, well, it happened.
1: It did.
2: Can't do anything about it now. Yeah.
1: No regrets, man. No regrets.
2: None.
1: A new poll asked people, what is your biggest regret in life most related to? Can you answer that one? 22% said, I don't have any big regrets. That's a good thing. I think everything happened in my life for a reason. I truly do. I stand behind that 1,000%.
2: Yeah.
1: So, 15% said their biggest regret was related to a romantic relationship. 10% said career work. 8% said family relationships. 7% said money. 6 said education. 5 said children. 4 said friendships and health. And there was that 8% that said something else.
2: Yeah, no, I couldn't tell you.
1: The poll did ask, is your biggest regret in life so far something that you did or didn't do?
2: Something to think about.
1: That is deep, isn't it?
2: Probably something I didn't do.
1: 25% of the people said it was something they did, while about 37% said it was something they didn't do.
2: Yeah.
1: You know, I guess I should have jumped out of that airplane when we went skydiving.
2: I've never heard you say that.
1: I probably regret not jumping out of that airplane, skydiving.
2: You have defended yourself tooth and nail, and now you're walking all that back to say this?
1: No, I took one for the team. That's the kind of friend I am. I wanted to make sure they had.
2: And now you're back to square one.
1: The last thing they asked, is your biggest regret in life so far something that you can or cannot still change?
2: I don't know what mine is, unfortunately. I couldn't tell you.
1: 15% said it's something they can still change. About half said it's something they cannot change.
2: I need to figure out what I'm going to do when I grow up so I can actually make a living. I need. I don't want to rent for my entire life. I would prefer not to be that way.
1: Oh, you do good, son.
2: Thanks.
1: You do good. Anyway, today, ladies and gentlemen, no regrets. It's National Go With Your Gut Day. If you feel strongly about it, run with it.
3: Yeah.
1: As long as it's legal, of course.
3: But, I'm kidding.
1: Time now for the Brain Teaser, brought to you by El Mazatlan. 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Brain teaser question after this.
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1: It's Brain Teaser time. What do you got for us today, son?
3: Here it is.
1: Okay.
3: Brain Teaser today. This surprises me a little bit. I didn't know this. We'll see if you do. 56% of people have made mistakes at work because of this. What is it?
1: Okay.
3: 56% of people have made mistakes at work because of this. What is it?
1: 812-254-9269 on the Thompson Insurance Studio line if you want to take a guess. We'll get you a $10 gift certificate to El Mazatlan for your next meal, where it's 50-cent margaritas all day today. El Mazatlan, right here in the Washington Plaza on West National Highway. The Thompson Insurance Studio line is open. 812-254-9269. Let's go to the phones. Good morning. What is your guess?
9: Is it following directions?
3: Good guess, but not quite.
1: Man, that's a great guess. That is truly a great guess. It is not following directions, though. Good morning. What is your guess?
10: Lack of sleep.
1: Oh, that's another good one. That's a very good one. That is not it, but a very good guess.
3: Mm-hmm.
1: 812-254-9269 on the Thompson Insurance Studio line. What's your question again?
3: 56% of people have made mistakes at work because of this. What is it? And I got a good hint, I think.
1: Fairly recent, probably.
3: Yeah, about 5 years ago, this just wouldn't have existed. This way of making mistakes could not happen.
1: 812-254-9269. Give us a call now to win that $10 gift certificate to El Mazatlan. Please turn your radios down when you make that call so we don't get that feedback. And think about it. I think that clue helps a lot. This could not have happened.
3: About 5 years ago, yeah, you wouldn't have seen this.
1: We're getting more mistakes because of this, or so this says.
3: 56% of people have made mistakes at work because of this. What is it?
1: Good morning. What is your guess?
11: AI.
3: That's
1: there it is.
3: It is AI.
1: It is AI. You got it. Who is this?
11: Kevin Toole.
1: All right, Kevin, hang on. Or SI now. Super intelligence, right?
3: No, stop.
1: It's all right. Kevin Toole got it. Congratulations, Kevin. That is the answer we were looking for. It says 56% of Americans.
3: 56% of people have made mistakes at work because of this. What is it? AI. And we'll call it what it is. It is AI. Don't do that again. It is not SI. That is not real.
1: The Brain Teaser is brought to you by El Mazatlan in the Washington Plaza on West National Highway. Let's hear from Van Morrison.

0: Right on, girl, Van Morrison. Stay with us. We're going to talk to some of the youth football players about their big fundraiser this Friday and tell you how you can help the program. That's coming up on Take 5, and we've got sports with Brino on the way right after this.
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2: 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The Washington Hatchets girls and boys soccer teams traveled down to Jasper last night as you heard both games on Memories 107.9. Jasper over Washington 7-0 in the girls game. In the boys game, Jasper shuts out Washington 4-0. In other boys games, Bar Reeve over North Knox 9-0. Northeast Dubois shuts out Pike Central. Jeep score 7. The IHSAA sectional pairing show for both boys and girls soccer is this Sunday at 7 p.m. on the Champions Network. That will follow the tennis sectional draw, which is at 6. In volleyball action last night, you heard it on the general. Bar Reeve defeated Washington 3-0, 25-16, 11-6. Pike Central over Vincennes-Gervais 3-0, 25-19, 18, and 21. Linton shuts out North Knox, and Vincennes-Lincoln shuts out Evansville Wright. On the tennis court, Brock Higgins and the Vikings go down to Tecumseh. They beat a good Tecumseh team 5-0. Ligoti gets a big win. It was close, but they beat Vincennes-Lincoln 3-2 in a good one. Washington over Forest Park in a close one 3-2. The South Knox Spartans defeat the North Davies Cougars 3-2. That's the first time the Spartans have ever beat the Cougars on the tennis court. Heritage Hills over Pike Central 5-0. In the NFL, New York Giants quarterback Jackson Dart could reportedly be done for the season after sustaining a knee injury during Monday night's 28-6 loss to the Rams that turned out to be worse than initially thought after yesterday's MRI. The Chicago Bears could reportedly be down to their third-string quarterback against the Eagles on Monday night. Backup quarterback Tyson Bagent has a concussion and is in the NFL's concussion protocol. With Caleb Williams' status unclear due to that hamstring injury, the Bears may need to start third-string quarterback Case Keenum on Monday. The Boston Red Sox named Chad Tracy as the team's full-time manager on Tuesday. The Red Sox stunned the baseball world in April when they fired longtime manager Alex Cora and a number of his coaches after a slow start. While the move invited plenty of criticism, it worked. Under the interim manager, the Red Sox rallied back into contention and have already clinched a playoff spot. I'll have tee time information on tomorrow's sports report for Friday's Golf Regional. This week was the 49th anniversary of when Fonzie jumped the shark on Happy Days. And if you remember that episode, make sure you take your blood pressure medicine today and be a good sport. Hey, this is Brino from the Rhodes Automotive Sports Desk.
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8: Good morning, everyone. Here's your latest forecast from the ABK Flooring and Weather Center. Kind of the same weather pattern, a lot of cloud cover, cool temperatures. So for today, we're looking at mostly cloudy skies, daytime high of about 72. Then for tonight, mostly cloudy, dropping down to 58. For tomorrow, partly sunny, a high of 75. We're looking at the same thing again on Friday at 75, and kind of the same trend into the weekend, partly sunny but a bit warmer, high Saturday and Sunday in the mid to upper 70s. And that's your latest forecast. I'm WTWO meteorologist Jesse Walk.
0: It's time now to Take 5 for your community. Take 5 is brought to you by German American Bank. And I tell you what, I'm not going to say anything mean or bad or anything. I've got three linemen from the Hatchet Youth football team with me this morning. And frankly, they scare me. I'm not going to lie. So I don't want any trouble, guys. I promise. We're going to go down the line. We'll start over here. You can give us your name and what grade you're in, okay?
9: My name is Major, and I'm in fifth grade. I play right guard on offense, and I'm on the offensive lineman, obviously. And all I really do is just block and make the plays happen.
0: Well, that's important. You have a very important role. Good job, Major. All right, you're next.
10: My name is Henry. I play center and defensive end, and football's really fun.
0: Football. And what grade again? Fifth grade?
10: Oh, sixth grade.
0: Sixth grade. Okay. Thank you, Henry. And what's your name?
11: I'm Marshall. I'm in fifth grade, and I play left guard. I also play some center. And on defense, I play defensive tackle.
0: These guys are unbeaten, right? No losses yet?
10: Yeah.
0: They don't stand a chance against you, fellas. They just don't stand a chance. So let's talk about your fundraiser. This Friday, these boys need your help. They're doing a fundraiser because with football, equipment costs money, and it just costs money to keep the program operating for travel and what have you, because they do travel. They've got a new bus now. So tell us about what you guys have planned for Friday. You know what? Henry, I'll start with you. You're right there in the middle. Tell us what's going on Friday.
10: On Friday, we got our annual barbecue fundraiser at KFC Jailhouse.
0: It's on Main Street, the Knights of Columbus. Major, tell us what you said before you went on the air there about Jailhouse Barbecue, because I think this is important. This is coming straight from the source here.
11: I personally think it's the best barbecue I've ever had. Their brisket sandwiches and barbecue mac and cheese are just, like, phenomenal. You can't explain it.
0: And this is a guy, Major, it's safe to say you've probably had a little bit of barbecue over your years of living so far, right? So you've tried several.
11: Yeah, I sure have.
0: See? So he would not tell a lie, folks. Give the prices, Marshall, what it costs for the meal coming up on Friday.
11: One meat with two sides is $12, and then two meats with two sides are $17, and you can get a pulled pork sandwich or a marinated turkey tendle, In the sides are cheesy potatoes or baked apples.
0: Wow. Man, that sounds so good. Absolutely out of this world. A big shout out to Tony at Jailhouse Barbecue for helping to make this happen. It starts at 11 o'clock Friday at the Knights of Columbus. So whether it's lunch or dinner, they're going to sell it till they sell out. Wanted to give a shout out to Jailhouse Barbecue, of course. Also to Purdue for donating the turkey and for Odin Locker for marinating the turkey. Man, it is going to be out of this world. So thank you to them for their support. When is your guys' next game?
10: Saturday.
0: Who do you face? Tecumseh?
10: Tecumseh.
0: And they're pretty tough? Yeah. You ain't scared, are you? You ain't scared. All right. Well, what's your favorite part about playing football, guys? Go down the line here.
11: My favorite part about playing football is usually when I get in on defense sometimes, because you get to make all the plays, you get to get real mean, and, like, make tackles.
0: Intimidation. Intimidation. Yes, and that's a great answer, because so many times people think, well, scoring the touchdowns, that's the big part. Look, defense is where it's at, isn't it, Major?
11: Yeah, it sure is.
0: Henry, what's your favorite part about the game?
10: My favorite part about football is that we're all like a family and that we work together and we go through the hard times together.
0: That's awesome. And how about you, Marshall?
11: I really like on offense whenever I get a pancake, which is whenever I throw them on the ground and then you like lay on them.
0: These guys are great. Listen, come out and support them, man. Seriously, it's something easy you can do. You can come out. Everybody's got to eat. So whether it's lunch or dinner or both, proceeds will go right to the youth football program. $12 for a meat and two sides, $17 for two meats and two sides. That's pulled pork sandwich, marinated turkey tenders, cheesy potatoes, baked apples. 11 o'clock till it's gone at the Knights of Columbus and Jailhouse Barbecue this Friday before the big game. And then you guys get to come out on the big field and be announced, right, at the game on Friday night?
10: Yeah.
0: As the Hatchets face Boonville. Well, we look forward to seeing you there, guys. You did a fantastic job. Save all the autographs for the book deal at school today, okay? Have a great day, guys, and keep winning, all right? It was great to meet you. 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
8: Good morning, everyone. Here's your latest forecast from the ABK Flooring and Weather Center. Kind of the same weather pattern, a lot of cloud cover, cool temperatures. So for today, we're looking at mostly cloudy skies. Daytime high of about 72. Then for tonight, mostly cloudy, dropping down to 58. For tomorrow, partly sunny, a high of 75. We're looking at the same thing again on Friday at 75, and kind of the same trend into the weekend, partly sunny but a bit warmer, high Saturday and Sunday in the mid to upper 70s. And that's your latest forecast. I'm WTWO meteorologist Jesse Wall.
0: 20 minutes in front of 8 o'clock. One other note they wanted me to pass along. Businesses, if you want to have your meal for your office delivered for the youth football fundraiser, they are doing delivery of meals to offices. 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That's got all the information there. And be sure to support the youth football. Those guys are great. I wouldn't go up against them, that's for sure. We have birthdays and anniversaries in just a little bit. The Lentz Lock and Safe, safe joke of the day coming up too. Still 60 degrees on a nice fall morning. This is Van Halen and Why Can't This Be Love on Memories 107.9 WAMW. Whoa!

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5: Good morning, everyone. Here's your latest forecast from the ABK Flooring and Weather Center. Kind of the same weather pattern, a lot of cloud cover, cool temperatures. So for today, we're looking at mostly cloudy skies, daytime high of about 72. Then for tonight, mostly cloudy, dropping down to 58. For tomorrow, partly sunny, a high of 75. We're looking at the same thing again on Friday at 75, and kind of the same trend into the weekend, partly sunny but a bit warmer, high Saturday and Sunday in the mid to upper 70s. And that's your latest forecast. I'm WTWO meteorologist Jesse Walk.
6: Well, get well soon, Lionel Richie. He's still struggling with some health issues. Hope everything works out with him. It's 747 at Memories 107.9. Want to play some Lionel this morning? Here's All Night Long on Memories 107.9. It's your morning shakeup powered by the American Legion.

0: All night long with Lionel Richie on Classic Hits Memories 107.9 WAMW. It's 8 minutes in front of 8 o'clock. Coming up next hour, we're going to talk to our community foundation, a couple of board members, and tell you about the big celebration they have planned for their five-year anniversary tomorrow at the Commons in downtown Washington. Such a great group. Excited to help them celebrate tomorrow at the Commons on Main Street. So we'll get you more details on that around 8:30 this morning. And don't forget, tonight from 4 to 6 on the Drive Home Show, we are going to be broadcasting from Scoops Ice Cream for the campaign kickoff. 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Up next, it's the Lentz Lock and Safe Safe Joke of the Day right after this.
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4: I'm ready.
0: A couple was in the mall and his wife decided to buy something for their daughter-in-law at an exclusive lingerie shop inside the mall. 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
4: Oh, that's bad. 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
4: That ain't right.
0: But birthdays and anniversaries are on the way next.
1: 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Highway 57 South across from Bob's in Washington.
0: Let's get to our birthdays and anniversaries brought to you by Scooters Coffee, Highway 57 South in Washington. 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
4: Excellent.
0: 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I did also have a Caramelicious. Thank you, Shelly. She brought us a Caramelicious and hot chocolate. And
4: I wasn't complaining one bit.
0: She brought us all kinds of goodies.
4: Thank you.
0: Scooters has it for you. Drive-thru, quick in and out, and scoot around at Scooters Coffee today. They'll take good care of you. Highway 57 South across from Bob's in Washington. We're also brought to you by Champion Lanes, where the Tux Rollers are back and ready tonight to bring it once again, as we did last week. Let's face it, we won last week. We came, we saw, we conquered.
4: Mm-hmm.
0: And we'll do it again tonight.
4: Yes, we will.
0: League night tonight at Champion Lanes. 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Birthday list today, Leah Leiniker is 28 in Montgomery. Happy birthday, Leah Leiniker in Montgomery. Hope you have a wonderful day. Audrey Council is celebrating a birthday today. Happy birthday greetings going out to Audrey Council in Washington. That's from Memo and Pepaw. All the best to you, Audrey. Let's see. We have James Weiniger celebrating a birthday today. Happy birthday, my love. I hope you have a wonderful day. That is from Chalka. Wishing James Weiniger a very happy birthday in Vincennes. Best wishes, James. We have Hunter Christmas celebrating a birthday today. Happy 17 to Hunter Christmas today from Mom and Dad. All the best to you in Washington, Hunter. And one more, Jalen Stedman is turning 7 years old today. A big happy birthday wish to Jalen Stedman, 7 years old. That is from Memo and Pepaw, sending out big birthday greetings to Jalen Stedman. I think that's our list. If you're celebrating on this September 23rd, we wish you all of the best and cheers to Mitty Moore. Let's find a winner now. We're going to get him a free $10 gift certificate to Champion Lanes for great fun and a free medium drink of your choice and birthday cake bite at Scooters.
4: 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Happy 17th birthday. Hunter Christmas.
0: Hunter Christmas is the winner. Congratulations, Hunter. 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News is up next. 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
6: Breaking news this hour from Town Hall. I'm Rich Thomason. Amid all of the hand-wringing over artificial intelligence, President Trump says he is not inclined to block something that he believes will eclipse the world-changing industrial revolution. And House Speaker Mike Johnson says the president will soon be convening a meeting of tech executives.
7: We are summoning together the top leaders, the CEOs of the AI providers, okay, the ones that run the Frontier Labs and the others. And so all the big names that you know, I think within the next week, we will be together at the White House for an important meeting.
6: President Trump has a warning for Iran. He says if it fails to agree to a deal with the U.S., Islamic Republic could be wiped off the map. Meanwhile, Iran reportedly had a hand in the recent Houthi rebel blitz in the Mideast.
8: The lightning advance of Yemen's Houthi rebels down the Red Sea coast was aided by Iranian advisers on the front lines. That's according to people familiar with the offensive. Iran stepped up its aid to the Houthis ahead of the latest fighting, and field advisers helped with tactical maneuvers and intelligence. The intervention shows how Iran has built the Houthis into a major regional partner, able to open a new front in the wider war with the US. The rebels' biggest land grab in years, along with the closure of a key Saudi pipeline, strengthened their ability to choke off Saudi Arabia's oil exports, pushing up global prices and giving Iran greater leverage. I'm Charles de Ledesma.
6: A storm taking shape off the Carolinas is expected to develop into an early season nor'easter. Forecasters say it could impact the East Coast from the Jersey Shore to New England later this week. Polo has grown into one of the most powerful Pacific cyclones in decades, expected to skirt Mexico's southwestern coast as a major hurricane. On Wall Street this morning, the Dow futures are down 107 points, the Nasdaq futures off 78. More on these stories, townhall.com.
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0: wait to show you what's new. We will be live at the new store from 10 a.m. till noon with lots of giveaways and everything you need and want to know about the Odin Locker. Don't miss it. The grand opening will run from 8 a.m. to 5 p.m. Thursday, September 24th at the Odin Locker on West Elnora Street in Odin. We will see you there.
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2: 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I'm Cannon Shake in the First Merchants Newsroom. 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Together We Rise event runs from 10 a.m. to 4 p.m. with the Color Walk registration at 10 a.m. and the walk beginning at 11 a.m. Brian Peake with Rise Recovery gives us the rundown of all the activities planned for Saturday at Eastside Park.
3: There'll be food. Brandon Humphreys is going to be our DJ. We have a guest speaker coming all the way from Iowa. It's all free. We're going to be giving away t-shirts to the first 400 people that come. And then we're going to have our color walk like we did last year, which is a great thing. People get to celebrate. There's all kinds of things for kids and adults. It's a great way to come out and just celebrate what people are doing in recovery.
2: Everyone is welcome and encouraged to wear bright colors. The event is sponsored by Daviess County Community Corrections. A Francisco man was arrested on September 18th after allegedly pointing a handgun at a Gibson County deputy. Authorities say 69-year-old Timothy Peevler was upset that his dog had been struck by a vehicle and threatened to shoot at speeding drivers. When asked whether he was armed, Peevler allegedly pulled a pistol and pointed it at the deputy, who disarmed him. Authorities say he then resisted being handcuffed. Peevler was booked into the Gibson County Detention Center on charges of pointing a firearm and resisting law enforcement. He is presumed innocent unless proven guilty in court. Emergency crews responded to a two-vehicle crash yesterday at 501 West Main Street in Odin shortly before 5 p.m. Two vehicles collided, deploying airbags in both vehicles. Everyone was able to get out and witnesses reported no serious injuries. The roadway was cleared by about 5:35 p.m. And beginning around Friday, crews will begin paving operations on U.S. 41 south of Vincennes. Paving operations will occur near the intersection of East Essex Road to just south of the intersection of State Road 241. One lane will be closed at a time to allow for paving to occur in both directions of travel. Work will begin in lanes that have already been closed for patching work. NDOT reminds drivers to slow down and use extra caution around work zones, and this work is expected to last through the end of October, dependent on weather. On the area arrest report, 33-year-old Juan Esquivel of Washington was arrested on counts of operating without ever receiving a license. Bond was set at $5,000 and bond was posted. 20-year-old Ted Petit Ferrer of Washington was arrested on counts of theft, petition to revoke, and failure to appear. Bond was set at $155,000. And we have one obituary. Harry Knepp, better known as Hap of Plainville, passed away on Tuesday. A funeral service will be this Friday at 9 a.m. at the Parson Event Center in Montgomery. Burial will follow in the Southwest Cemetery. Visitation will begin today from 2 to 8 p.m. at the Parson Event Center and will continue through tomorrow until the time of service on Friday. Harry, or Hap Knepp, was 81 years old. And that's a look at news from the First Merchants Newsroom on WAMW.
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6: 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This is Haley Liming with the Village's

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2: Good morning, everyone. Here's your latest forecast from the ABK Flooring and Weather Center. Kind of the same weather pattern, a lot of cloud cover, cool temperatures. I think tomorrow we'll mix the clouds up a little bit, getting at least partly sunny skies, and that trend will stay with us for the weekend. We will see somewhat warmer weather by the end of the week and the weekend. So for today, we're looking at mostly cloudy skies, daytime high of about 72. Then for tonight, mostly cloudy, dropping down to 58. For tomorrow, partly sunny, a high of 75. We're looking at the same thing again on Friday at 75, and kind of the same trend into the weekend, partly sunny but a bit warmer, high Saturday and Sunday in the mid to upper 70s. And that's your latest forecast. I'm WTWO meteorologist Jesse Walk.
3: Thank you, Jesse. It is 10 minutes past the hour in the First Merchants newsroom. News this hour was a service of Donaldson and Wagner Insurance. With us, you are number one, and the Villages at Oak Ridge. 61 degrees outside right now. Pretty cool day today. Highs are barely touching 70, and I like that. That's all right. I'm Cannon Shake with my father, Dwayne Shake, and you're listening to the Wednesday Morning Shakeup.
4: Just want a little sunshine. But again, I'm not being picky. This is fine. This is fine. Temperatures are good. It's fine. It's fine.
3: I love it.
4: The Morning Shakeup is powered by the American Legion. Tomorrow night, you got a jackpot. You could win $17,756. They're drawn at 7 p.m. This Saturday night, Ed Rodimel is performing at the American Legion. It's guest night. Everybody welcome. No cover charge. So come out for the sounds of Ed Rodimel and the band Saturday at your American Legion. Also on Saturday, cool cars, incredible planes, and fun for the whole family. This is a good one. You're going with me, aren't you?
3: Mm-hmm.
4: 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Saturday at the Davies County Airport. 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They got it all.
3: It's awesome. There's not very many times where you can line up on the tarmac, you know.
4: It's cool, isn't it?
3: It is. It's the atmosphere. You can't recreate that.
4: Erica and the team do a great job out there putting this together. The Wings and Wheels Flying In and Car Show is this Saturday at the Davies County Airport. Don't miss it. Gates open at 9 a.m. We'll be broadcasting live from 10 till noon. Tomorrow, we're at the Odin Locker for their grand opening celebration with lots of specials, in-store giveaways, and, of course, we've got great prizes. Come see us at the Odin Locker tomorrow from 10 a.m. till noon. It's going to be a huge celebration for their grand opening. I'm real excited about that one, too. Of course, this afternoon on the Drive Home Show, we're at Scoops for the United Way campaign kickoff. Zell and the team hosting the campaign kickoff. Thanks to Julie and Eric and the Basslers for letting us take over the place to promote United Way tonight. That's from 4 to 6 p.m., so hope you'll come see us. Get you an ice cream cone. Find out what all United Way is doing for this great community.
3: Mm-hmm, mm-hmm.
4: It's not uncommon for some people to spend 10 minutes in the bathroom, unless it's a porta potty, right? When we aim to get in and out like 10 seconds.
3: Yeah, that's right.
4: New York City has debuted its new robo-toilets, only in New York. This is part of a municipal project to increase the availability of free public restrooms in the city. Robo-toilets. Now, what could go wrong?
3: Nothing.
4: On the plus side, they're portable and modular. They're bigger than a porta potty. They look like one of those pods you rent when you're moving with a ramp to get in and out. And even some solar panels on top, so they're...
3: They got AC in there?
4: They're sporty.
3: They got AC? That could be, I mean, game-changing.
4: Inside, there's space to move around with a toilet and even a sink.
3: Okay.
4: So all good here so far. They're free for anyone to use, but there is one catch.
3: What is it?
4: Here comes the catch. There is a strict 10-minute limit.
3: I think that's fair.
4: There's a strict... Now, what do you mean by strict? At 10 minutes, the robo-toilet door will automatically swing open. So if your job's not done, sorry about your luck.
3: Would you rather have the alternative, which is nothing? Really? Would you rather have an option or no option at all?
4: Yeah.
3: That's how I see it.
4: I mean, what are you going to do in there? I think 10 minutes is plenty.
3: It's plenty. How about what? Worst case scenario, you have to take a step and close the door for another 10 minutes.
4: It says, don't expect any free shows. Near the end of the time, a speaker inside says, attention, your use time has expired. The door is opening now, before the door slides open. So you do even get an advance warning to quickly pull up the pants.
3: Hey, more bathrooms. It's never a problem, is it?
4: If you still don't leave, workers will be notified to come check on you. The robo-toilets can only be opened by texting a number on a smartphone or by using special tap cards, which will be distributed by community partners. So, the 10-minute thing, okay, here's the problem. People are going to get locked in these suckers. You watch.
3: How? Well, their whole thing is they open after 10 minutes. Why is that your concern?
4: You have to use special tap cards.
3: To get in.
4: Oh, okay. All right, fair enough.
3: Not to get out.
4: City officials say they're cheaper than permanent restrooms because they don't need to be hooked up to water and sewer. And they're nicer than porta potties because they're a full-time company that maintains them. They're only open from 7 a.m. to 10 p.m. So if you have business in the overnight, you are out of luck.
3: I'm not seeing all these downsides that you're pointing out, I'm sorry to say.
4: New York City's fancy new public robo toilets.
3: You sound like you're just wanting to hate on it.
4: No, I just... If you're in there for more than 10 minutes, you're probably doing stuff.
3: If you're in there for more than 10 minutes, your job needed something bigger than a porta potty to begin with.
4: Okay. 8:15 at Memories 107.9. Well, the new robo toilets, their slogan, you know it.
3: We are number one in the business of number two.
4: That's right.

0: From Shake Broadcasting Sports and the Rhodes Automotive Sports Desk, I'm Brian Emmon. The Washington Hatchets girls and boys soccer teams traveled down to Jasper last night as you heard both games on Memories 107.9. Jasper over Washington 7-0 in the girls game. In the boys game, Jasper shuts out Washington 4-0. In other boys games, Bar Reeve over North Knox 9-0. Northeast Dubois shuts out Pike Central. Jeep score 7. The IHSAA sectional pairing show for both boys and girls soccer is this Sunday at 7 p.m. on the Champions Network. That will follow the tennis sectional draw, which is at 6. In volleyball action last night, you heard it on the General. Bar Reeve defeated Washington 3-0, 25-16, 11-6. Pike Central over Vincennes-Gervais 3-0, 25-19, 18, and 21. Linton shuts out North Knox, and Vincennes-Lincoln shuts out Evansville Wright. On the tennis court, Brock Higgins and the Vikings go down to Tecumseh. They beat a good Tecumseh team 5-0. Ligoti gets a big win. It was close, but they beat Vincennes-Lincoln 3-2 in a good one. Washington over Forest Park in a close one 3-2. The South Knox Spartans defeat the North Davies Cougars 3-2. That's the first time the Spartans have ever beat the Cougars on the tennis court. Heritage Hills over Pike Central 5-0. In the NFL, New York Giants quarterback Jackson Dart could reportedly be done for the season after sustaining a knee injury during Monday night's 28-6 loss to the Rams that turned out to be worse than initially thought after yesterday's MRI. The Chicago Bears could reportedly be down to their third-string quarterback against the Eagles on Monday night. Backup quarterback Tyson Bagent has a concussion and is in the NFL's concussion protocol. With Caleb Williams' status unclear due to that hamstring injury, the Bears may need to start third-string quarterback Case Keenum on Monday. The Boston Red Sox named Chad Tracy as the team's full-time manager on Tuesday. The Red Sox stunned the baseball world in April when they fired longtime manager Alex Cora and a number of his coaches after a slow start. While the move invited plenty of criticism, it worked. Under the interim manager, the Red Sox rallied back into contention and have already clinched a playoff spot. I'll have tee time information on tomorrow's sports report for Friday's Golf Regional. This week was the 49th anniversary of when Fonzie jumped the shark on Happy Days. And if you remember that episode, make sure you take your blood pressure medicine today and be a good sport. Hey, this is Brino from the Rhodes Automotive Sports Desk.
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5: Good morning, everyone. Here's your latest forecast from the ABK Flooring and Weather Center. Kind of the same weather pattern, a lot of cloud cover, cool temperatures. So for today, we're looking at mostly cloudy skies. Daytime high of about 72. Then for tonight, mostly cloudy, dropping down to 58. For tomorrow, partly sunny, a high of 75. We're looking at the same thing again on Friday at 75, and kind of the same trend into the weekend, partly sunny but a bit warmer, high Saturday and Sunday in the mid to upper 70s. And that's your latest forecast. I'm WTWO meteorologist Jesse Walk.
6: Thank you very much, Jesse. Up next, we'll learn more about our community foundation and their big celebration coming up tomorrow. Right after Annie Lennox, here's Walking on Broken Glass.

0: It's a party, a celebration, something for all ages. It is our Community Foundation's five-year anniversary coming up tomorrow, and we have Chris Jarrett and Chance Berry with us. Chris, of course, is the executive director of our Community Foundation, and Chance has been with the board for how long now, Chance?
1: Probably 6 years.
0: How about that? Well, our Community Foundation, I want to start with you first, Chris Jarrett. You got on board and you just love the mission of this thing, and you love seeing it through. It's just such a great organization, is it not?
2: It is. It is. I love Davis County. I love where I live. I love our home here, and it's a wonderful thing to be able to have part of your job to do good in Davis County.
0: One of the things you said in the promo ads that is just absolutely, it resonates because it's so true. You do not, by any stretch of the imagination, have to be rich to be a donor and contribute in our Community Foundation.
2: No, there are all kinds of ways to make a difference. And our fund minimums are very low, and you can build it over time. So you can make a lasting difference for generations to come with very little money down to start.
0: I think sometimes people are confused a little bit about how these funds grow like they do. You take the funds and you invest them and make them grow, and then they go right back into Davies County.
2: Right. If they're in an endowed fund, that the interest goes, and you know, as it grows and accrues, that's what's granted back out. And the board votes each year on that amount, that percentage that goes back into the community. But we also have other kinds of funds, pass-through funds and special project funds. Like the school is, we're holding the primary school project for the playground. So there are all kinds of ways you can give back and help. But no, you do not have to be wealthy to start a fund.
0: Absolutely not. And there's programs for like the bands in the schools, for like you said, the playground equipment. Many have a passion for schools and youth. Bottom line is, if you want to make a lasting difference and leave a legacy, you should start with our Community Foundation.
2: Yes, like I said, we live in a generous community that gives back. But this is a way to make a difference, not only, you know, for today, but also long after we're all gone.
0: Chance, I know one of your passions is 4-H, and there's been several foundation grants that have been such a made such a lasting impact on our Davies County 4-H.
3: Very much so. I mean, and that's the neat thing. I love the fact that with this organization, it encompasses the entire county, multiple organizations. So yeah, whatever one you're passionate about, there's a good chance it's played a role.
0: There's something a new one we were talking about before we went on the air that's going to be kind of cool too.
3: Very much so. The one of the neat things that we're going to do with this celebration is we have a generous donor that's offered up $2,500, and we're going to draw five people who will then have the choice of where that $500 is designated to. So of the 70-plus funds, you could pick from one of those that you're passionate about, or you could even use that $500 to start your own fund.
0: That is so cool. That is a great idea. So tell us a little bit about the celebration tomorrow. Chris, it's going to be at the Commons starting at 4:30. What do you have planned for the afternoon?
2: Sure. Well, it's going to be there from 4:30 to 6:30. But the highlight is at 5 o'clock, we'll be giving away two $5,000 grants to two organizations in Davis County that do a lot of good for a lot of people. So we're really excited about that.
0: Most recently, some of those grants included the 20th Century Chevy Car Club, which I know they were very grateful for that. I know you have helped school teachers with funds, because we all know in the school systems how the funding is definitely low, and the teachers in particular getting creative with how they're teaching, and they need help with some of the equipment to get it done.
2: Yes, so that they aren't spending money now out of their own pocket. We do a teaching innovator grant. One that was really cool that we just recently had was a retired kindergarten teacher from North Davies who decided that she wanted to make a fund that just went to the North Davies kindergarten teachers so that they could use that money every year just to supplement in their classrooms and get what the teachers decide that they need.
0: Our Community Foundation is just an awesome group. I'm so excited to be celebrating with you guys tomorrow. And Chance, it's really not that hard at all to get the ball rolling with this.
3: No, it's really not. Whether it's, you know, one of the 20-plus board members that can help you. Obviously, Chris is our executive director. You know, it can be so easy to get involved, and there's something for everyone.
0: What's the minimum amount, Chris, that you would say you could start one?
2: Well, you can start one with any, you know, it's $10,000 before the fund will pay out, so you have to get it up to $10,000. But we have had people start with as low as, you know, a $100 donation, and then they just slowly build that fund over time.
0: And again, you can set it to give as you can and just continue to grow that fund. And if it's like your family, Other members of your family can contribute if you put your family's name on it. That's another cool way to do
2: sure,
0: it.
2: Sure, sure. And they're a way to honor people that are gone. We do a lot of memorials. And, there's so many ways to give. And it just find what you're passionate about and what organization you want to help or how you want to give back. But we've, over that 5 years, we're over $13 million in assets now. So it's amazing how much it's grown.
0: That is amazing. That is very impressive. You've seen a lot over 5 years, Chance, but isn't it great to see where it's at now? And we can only imagine what the future is going to hold, right?
3: That's it, Dwayne. That, you know, we're all very proud of how far it's come in 5 years, but, you know, there's no end in sight. This is forever.
0: It is, absolutely. So, Chris, if people want more information, if you're listening and you do want to set up something like this, please do it. Again, you can make a difference, a lasting impact, and your name will carry on forever. What's the contact information where they can find out more about the foundation?
2: So they can call me there at the office at 812-698-5413. I think it's 5413, not 5. I don't call it myself very often. But the best way is to go to localforever.org. And we just recently have updated our website, and it's really looking good. And we have a new 5-year anniversary video that we just put up there that we'll be sharing tomorrow night too. So there's just a lot of great things. So yes, no, please contact me. I'd be happy to answer any questions anybody has.
0: Localforever.org. Come celebrate tomorrow, 4:30 to 6:30. We'll be at the Commons on Main Street. It's going to be a great celebration. The weather's going to be absolutely perfect. Fall is in the air. I can't wait, guys. Congratulations. Cheers to many, many more years of continued success with our community foundation. You guys are doing great work. Thank you for sharing some time with us today, and we'll see you at the party tomorrow.
2: Thank you, Dwayne.
0: And stay with us. When we come back, we have the classic hit list, 5 songs in a row with a common theme after this.
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0: It's time now for the classic hit list, five songs in a row with a common theme. And today's list, songs that, this is a cool one here. It's kind of funny how you get stories behind the songs. These are songs that the artist really did not like that went on to be extremely big hits. The first one is from Oasis. It's Wonderwall. Liam Gallagher complained in 2008 that singing it made him want to gag. Well, the song went on to be a big commercial success, and I really like it. But singing it made him want to gag, according to Liam. Here's Wonderwall kicking off our list of five on the hit list brought to you by Overhead Door of Vincennes.

These are songs that the band didn't really like and went on to be their big hits. Warrant, Cherry Pie, Janie Lane, the late front man for Warrant, resented being defined as the Cherry Pie guy, feeling the song overshadowed all of his other work. So he did not like that song, but it went on to be one of Warrant's biggest hits, of course. Up next, The Pretenders. Chrissy Hynde from The Pretenders initially disliked the recording of this song so much, she didn't even want to release it. She later said she had grown to like it. Can't imagine.

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are songs the bands didn't like when they first recorded them. Yeah, believe it or not, can you imagine Guns N' Roses without Sweet Child of Mine? Slash initially disliked the softer musical direction, although he later came to appreciate it. Slash wanted to rock hard. Great stories behind some of these songs that went on to be super hits. The last one is from Billy Joel, and Billy Joel publicly criticized its melody during a concert after stumbling over some of the words. He just didn't like this one, but we all do. And I do feel for Billy Joel because this one is not easy. I don't ever pick this one at the karaoke bar. We Didn't Start the Fire. Closing out today's hit list. 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Another five in a row with a common theme tomorrow on Memories 107.9.

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1: Breaking news this hour from Town Hall. I'm Rich Thomason. President Trump is preparing to roll out the red carpet for Chinese President Xi. Due to arrive in the U.S. tonight ahead of tomorrow's talks at the White House, artificial intelligence high on the agenda, and the wife of a man who's detained in China is hoping that President Trump will help to win her husband's release.
2: Yifeng Rong, the wife of a detained Chinese-American seismologist, is expressing hope that intervention by President Donald Trump could bring home her husband, Yulin Chen, nearly 2 years after he was detained in China after visiting his parents.
3: Secretary of State Marco Rubio designated him as a wrongful detainee. Since then, I got a lot more help from the U.S. government.
2: Trump is expected to raise with Chinese leader Xi Jinping the cases of Chen and 53-year-old Min Zhen, the only two U.S. citizens considered by the government to be wrongfully detained in China. I'm Lisa Dwyer.
1: President Trump says Iran faces a stark choice, in effect, a life or death choice. He says it's in Tehran's best interest to agree to a war-ending deal with the United States, the subject of a three-hour meeting of U.S. and Iranian negotiators yesterday.
4: It's a very good meeting. I mean, I must say, it's a very good meeting. I can't imagine why they wouldn't want to do it. It's a greatness, potential greatness, or obliteration.
1: The president hopes for a deal soon that would end the Russia-Ukraine war, but so far, the hostilities continue with Russia launching daylight drone strikes on Kiev. Two people were killed, 23 others wounded in the Ukrainian capital. Russian drones also sparked fires and caused damage in other regions, including Zaporizhia and Odessa. Wall Street ahead of this morning's opening bell. The Dow futures down 172 points. NASDAQ futures off 74. More on these stories, townhall.com.
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5: 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I'm Cannon Schick in the First Merchants Newsroom. 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Together We Rise runs from 10 a.m. to 4 p.m. with Color Walk registration at 10 a.m. and the walk beginning at 11. Brian Peek with Rise Recovery gives us the rundown of all the activities planned.
6: There'll be all kinds of things out there for you to come and get information about. There'll be food. Brandon Humphreys is going to be our DJ. We have a guest speaker coming all the way from Iowa. It's all free. We're going to be giving away t-shirts to the first 400 people that come. And then we're going to have our color walk like we did last year, which is a great thing. People get to celebrate. There's all kinds of things for kids and adults. It's a great way to come out and just celebrate what people are doing in recovery.
5: Everyone is welcome and encouraged to wear bright colors, and the event is sponsored by Daviess County Community Corrections. Emergency crews responded to a two-vehicle crash at 501 West Main Street in Odin shortly before 5 p.m. yesterday. Two vehicles collided, deploying airbags in both vehicles. Everyone was able to get out, and witnesses reported no serious injuries. The roadway was cleared and reopened by about 5:35 p.m. Beginning around Friday, crews will begin paving operations on US 41 south of Vincennes. Paving operations will occur near the intersection of East Essex Road to just south of the intersection of State Road 241. One lane will be closed at a time to allow for paving to occur in both directions of travel. Work will begin in lanes that have already been closed for patching operations. NDOT reminds drivers to slow down and use extra caution around work zones. And this work is expected to last through the end of October, dependent on weather. And a Francisco man was arrested on September 18th after allegedly pointing a handgun at a Gibson County deputy. Authorities say 69-year-old Timothy Peavler was upset that his dog had been struck by a vehicle and threatened to shoot at speeding drivers. When asked whether he was armed, Peavler allegedly pulled a pistol and pointed it at the deputy, who disarmed him. Authorities say he then resisted being handcuffed. Peavler was booked into the Gibson County Detention Center on charges of pointing a firearm and resisting law enforcement. He is presumed innocent unless proven guilty in court. On the area arrest report, 33-year-old Juan Esquivel of Washington was arrested on counts of operating without ever receiving a license. Bond was set at $5,000 and bond was posted. And 20-year-old Ted Petit Ferrer of Washington was arrested on counts of theft, petition to revoke, and failure to appear. Bond was set at $155,000. And we have one obituary announcement. Harry Knepp, better known as Hap, of Plainville, passed away on Tuesday. A funeral service will be this Friday at 9 a.m. at the Parson Event Center in Montgomery. Burial will follow in the Southwest Cemetery. Visitation will begin today from 2 to 8 p.m. at the Parson Event Center and will continue through tomorrow until the time of service on Friday. Harry, or Hap Knepp, was 81 years old. And that's a look at news from the First Merchants Newsroom on WAMW.
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0: Ways. And portions of the proceeds from the day at Scoops will also be donated to United Way of Davies County. United Way has contributed over $1.5 million back to our community within the last 5 years. Let's make it a big campaign this year. 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
1: Good morning, everyone. Here's your latest forecast from the ABK Flooring and Weather Center. Kind of the same weather pattern, a lot of cloud cover, cool temperatures. I think tomorrow we'll mix the clouds up a little bit, getting at least partly sunny skies, and that trend will stay with us for the weekend. We will see somewhat warmer weather by the end of the week and the weekend. So for today, we're looking at mostly cloudy skies, daytime high of about 72. Then for tonight, mostly cloudy, dropping down to 58. For tomorrow, partly sunny, a high of 75. We're looking at the same thing again on Friday at 75, and kind of the same trend into the weekend, partly sunny but a bit warmer, high Saturday and Sunday in the mid to upper 70s. And that's your latest forecast. I'm WTWO meteorologist Jesse Walk.
2: Thank you, Jesse. It's 10 minutes past the hour in the First Merchants Newsroom. News this hour was a service of Goodwin Seaver's funeral home in Washington. 62 degrees outside right now. It's going to be a cool day today. I'm Cannon Shake with my father, Dwayne Shake, and you're listening to the Wednesday Morning Shake Up.
0: Hump day. The camel's out up the hill over the hump. Welcome to the Wednesday Morning Shake Up. And the final hour brought to you by the American Legion, where tomorrow night's jackpot is $17,756. 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Be there. And don't forget, Saturday night, the Ed Rodimel Band performs. Guest night, everybody welcome. No cover charge. Come out and enjoy the sounds of the Ed Rodimel Band Saturday night at your Washington American Legion. Again, get your tickets for tomorrow night's drawing, $17,756. Join us tonight at Scoops for United Way's campaign kickoff. We'll be with Zella and the crew from United Way, kicking off another campaign. And everybody who donates will get a free ice cream from Scoops and portions of the proceeds tonight. Also going to United Way. We got some giveaways too, including Holiday World tickets, t-shirts, and other prizes. So we will see you tonight at Scoops.
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2: Mm-hmm. Just don't eat too much before our bowling match tonight.
0: That's a good point.
2: We got to defend our status in the league. You know we won last week, right?
0: And if we win this week, that's what they call in the industry a streak.
2: Little back-to-back. B2B.
0: A woman in Long Island, New York, went outside on her 47th birthday earlier this month and immediately fell into an 8-foot-deep sinkhole.
2: Oh, no.
0: It was a freak accident. The sinkhole was not one of those massive road-devouring ones. It was a narrow one. And it happened in broad daylight. It was very scary. Danielle Tamamone says she could not climb out, and it was so tightly enclosed that she was struggling to breathe.
2: Ooh. I mean, can you imagine taking a step outside and next thing you know, you're actually underground?
0: She called for help, and fortunately, her screams were heard by a couple of neighbors. They both ran over, figured out where she was, and called 911. And let her know that help was on the way. Danielle was eventually able to relax. The emergency responders lowered a ladder into the hole to help her climb out. And she says everyone even sang happy birthday at that point.
2: Wonder if she saw anything down there.
0: It's unclear exactly what caused the ground to collapse, but Danielle says it's apparently an old well. And that was one reason why she couldn't get out, because the old stone of the well was crumbling beneath her. That's freaky, man. Watch your step.
2: Oh, well.
0: She's fine. She just had some minor injuries and pulled muscles, which is good because of all the chaos. It was caught on video by her security camera, and now she gets to laugh at it knowing that she is okay.
2: I'm glad we can laugh at it, because I'm just picturing in my head this woman taking a step, and blink of an eye, she's gone.
0: Yes.
2: Just disappeared, sucked underground.
0: On her birthday! On her birthday. Happy birthday to
2: me. That'd be a good story to tell. That's something you tell the grandkids and they don't believe you. You know, back when I was your age, I got stepped outside and got sucked into a sinkhole. Couldn't breathe down there. You dang kids haven't had to work hard in your life.
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I'm Dwayne Shake. Final hour of the Shake Up brought to you by the American Legion in the heart of downtown Washington. And we're back with more right after this. 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Well,

0: 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Appointments may be scheduled by calling 812-254-2760. Join us this Thursday as we broadcast live from the grand opening of the new Odin Locker. They will be offering grand opening specials, in-store giveaways, and they can't wait to show you what's new. We will be live at the new store from 10 a.m. till noon with lots of giveaways and everything you need and want to know about the Odin Locker. Don't miss it. The grand opening will run from 8 a.m. to 5 p.m. Thursday, September 24th at the Odin Locker on West Elnora Street in Odin. We will see you there.
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3: Good morning, everyone. Here's your latest forecast from the ABK Flooring and Weather Center. Kind of the same weather pattern, a lot of cloud cover, cool temperatures. So for today, we're looking at mostly cloudy skies. Daytime high of about 72. Then for tonight, mostly cloudy, dropping down to 58. For tomorrow, partly sunny, a high of 75. We're looking at the same thing again on Friday at 75, and kind of the same trend into the weekend, partly sunny but a bit warmer, high Saturday and Sunday in the mid to upper 70s. And that's your latest forecast. I'm WTWO meteorologist Jesse Walk.
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0: Can't fight this feeling. It's REO Speedwagon. 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
5: Good morning, everyone. Here's your latest forecast from the ABK Flooring Weather Center. Kind of the same weather pattern, a lot of cloud cover, cool temperatures. So for today, we're looking at mostly cloudy skies, daytime high of about 72. Then for tonight, mostly cloudy, dropping down to 58. For tomorrow, partly sunny, a high of 75. We're looking at the same thing again on Friday at 75, and kind of the same trend into the weekend, partly sunny but a bit warmer, high Saturday and Sunday in the mid to upper 70s. And that's your latest forecast. I'm WTWO meteorologist Jesse Walk.
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0: That's going to do it for me in the morning shake-up today. Thank you so much for letting us tag along. Don't forget, tomorrow morning we are going to be in Odin broadcasting from the Odin Locker for their grand opening celebration of the new store. Boy, they've done so much. They've added on, and of course, they've got all of your favorites that you've come to know and love at the Odin Locker. We're going to have big giveaways and lots of fun in Odin tomorrow from 10 a.m. till noon. 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Have a great day, and we'll see you bright and early tomorrow morning at 6 a.m. on WAMW.
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0: 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It's Night Moves, the tribute to Bob Seger. 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We'll see you at the show Saturday night. It's Night Moves, the Bob Seger tribute at the Astra in Jasper.
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4: Davies Martin County REMC would like to invite all our members to our annual Member Appreciation Day on Thursday, October 8th at our office in Lagodi. 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We've also got some great door prizes, information, and other goodies. It's going to be a ton of fun, and we hope to see you there.
5: Good morning, everyone. Here's your latest forecast from the ABK Flooring and Weather Center. Kind of the same weather pattern, a lot of cloud cover, cool temperatures. So for today, we're looking at mostly cloudy skies, daytime high of about 72. Then for tonight, mostly cloudy, dropping down to 58. For tomorrow, partly sunny, a high of 75. We're looking at the same thing again on Friday at 75, and kind of the same trend into the weekend, partly sunny but a bit warmer, high Saturday and Sunday in the mid to upper 70s. And that's your latest forecast. I'm WTWO meteorologist Jesse Walk.
6: Dwayne is always parenting. 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The Morning Shakeup is on Memories 107.9.

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1: Breaking news this hour from Town Hall. I'm Rich Thomason. They've done the deal. The United States, Denmark, and Greenland have signed an agreement bolstering security in the Arctic and the North Atlantic. President Trump applauds the deal, saying it's good for all parties and gives him exactly what he was looking for. The president says American and Iranian negotiators met for several hours yesterday. The president still hopes for an agreement to end the Iran war. He's also hoping for a deal that will soon end the Russia-Ukraine conflict. The president applauds the fighting spirit of the Ukrainians.
2: Well, I think they're going to make a deal, and I don't want to say what the deal is. We talk about it a lot, including with President Putin, and I think something's going to happen. But certainly they are very good fighters. Really, they can be proud of themselves. Regardless, we'll see what happens, but very, very capable people.
1: Mr. Trump met with his Ukrainian counterpart at the U.N. Israel's prime minister is taking issue with a claim made by French President Macron during a UN speech. It has to do with Hamas and the West Bank.
3: President Macron did make this mistake when he was talking about the problems caused by Israeli settlement expansion and settler violence there, when he said that Hamas has never operated in the West Bank. The Israeli Prime Minister Benjamin Netanyahu was quick to pick up on that, calling it a grotesque absurdity and referring back to a deadly attack which killed a French Israeli settler just last weekend ahead of the Jewish holiday of Yom Kippur.
1: The BBC's Yolande Nell in Jerusalem. Parts of the East Coast are getting ready for a potential

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1: Good morning, everyone. Here's your latest forecast from the ABK Flooring and Weather Center. Kind of the same weather pattern, a lot of cloud cover, cool temperatures. So for today, we're looking at mostly cloudy skies, daytime high of about 72. Then for tonight, mostly cloudy, dropping down to 58. For tomorrow, partly sunny, a high of 75. We're looking at the same thing again on Friday at 75, and kind of the same trend into the weekend, partly sunny but a bit warmer, high Saturday and Sunday in the mid to upper 70s. And that's your latest forecast. I'm WTWO meteorologist Jesse Walk.
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Just got to be somebody's baby. It's Jackson Brown. Good morning. It's Tim, and we have done it. We have made it halfway through the work week as we kick off this hour together with the Tubes.

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1: Good morning, everyone. Here's your latest forecast from the ABK Flooring Weather Center. Kind of the same weather pattern, a lot of cloud cover, cool temperatures. So for today, we're looking at mostly cloudy skies, daytime high of about 72. Then for tonight, mostly cloudy, dropping down to 58. For tomorrow, partly sunny, a high of 75. We're looking at the same thing again on Friday at 75, and kind of the same trend into the weekend, partly sunny but a bit warmer, high Saturday and Sunday in the mid to upper 70s. And that's your latest forecast. I'm WTWO meteorologist Jesse Walk.
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0: That's one of my faves from Tom Petty as we run down a dream. It's Tim hanging out on a Wednesday work day with music still coming from Madonna. We've got Journey as well coming up. And I got a Facebook page for you to come by and see at facebook.com/Tim on the air.
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6: Good morning, everyone. Here's your latest forecast from the ABK Flooring and Weather Center. Kind of the same weather pattern, a lot of cloud cover, cool temperatures. So for today, we're looking at mostly cloudy skies. Daytime high of about 72. Then for tonight, mostly cloudy, dropping down to 58. For tomorrow, partly sunny, a high of 75. We're looking at the same thing again on Friday at 75, and kind of the same trend into the weekend, partly sunny but a bit warmer. High Saturday and Sunday in the mid to upper 70s. And that's your latest forecast. I'm WTWO meteorologist Jesse Walk.
7: Waking up is so much easier when you're laughing. 9 out of 10 of our friends agree. We're not really friends with the other. This is the Morning Shakeup on Memories 107.9.

0: Don't stop believing. It's Journey. It's Tim. Speaking of not stopping to believe, or words to that effect, the big jackpot from the Powerball tonight, $332 million. So you got to believe when you throw your money down that you're going to be the winner. You think of all kinds of scenarios in your head. How would I spend that $332 million? Would I buy a lot of cake? Would I buy a professional team? Or would I just go on vacation forever? I mean, you have a lot of options, but again, that's up for grabs tonight as Kim Wall does the Supremes next.
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4: 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It's Night Moves, the tribute to Bob Seger. 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We'll see you at the show Saturday night. It's Night Moves, the Bob Seger tribute at the Astra in Jasper.
7: Good morning, everyone. Here's your latest forecast from the ABK Flooring and Weather Center. Kind of the same weather pattern, a lot of cloud cover, cool temperatures. So for today, we're looking at mostly cloudy skies, daytime high of about 72. Then for tonight, mostly cloudy, dropping down to 58. For tomorrow, partly sunny, a high of 75. We're looking at the same thing again on Friday at 75, and kind of the same trend into the weekend, partly sunny but a bit warmer. High Saturday and Sunday in the mid to upper 70s. And that's your latest forecast. I'm WTWO meteorologist Jesse Walk.
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1: Breaking news this hour from Town Hall, I'm Rich Thomason. Iran's president says the people of his country are the victims of terrorism, not at the hands of Iranian security forces who have killed thousands of Iranians, but rather at the hands of the U.S. Masoud Pezeshkian leveled the charge in a speech this morning at the U.N. President Trump putting Iran on notice. He tells the U.N. that he has a big decision to make.
2: Will a deal be made with Iran that lets them rebuild and create a far greater country than it ever was before? Maybe one of the greatest in the Middle East or even the world? Or do I annihilate the Islamic Republic?
1: The president predicts there will be a U.S.-Iran agreement after the midterm elections. A senior NATO commander is issuing a fresh warning about Russia.
3: NATO's deputy commander in Europe's warning that Russian President Vladimir Putin's becoming increasingly reckless as his war in Ukraine drags on. Air Chief Marshal Sir John Stringer tells AP Putin's seeking to divide Western allies, while other European leaders warn Moscow's planning to test NATO's collective defense pact with bolder attacks that have already included sabotage and espionage. But Stringer also cautions NATO members need to be aware of a fevered environment and be careful in their response because Putin would like to provoke the alliance into an overreaction. I'm Ben Thomas.
1: Chinese President Xi Jinping due to arrive in Washington tonight, this ahead of talks at the White House scheduled for tomorrow. President Xi and President Trump expected to discuss various issues, including artificial intelligence, trade, and rare earth minerals. Watching Wall Street this morning, the Dow is down about 149 points, the NASDAQ off 206 points. More on these stories, townhall.com.
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0: everyone. Here's your latest forecast from the ABK Flooring and Weather Center. Kind of the same weather pattern, a lot of cloud cover, cool temperatures. So for today, we're looking at mostly cloudy skies. Daytime high of about 72. Then for tonight, mostly cloudy, dropping down to 58. For tomorrow, partly sunny, a high of 75. We're looking at the same thing again on Friday at 75, and kind of the same trend into the weekend, partly sunny but a bit warmer. High Saturday and Sunday in the mid to upper 70s. And that's your latest forecast. I'm WTWO meteorologist Jesse Walk.
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It's Tears for Fears. Hello, my name's Tim. We're doing a Wednesday work day together. Great music on the way this hour. Good variety as well. We're going to the 70s for KC and the Sunshine Band, Steve Miller Band, and the Police. And let's start rolling with Steve Winwood.

0: It's official. The morning shakeup is preferred by 4 out of 5 dentists that love ridiculousness.
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0: 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Stevie Nicks, hello. Good morning. It's Tim. Alan Williams going to take you home from 4 to 6. It's the afternoon shakedown. And we got things going with Men at Work. It's in next on Memories 107.9.
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4: Good morning, everyone. Here's your latest forecast from the ABK Flooring Weather Center. Kind of the same weather pattern, a lot of cloud cover, cool temperatures. So for today, we're looking at mostly cloudy skies. Daytime high of about 72. Then for tonight, mostly cloudy, dropping down to 58. For tomorrow, partly sunny, a high of 75. We're looking at the same thing again on Friday at 75, and kind of the same trend into the weekend, partly sunny but a bit warmer, high Saturday and Sunday in the mid to upper 70s. And that's your latest forecast. I'm WTWO meteorologist Jesse Walk.
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0: Come on now, give me one reason. It's Tracy Chapman. Good morning. It's Tim on your Wednesday workday. Music still getting hooked up this hour from The Police. We'll go early 80s for the Go-Go's next.
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9: 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We will see you there. 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It's Night Moves, the tribute to Bob Seger. 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We'll see you at the show Saturday night. It's Night Moves, the Bob Seger tribute at the Astra in Jasper. 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
10: Good morning, everyone. Here's your latest forecast from the ABK Flooring Weather Center. Kind of the same weather pattern, a lot of cloud cover, cool temperatures. So for today, we're looking at mostly cloudy skies. Daytime high of about 72. Then for tonight, mostly cloudy, dropping down to 58. For tomorrow, partly sunny, a high of 75. We're looking at the same thing again on Friday at 75, and kind of the same trend into the weekend, partly sunny but a bit warmer. High Saturday and Sunday in the mid to upper 70s. And that's your latest forecast. I'm WTWO meteorologist Jesse Walk.
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0: It's a police taking every breath as we do a Wednesday morning together. Well, looks like this deal is getting closer to being done as California and other states have reached a settlement that will clear the way for the massive Paramount Skydance's $110 billion merger with Warner Brothers Discovery. There's all kinds of legal challenges across the country and a lot of lawyers involved that made a lot of money. Anyway, the merger is going to bring together Paramount and Warner Brothers film studios, and also that will bring together the streaming platforms Paramount Plus and HBO Max, and that's also going to bring together the news outlets CBS News and CNN. Companies also going to invest over $1 billion in U.S. film production. But what does this mean for us? Well, industry insiders say this merger will mean HBO Max and Paramount Plus will be consolidated into one platform. That's right. So if you subscribe to both of them, HBO and Paramount Plus, could you get two for the price of one? I don't think they're going to make it that easy for us, but we'll just cross our fingers and hope that we can just pay one fee and get everything HBO and Paramount Plus has. And I'll believe that when I see it. We've got Rod Stewart. You can believe that. He's coming next.
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2: Good morning, everyone. Here's your latest forecast from the ABK Flooring Weather Center. Kind of the same weather pattern, a lot of cloud cover, cool temperatures. So for today, we're looking at mostly cloudy skies. Daytime high of about 72. Then for tonight, mostly cloudy, dropping down to 58. For tomorrow, partly sunny, a high of 75. We're looking at the same thing again on Friday at 75, and kind of the same trend into the weekend, partly sunny but a bit warmer. High Saturday and Sunday in the mid to upper 70s. And that's your latest forecast. I'm WTWO meteorologist Jesse Walk.
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1: Breaking news this hour at Town Hall. I'm Bob Agnew in Washington. Three news outlets President Trump has banned from the White House are asking a judge to find the ban unconstitutional.
2: On Tuesday, President Donald Trump clashed with CNN reporter Caitlin Collins at the United Nations in New York after Trump last week banned CNN, MS Now, and Politico from White House grounds and called their news coverage fake news.
3: I'm surprised that CNN is here covering me. You should
4: be here.
3: You should not be here covering me.
2: The long-running conflicts between Trump and news media outlets he finds unfavorable is set to play out Wednesday afternoon in a court hearing after the three banned news outlets filed suit, calling Trump's action selective based on the content of their coverage. Donna Warder, Washington.
1: Detained Americans will be among the topics to be discussed by President Trump and Xi Jinping this week. Yufeng Rong is the wife of Yulin Chen, a detained Chinese-American seismologist.
5: So March 19th, 2026, Secretary of State Marco Rubio designated him as...
1: And Yulin Chen was detained nearly 2 years ago in China. A second potential measles exposure is causing concern in Philadelphia. An individual with measles passed through Philadelphia International Airport September 13th, but did not leave the premises, according to public health officials. It's harvest time in California wine country, but many growers are struggling to sell their crop this year as changing drinking habits cause Americans to drink a little less wine.
6: The demand for wine has dropped considerably, and people are drinking less, and they have more options for when they do choose to drink than they've ever had. And as a result, wine is facing its first real decline here over the last 5 years, relative to what we've seen over the last 30 years, which has been consistent growth in the wine market.
1: That's Kyle Collins with Allied Grape Growers based in Lodi, California. More on these stories at townhall.com.
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2: 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I'm Cannon Shake in the First Merchants Newsroom. 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The Together We Rise event runs from 10 a.m. to 4 p.m. with Color Walk registration at 10 and the walk beginning at 11. Brian Peake with Rise Recovery gives the rundown of all the activities planned for Saturday at Eastside Park in Washington.
3: So there'll be all kinds of things out there for you to come and get information about. There'll be food. Brandon Humphreys is going to be our DJ. We have a guest speaker coming all the way from Iowa. It's all free. We're going to be giving away t-shirts to the first 400 people that come. And then we're going to have our color walk like we did last year, which is a great thing. People get to celebrate. There's all kinds of things for kids and adults. It's a great way to come out and just celebrate what people are doing in recovery.
2: Everyone is welcome and encouraged to wear bright colors. The event is sponsored by Daviess County Community Corrections. Emergency crews responded to a two-vehicle crash at 501 West Main Street in Odin shortly before 5 p.m. yesterday. Two vehicles collided, deploying airbags in both vehicles. Everyone was able to get out, and witnesses reported no serious injuries. The roadway was cleared by about 5:35 p.m. A Francisco man was arrested September 18th after allegedly pointing a handgun at a Gibson County deputy. Authorities say 69-year-old Timothy Peevler was upset that his dog had been struck by a vehicle and threatened to shoot at speeding drivers. When asked whether he was armed, Peevler allegedly pulled a pistol and pointed it at the deputy, who disarmed him. Authorities say he resisted being handcuffed. Peevler was booked into the Gibson County Detention Center on charges of pointing a firearm and resisting law enforcement. He is presumed innocent unless proven guilty in court. Beginning around Friday, September 25th, crews will begin paving operations on US 41 South of Vincennes. Paving operations will occur near the intersection of East Essex Road to just south of the intersection of State Road 241. One lane will be closed at a time to allow for paving to occur in both directions of travel. Work will begin in lanes that have already been closed down for patching operations. NDOT reminds drivers to slow down and use extra caution around work zones. The work is expected to last through the end of October, depending on weather. And NDOT will be holding a winter seasonal hiring event on October 6th from 10 a.m. to 3 p.m. at its Terre Haute office. Positions run November through late March, with pay starting of $21 an hour for full-time operations and $25 an hour for on-call snowplow drivers. A valid CDL is required. Interviews will be held on-site and no registration is needed. On the area arrest report, 33-year-old Juan Esquivel of Washington was arrested on counts of operating without ever receiving a license. Bond was set at $5,000 and bond was posted. 20-year-old Ted Petit Ferrer of Washington was arrested on count of theft, petition to revoke, and failure to appear. Bond was set at $155,000. And we have one obituary. Harry Knepp, better known as Hap, of Plainville, passed away on Tuesday at his home. A funeral service will be held Friday at 9 a.m. at the Parson Event Center in Montgomery. Burial will follow in the Southwest Cemetery. Visitation will begin today from 2 to 8 p.m. at the Parson Event Center and will continue through Thursday, September 24th, until the time of service on Friday. Hap Knepp was 81 years old. And that's a look at news from the First Merchants Newsroom on WAMW.
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5: Good afternoon, everyone. Here's your latest forecast from the ABK Flooring Weather Center. Mostly cloudy today, highs only in the low 70s. Tonight, mostly cloudy, 58 the low. Tomorrow, skies become partly sunny with a high of 75. Back in the mid-70s on Friday, we could be close to 80 by Sunday. And that's your latest forecast. I'm WTWO meteorologist Jesse Walk.
6: 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Yeah, it's true. 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

0: REM, it's Tim, as we do a Wednesday work day together. Well, are you like me? Do you have some difficulty understanding what your teen at home is saying in their language? The Gen Alpha generation, those born between 2010 and 2024, of course, they got their own slang, like many generations before them. But what do some of these things mean? The most searched teen term, actually, was 6'7". Yeah, that was really popular, what, about a year ago? The 6'7 thing, it still has no meaning, but it's still the most searched of the slang. Chud, that came in second. By the way, a chud is a jerk or a troll, so he kind of made sense. Some other words that have been deciphered using this online system includes mogging, which is outdoing or outshining someone else. Riz, that means charisma or allure, and cap means a lie, and no cap means the opposite, not a lie or exaggeration. Why don't they just say... Why, if something is a lie, just say that's a lie. Now you got to say cap. And if you have a teen at home, you know that generations like to call everyone, including their parents, bro or bra. I don't know how many times my 13-year-old daughter said, "Bro, come on, why am I grounded, bro? Bra, I'm not your bro. I'm not your bra." And daddy says you're grounded. And of course that embarrassed her. So anyway, if you want to get back at him, but. Yeah, we've all been called bro or bruh if you got a teen at home. Music from Irene Cara next, brah.
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3: Good afternoon, everyone. Here's your latest forecast from the ABK Flooring Weather Center. Mostly cloudy today, highs only in the low 70s. Tonight, mostly cloudy, 58 below. Tomorrow, skies become partly sunny with a high of 75. Back in the mid-70s on Friday, we could be close to 80 by Sunday. And that's your latest forecast. I'm WTWO meteorologist Jesse Walk.
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0: 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A little kiss from a rose. It's Seal along with Tim. Halfway through the work week, check out Shake Boys. 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And they are presented by the American Legion on Main Street in downtown Washington. 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
1: 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RTC Communications will present their Fall Fiber Festival on Main Street in downtown Washington at the Commons on Saturday, October 10th. 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For all the details, visit the RTC Communications Facebook page for more information. And the Plainville Fall Market is set for Saturday, October 3rd at the Plainville Park. 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
8: Good afternoon, everyone. Here's your latest forecast from the ABK Flooring Weather Center. Mostly cloudy today. Highs only in the low 70s. Tonight, mostly cloudy, 58 the low. Tomorrow, skies become partly sunny with a high of 75. Back in the mid-70s on Friday, we could be close to 80 by Sunday. And that's your latest forecast. I'm WTWO meteorologist Jesse Walk.
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0: It's Rick James. My name's Tim. My wife and I, we like to watch a lot of HGTV, get a lot of cool household hints that way. Well, how about a home project? You know, like when it comes to one, we like to pay attention to the immediate cost. But, you know, when you do these things, when you want to decide to update your home, you got to think about the long-term cost of upkeep. That comes into play. You see that many times on TV. So there are many common home features that'll cost you more to maintain it than you probably realize. For example, swimming pools. Well, you know that going in. To maintain it so it's good enough to swim in, that's a lot of chemicals. It's a lot of maintenance. Hot tubs, not quite as much, but still, you got to pay attention. Fireplaces are another thing you got to upkeep, unless you got a gas one, and it's like, get that checked every other year, whatever, you'll be good. Other things that require upkeep, including smart home systems, because the tech changes over years, high glass lacquer finishes, which show every fingerprint and scratch, and natural stone countertops, they say be careful for, because natural stone can be expensive to maintain. So, you know, a lot of different options there as far as home projects go to keep your home, you know, updated. Let's see. Let's do a title track from George Michael coming next.
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3: 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November beans are down 9.5 at 13.16. January's 9.25 lower at 13.31 3/4. December corn's down 7.5 at 5.29 1/4. March is 7.25 lower at 5.43 3/4. Live and feeder cattle are higher, with feeders in the lead on this decline in corn. October live is up 192 at 220.67. December's 275 higher, 222.20. November feeders are up 610 at 329.30. And on spread trade and profit taking, October hogs are up 35 at 79.62. December lean is down 52 at 70.47. Brownfield.
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7: Good afternoon, everyone. Here's your latest forecast from the ABK Flooring and Weather Center. Mostly cloudy today. Highs only in the low 70s. Tonight, mostly cloudy, 58 the low. Tomorrow, skies become partly sunny with a high of 75. Back in the mid-70s on Friday, we could be close to 80 by Sunday. And that's your latest forecast. I'm WTWO meteorologist Jesse Walk.
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0: Cause I gotta have faith. Ooh, I gotta have faith. Cause I gotta have faith.
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2: Breaking news this hour at Town Hall. I'm Bob Agnew in Washington. The wife of a man detained in China is hopeful that President Trump will get her husband home.
3: Yifeng Rong, the wife of a detained Chinese-American seismologist, is expressing hope that intervention by President Donald Trump could bring home her husband, Yulin Chen, nearly 2 years after he was detained in China after visiting his parents.
4: Secretary of State Marco Rubio designated him as a wrongful detainee. Since then, I got a lot more help from the U.S. government.
3: Trump is expected to raise with Chinese leader Xi Jinping the cases of Chen and 53-year-old Min Zhen, the only two U.S. citizens considered by the government to be wrongfully detained in China. I'm Lisa Dwyer.
2: Parts of the East Coast are bracing for a potential early season nor'easter.
5: Forecasters warn a powerful wind and rainstorm could hit later in the week, bringing gusty winds and storm surge to Boston, New York, and other coastal cities from New England to the mid-Atlantic. The storm is currently forecast to reach New England by Saturday afternoon and pound the Northeast through the weekend.
2: That is Rich Thomason reporting. Wine grape growers in California struggling with too much product.
6: It's harvest time in California wine country, but many vineyards are struggling to sell their grapes. Wine sales have dropped more than 20% since the pandemic. Consumption is down worldwide with young people drinking less alcohol.
7: Well, it's just sickening. You raise a beautiful crop.
6: Third-generation grower Bill Berryhill says he's been losing money.
7: You drop it on the ground, and it's just sad. All your work is just down the toilet.
6: Kyle Collins, a manager at Allied Grape Growers, says vineyards are having to leave grapes on the vine, harvest at a loss, or replace their crops.
8: Where they do remove a vineyard, you can put a higher value crop in, like almonds or olives or a new one here. So that's part of it. And then the other part is some folks will sell out.
6: I'm Jennifer King.
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We're sliding through a Wednesday workday together. It's Goo Goo Dolls. It's Tim with music on the way this hour. Kenny Loggins, we got Michael Jackson. We'll grab one of the great ones from Bob Seger and the Silver Bullet Band as we kick off this hour together with War.

Sometimes Dwayne and Cannon are haha funny. Sometimes they're what the funny. And sometimes they're even what are you talking about funny. But they're always funny. It's the Morning Shakeup on Memories 107.9.

0: From the Top Gun soundtrack, it's Kenny Loggins. Hello there, it's Tim. As we check in some Hollywood news, this is interesting. Rumor has it that Robert De Niro is in talks to play legendary Dodgers manager Tommy Lasorda in a new movie. Their working title for their sports biopic is Tommy and Me. There's no word yet on how Lasorda's life will be handled in the movie or what the focus is going to be, but when you think about it, given the fact that De Niro's 83, he certainly isn't going to be playing Lasorda in his early years. So obviously, I don't know if they're going to do de-aging process to make De Niro younger and Tommy Lasorda's life. But anyway, that's the rumor that Robert De Niro, of all people, would be playing Tommy Lasorda in a new movie called Tommy and Me. We'll wait and see if that actually gets confirmed as time goes on. There's your Hollywood update with music on the way in a couple. We've got one coming from The Clash, Michael Jackson, and Tom Petty. He's coming in next, so hold up.
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6: 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It's Night Moves, the tribute to Bob Seger. 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
9: Good afternoon, everyone. Here's your latest forecast from the ABK Flooring Weather Center. Mostly cloudy today. Highs only in the low 70s. Tonight, mostly cloudy, 58 to low. Tomorrow, skies become partly sunny with a high of 75. Back in the mid-70s on Friday, we could be close to 80 by Sunday. And that's your latest forecast. I'm WTWO meteorologist Jesse Walk.
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0: We are rocking the Casbah. It's the Clash. My name's Tim. With music still going this hour, Bob Seger, Silver Bullet Band, Cyndi Lauper, she's in next, and hit me up on my Facebook page. 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
12: Good afternoon, everyone. Here's your latest forecast from the ABK Flooring Weather Center. Mostly cloudy today. Highs only in the low 70s. Tonight, mostly cloudy, 58 to low. Tomorrow, skies become partly sunny with a high of 75. Back in the mid-70s on Friday, we could be close to 80 by Sunday. And that's your latest forecast. I'm WTWO meteorologist Jesse Walk.
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0: One of the great late 70s hits from Bob Seger and the Silver Bullet Band. It's Tim on your Wednesday as you check on the Powerball jackpot tonight, $332 million. And let's grab a classic from CCR up next.
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4: Good afternoon, everyone. Here's your latest forecast from the ABK Flooring Weather Center. Mostly cloudy today. Highs only in the low 70s. Tonight, mostly cloudy, 58 the low. Tomorrow, skies become partly sunny with a high of 75. Back in the mid-70s on Friday, we could be close to 80 by Sunday. And that's your latest forecast. I'm WTWO meteorologist Jesse Walk.
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1: Breaking news this hour at Town Hall. I'm Bob Agnew in Washington. Yemen's Houthi rebels shaking up the Middle East with a sudden blitz. It's all backed by Iran and changing the frontiers of the war there.
2: The lightning advance of Yemen's Houthi rebels down the Red Sea coast was aided by Iranian advisers on the front lines. Iran stepped up its aid to the Houthis ahead of the latest fighting, and field advisers helped with tactical maneuvers and intelligence. The intervention shows how Iran has built the Houthis into a major regional partner, able to open a new front in the wider war with the U.S. I'm Charles de Ledesma.
1: Along with issues ranging from artificial intelligence to Iran, President Trump will be also talking about detained Americans when he meets with the Chinese leader Xi Jinping tomorrow in Washington. They are the cases of Yulin Chen and Min Xin, the only two American citizens considered by the U.S. government to be wrongfully detained in China. Chen's wife, Yufeng Rong, says she's hopeful that President Trump can make a difference.
3: When he's personally involved in such cases, Americans come back home. That's what I learned.
1: Trump spoke with Xi about Chen when the U.S. president paid a visit to Beijing earlier this year. A second potential measles exposure now causing new concerns in Philadelphia. We get an update from Rich Thomason.
4: An individual with measles passed through Philadelphia International Airport September 13th, but did not leave the premises, according to public health officials. This reported case follows an exposure that occurred 2 days earlier at Children's Hospital of Philadelphia. Nearly 770 cases have been recorded across Pennsylvania so far this year, including 4 measles-related deaths. Across the U.S., measles cases have surpassed 3,000 so far this year. Rich Thomason reporting.
1: It's been slow going on Wall Street. Right now, the Dow is down by 227 points. The Nasdaq off 283. More at townhall.com.
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7: Good afternoon, everyone. Here's your latest forecast from the ABK Flooring Weather Center. Mostly cloudy today. Highs only in the low 70s. Tonight, mostly cloudy, 58 the low. Tomorrow, skies become partly sunny with a high of 75. Back in the mid-70s on Friday, we could be close to 80 by Sunday. And that's your latest forecast. I'm WTWO meteorologist Jesse Walk.
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0: Fred Michaels and Poison, Every Rose Got That Thorn Sticking Out. It's Tim. We're sharing a Wednesday work day together as we kick off this hour together with Hall & Oates.
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0: Classic Hits, Memories, 107.9, one of the great power ballads from Journey. It's Faithfully. Good afternoon, it's Tim. Alan Williams going to take you home with the afternoon shakedown from 4 to 6. And we got Fleetwood Mac coming in next on Memories, 107.9.
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15: Good afternoon, everyone. Here's your latest forecast from the ABK Flooring Weather Center. Mostly cloudy today. Highs only in the low 70s. Tonight, mostly cloudy, 58 the low. Tomorrow, skies become partly sunny with a high of 75. Back in the mid-70s on Friday, we could be close to 80 by Sunday. And that's your latest forecast. I'm WTWO meteorologist Jesse Walk.
16: 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Who do you think put them there? Memories 107.9.

0: One of my favorite bands from the 70s. It's BTO. Oh no, you ain't seen nothing yet. It's Tim as we share a Wednesday with music still coming this hour from Chicago. And we'll get that late 80s tune from George Harrison in next.
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8: 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At El Mazatlan in the Washington Plaza on West National Highway.
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10: Good afternoon, everyone. Here's your latest forecast from the ABK Flooring Weather Center. Mostly cloudy today. Highs only in the low 70s. Tonight, mostly cloudy, 58 the low. Tomorrow, skies become partly sunny with a high of 75. Back in the mid-70s on Friday, we could be close to 80 by Sunday. And that's your latest forecast. I'm WTWO meteorologist Jesse Walk.
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0: It's Chicago. It's Tim, and thanks for making the hump day just fly on by for me. Before I go, got one for your work day from Queen from the early 80s. Have yourself a spectacular day.
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13: Good afternoon, everyone. Here's your latest forecast from the ABK Flooring Weather Center. Mostly cloudy today, highs only in the low 70s. Tonight, mostly cloudy, 58 the low. Tomorrow, skies become partly sunny with a high of 75. Back in the mid-70s on Friday, we could be close to 80 by Sunday. And that's your latest forecast. I'm WTWO meteorologist Jesse Walk.
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1: 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I'm Bob Agnew in Washington. President Trump is changing the name of artificial intelligence to super intelligence.
2: The president made this comment while addressing the UN General Assembly on Tuesday. Mr. Trump says the U.S. will not stifle the growth of the technology. He also says the Justice Department will rein it in if necessary. President Trump has thrown his support behind AI as others raise concerns about the technology, including doomsday scenarios.
1: That's correspondent Andrew Stewart. Harvey Weinstein sentenced in federal court for sexual assault after a retrial. Here's correspondent Laura Winters.
3: The disgraced movie executive Harvey Weinstein sentenced to 15 years in prison. He was convicted back in 2025 of criminal sexual assault involving a former production assistant from the TV show Project Runway. Weinstein is 74 years old.
1: That is correspondent Laura Winters reporting. Hurricane Polo is gaining strength as it moves along Mexico's southwestern coast as a Category 5 cyclone.
4: The Miami-based National Hurricane Center reports Polo is an extremely dangerous storm with winds of 165 miles an hour. It was centered Tuesday about 250 miles south of Zihuatanejo, Mexico, and stationary over the Pacific Ocean. Mexican authorities have suspended classes in several coastal areas as Polo brushes along the coastline. Heavy rain could cause flash flooding and mudslides in Guerrero and Michoacan states. Meanwhile, Tropical Storm Otis is in the Pacific Ocean but far from land, and Faye has weakened to a tropical depression in the Atlantic. Bernie Bennett reporting.
1: An historic deal reached between President Trump and Greenland.
5: We will immediately begin the process of developing a large military presence in the appropriate locations. We'll be building two very major military bases.
1: The president finalized that deal yesterday after meeting with the leaders of the Netherlands and Greenland. More at townhall.com.
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8: Good afternoon, everyone. Here's your latest forecast from the ABK Flooring Weather Center. Mostly cloudy today. Highs only in the low 70s. Tonight, mostly cloudy, 58 the low. Tomorrow, skies become partly sunny with a high of 75. Back in the mid-70s on Friday, we could be close to 80 by Sunday. And that's your latest forecast. I'm WTWO meteorologist Jesse Walk.
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Hey, it's Ryan Chase. Thanks for hanging out with us. Hope you're enjoying all the tunes for your Wednesday. Coming up, Survivor, Eye of the Tiger, also Earth, Wind & Fire, Let's Groove. Right now, Blues Traveler.

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14: Good afternoon, everyone. Here's your latest forecast from the ABK Flooring Weather Center. Mostly cloudy today. Highs only in the low 70s. Tonight, mostly cloudy, 58 the low. Tomorrow, skies become partly sunny with a high of 75. Back in the mid-70s on Friday, we could be close to 80 by Sunday. And that's your latest forecast. I'm WTWO meteorologist Jesse Walk.
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0: Eddie Money and Baby Hold On. I'm Ryan Chase. Now, here's something mildly terrifying. Apparently, your headphones can now be used to eavesdrop on you from nearly 100 feet away. They found a way to bounce radio signals off the wiring inside headphones and phones and other electronics, potentially picking up audio even through walls. And encryption doesn't really help either because they're attacking the hardware, not your data. So now you can add, my headphones might be listening to me, to the list of things you absolutely did not need to worry about today.
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7: good. Join us this Thursday as we broadcast live from the grand opening of the new Odin Locker. 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Don't miss it. 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We will see you there.
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9: Davies Martin County REMC would like to invite all our members to our annual Member Appreciation Day on Thursday, October 8th at our office in Lagodi. The event will take place from 11 a.m. until 2 p.m. and feature plenty of free food alongside an assortment of sweets and cold beverages. We're also excited to announce that Zach's Creamery and Coffee will be joining us this year, and all members in attendance will receive a free coffee or ice cream. We've also got some great door prizes, information, and other goodies. It's going to be a ton of fun, and we hope to see you there.
10: Good afternoon, everyone. Here's your latest forecast from the ABK Flooring Weather Center. Mostly cloudy today. Highs only in the low 70s. Tonight, mostly cloudy, 58 below. Tomorrow, skies become partly sunny with a high of 75. Back in the mid-70s on Friday, we could be close to 80 by Sunday. And that's your latest forecast. I'm WTWO meteorologist Jesse Walk.
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0: No Doubt and Don't Speak. I'm Ryan Chase. Today is National Great American Pot Pie Day, which feels perfectly timed now that fall's here. Chicken, beef, turkey, basically take comfort food, wrap the entire thing in buttery crust, and pretend vegetables make it healthy. And honestly, if you're going to celebrate a made-up holiday, this one at least comes with gravy.
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4: 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We'll see you at the show Saturday night. It's Night Moves, the Bob Seger tribute at the Astra in Jasper. Today is a big day at El Mazatlan in the Washington Plaza on West National Highway. 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
1: Good afternoon, everyone. Here's your latest forecast from the ABK Flooring Weather Center. Mostly cloudy today, highs only in the low 70s. Tonight, mostly cloudy, 58 the low. Tomorrow, skies become partly sunny with a high of 75. Back in the mid-70s on Friday, we could be close to 80 by Sunday. And that's your latest forecast. I'm WTWO meteorologist Jesse Walk.
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1: Breaking news this hour at Town Hall. I'm Bob Agnew in Washington. Ukraine's President Volodymyr Zelensky urging world leaders today to keep choking Russia's revenues and impede its war efforts. He told the UN General Assembly that the idea some might have of easing sanctions on Russia will not help bring an end to the war.
2: It may make life more comfortable for rich Russians, but it also gives the war more time. More time for Putin to send poor people into the kill zone. So Russia's revenues must remain a target.
1: And he told the UN General Assembly, quote, when someone gives Russia more money through trade, they give this war more time. It's unclear whether her presence in Michigan will help Abdullah al-Sayed in the polls, but the Democrat campaigning with the former vice president now after she lost the swing state of Michigan to Donald Trump in the presidential race. Here's correspondent Laura Winters.
3: Former Vice President Kamala Harris in Michigan as she campaigns in Detroit with Democrat Abdullah al-Sayed, who is running against Republican Mike Rogers for the open Senate seat.
4: They are cheating by purging voter rolls. So we say as leaders then to folks, not only must you register to vote, check your voter registration status to make sure you haven't been purged from the rolls.
3: The Real Clear Politics average of polls shows al-Sayed ahead of Rogers by almost 3 points. Laura Winters reporting.
1: It's harvest time in California wine country, but many growers are struggling to sell their grapes as changing drinking habits have caused demand to plunge. Kyle Collins is with the Allied Grape Growers in Lodi, California.
5: The demand for wine has dropped considerably, and people are drinking less, and they have more options for when they do choose to drink than they've ever had. And as a result, wine is facing its first real decline here over the last 5 years.
1: On Wall Street at the closing bell, the Dow was down 373 points, and NASDAQ up by 262. More at townhall.com.
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7: 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I'm Cannon Shake in the First Merchants Newsroom. 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The Together We Rise event runs from 10 a.m. to 4 p.m. with Color Walk registration at 10 and the walk beginning at 11. Brian Peake with Rise Recovery gives the rundown of all the activities planned for Saturday at Eastside Park in Washington.
8: So there'll be all kinds of things out there for you to come and get information about. There'll be food. Brandon Humphreys is going to be our DJ. We have a guest speaker coming all the way from Iowa. It's all free. We're going to be giving away T-shirts to the first 400 people that come. And then we're going to have our color walk like we did last year, which is a great thing. People

0: pointing a handgun at a Gibson County deputy. Authorities say 69-year-old Timothy Peavler was upset that his dog had been struck by a vehicle and threatened to shoot at speeding drivers. When asked whether he was armed, Peavler allegedly pulled a pistol and pointed it at the deputy, who disarmed him. Authorities say he resisted being handcuffed. Peavler was booked into the Gibson County Detention Center on charges of pointing a firearm and resisting law enforcement. He is presumed innocent unless proven guilty in court. Beginning around Friday, September 25th, crews will begin paving operations on US 41 south of Vincennes. Paving operations will occur near the intersection of East Essex Road to just south of the intersection of State Road 241. One lane will be closed at a time to allow for paving to occur in both directions of travel. Work will begin in lanes that have already been closed down for patching operations. NDOT reminds drivers to slow down and use extra caution around work zones. The work is expected to last through the end of October, dependent on weather. And NDOT will be holding a winter seasonal hiring event on October 6th from 10 a.m. to 3 p.m. at its Terre Haute office. Positions run November through late March, with pay starting of $21 an hour for full-time operations and $25 an hour for on-call snowplow drivers. A valid CDL is required, interviews will be held on-site, and no registration is needed. On the area arrest report, 33-year-old Juan Esquivel of Washington was arrested on counts of operating without ever receiving a license. Bond was set at $5,000 and bond was posted. 20-year-old Ted Petit Ferrer of Washington was arrested on counts of theft, petition to revoke, and failure to appear. Bond was set at $155,000. And we have one obituary. Harry Knepp, better known as Hap, of Plainville, passed away on Tuesday at his home. A funeral service will be held Friday at 9 a.m. at the Parson Event Center in Montgomery. Burial will follow in the Southwest Cemetery. Visitation will begin today from 2 to 8 p.m. at the Parson Event Center and will continue through Thursday, September 24th, until the time of service on Friday. Hap Knepp was 81 years old. And that's a look at news from the First Merchants Newsroom on WAMW.
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2: Stoll's Lakeview Restaurant is widely known in southern Indiana for its fabulous buffet and spectacular view of West Boggs Lake, a short country drive on Highway 231 north of Lagodi.
3: Good afternoon, everyone. Here's your latest forecast from the ABK Flooring Weather Center. Mostly cloudy today, highs only in the low 70s. Tonight, mostly cloudy, 58 the low. Tomorrow, skies become partly sunny with a high of 75. Back in the mid-70s on Friday, we could be close to 80 by Sunday. And that's your latest forecast. I'm WTWO meteorologist Jesse Walk.

0: Classic Hits, Memories 107.9, WAMW. We are live today at Scoops. It is the big, and I mean huge, campaign kickoff for United Way of Daviess County. And I tell you what, Julie Basler's here with us. Julie, how many years have we done this now? I know about five, six, it seems like.
1: I think that's about right. Yes, I forget, but about that many.
0: Well, it's so generous of you and the Basler family to kind of turn the place over to United Way because you guys believe in the mission of this organization too.
1: We do. In fact, I was just speaking to Eric a little bit ago, and we talked about the fact that I think it's been 38 years that we personally have given to United Way. So way back when we were starting our first jobs, our local bank matched employee contributions to United Way, and that's what got us started.
0: 38 years later, here we are. And I think people sometimes, they want to do good. They want to do and give back to the community. They don't know where to go. United Way is always a great place to start.
1: It is, and it's a great place to give to one organization that helps so many in the community.
0: Absolutely. Well, today, in honor of campaign kickoff, free ice cream, Julie, say it isn't so.
1: It's so. So we're giving away soft serve ice cream on a cone in a dish, chocolate, vanilla, and maybe even a little Dole Whip, too, if you want that.
0: And all you got to do is make a donation. Easy enough. You can't beat that deal.
1: Right. And please come into the lobby to do that and talk to some of the United Way people as well to learn more about United Way.
0: Well, Julie, thank you so much. We always have a good time here, and it's so generous of you guys, like I say, to turn over the place to United Way. We're glad to be a part of it.
1: You're very welcome. Thanks for being here.
0: You bet. Again, United Way campaign kickoff is going on here tonight until 6 o'clock. We want you to come on out. Get you an ice cream cone. I just tested the air. The air is just right for ice cream on this Wednesday. So come get yours. It's free with a donation to United Way. Zella and the board members are here. They'll answer any questions. We got some free swag. And if you donate, I'm going to say, what, $40 maybe? Let's do $40. I'll give you a pair of Holiday World tickets. And this is the best time to go to Holiday World right now. So come see us at the campaign kickoff for United Way. Scoops in Washington. We're out and about. I'm Dwayne Shake on Memories 107.9. Scoops on Highway 57 South. Come join the party. We're having a good time kicking off United Way campaign on WAMW.

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5: 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We've got board members here. Zella's the executive director. She's here. We got people coming out for free ice cream. If you give me a $40 donation, I'll give you 2 Holiday World tickets. Yes, I will. I will, absolutely. You can't beat that deal. I've got a couple of T-shirts. I've even got a free car wash. A $10 donation? That's worth a $10 donation. And I'll get you a free car wash. I just want you to come out, make a donation, and find out about United Way, and do good for Daviess County, because every dollar counts. Every single dollar counts, plain and simple. It's going to be turned right around and given back to our local community. So come on out tonight. Again, we'll be here till 6 o'clock for the campaign kickoff. We got some free swag. We got a raffle where you can win a digital air fryer. How about that? That is a nice digital air fryer, and you can certainly win that, as well as other goodies here tonight. So ice cream. It's ice cream time. Ice cream, you scream. We all scream for that famous Scoops ice cream, and all while helping United Way of Daviess County tonight. Swing on in. Right on Highway 57 South. It's the drive home. You're coming home after a rough day at the office. Nothing makes you feel better than a good old scoop of ice cream on one of those famous Scoops cones. So come join the party here at Scoops in Washington for United Way campaign kickoff. I'm Dwayne Shake on WAMW.
6: A crushing blow to the Indianapolis Colts. I'm Network Indiana's Nathaniel Finch. Star wide receiver Alec Pierce, the Colts' newest $100 million man, is going to be out for some time, the Colts placing him on injured reserve. So at least 4 weeks after aggravating his heel injury, but likely longer.
7: I don't have a timetable on his return, but we're going to monitor his progress as it goes.
6: The team is adding former Giants receiver Darius Slayton to help fill the void. After dropping the first 2 games of the season, Colts need to find a win.
8: Urgency is super high. Every single time that we come out to practice, we have that mindset that every single week is a must win. We want to go 1-0 every week and, you know, learn from the things that we didn't do well from the past 2 games and be able to capitalize on the things that we did do well and do them again and replicate that, but minimize the mistakes.
6: Colts safety Cam Bynum. It's a big win for the Indiana Fever, keeping the home court advantage hopes alive by 19 at home against Minnesota. With 96 points scored against the league's best team, the number one offense the WNBA has ever seen makes this team a title contender.
9: We're scary when we're clicking. Like, we're the best offensive team in the league, and we've shown moments where we can be really good defensively. I think, you know, I don't think there's areas of concern. I wouldn't say that. Like, I feel very confident in everything and everybody that we have in this locker room. And I think for us is just finding the level of consistency.
6: That's Fever star Caitlin Clark. It's a rematch tomorrow night in Minnesota. If the Fever win that and the Dream lose tonight, it's home court advantage for Indiana in round 1 of the playoffs. Big news for Indiana football. Defensive linemen Stephen Daly and Kellen Wyatt are now eligible to play football again after a judge grants a preliminary injunction against the NCAA. Indiana to host Northwestern on Friday night. Nathaniel Finch, Network Indiana.
0: Here are today's closing grain prices brought to you by Purdue Farms and Purdue Agribusiness. Closing on this Wednesday, September 23rd, Washington corn, September, October at $5.07 a bushel, November at $5.09 a bushel. Vincent's corn, September, October, November at $5.02 a bushel. January closing at $5.33 a bushel. Soybeans, Vincent, September, October at $12.68 a bushel, and January closing at $13.04 a bushel. Just a reminder, Washington is open this week, Monday through Friday, 7 a.m. to 6 p.m. with Saturday hours to be determined, accepting both wet and dry corn. Vincent's open Monday through Friday, 7:30 a.m. to 6 p.m. Saturday hours to be determined. Vincent's accepting both corn and soybeans. 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
15: Good afternoon, everyone. Here's your latest forecast from the ABK Flooring Weather Center. Mostly cloudy today. Highs only in the low 70s. Tonight, mostly cloudy, 58 below. Tomorrow, skies become partly sunny with a high of 75. Back in the mid-70s on Friday, we could be close to 80 by Sunday. And that's your latest forecast. I'm WTWO meteorologist Jesse Walk.
5: The afternoon shakedown is live today at Scoops on Highway 57 South in Washington. It is a big party with United Way of Daviess County. It's the campaign kickoff. And again, folks, tonight, free ice cream with your campaign donation. Every dollar counts. Every single dollar counts. And I'm telling you, you can make a difference. So many great things the United Way is doing here in Daviess County. Zella Taylor is the executive director. And Zella, first, big thank you to Julie and Eric and the Bassler family for hosting this tonight.
16: Oh, yeah, they're huge ambassadors as well as you. But we're so grateful for them and for you to do this with us again this year.
5: Well, 5 years, like what, $1.5 million? That's not too shabby, Zella.
16: That's right. Back to the community, $1.5 million invested.
5: And so many different organizations you help. You know, one of the big things is grant money, too. Because we have United Way here in Daviess County, that gives us access to so many grant opportunities.
16: It does. Without a local United Way, a lot of the funds are not available to our county. So our capital initiative funding, we've brought in $300,000 in renovations and the training facility at DSI. And then we've got grant opportunities that come where we can help with housing and rental assistance, deposits, essential needs. All those funds would not be available without a United Way.
10: Well, and every dollar counts. If you want to do a payroll deduction, that is the easiest way by far. If business owners want you guys to come out and talk to them about how their employees can give, you know, payroll deduction is real easy, and it's such a great way to give United Way.
16: Oh, we would love to come out and be able to share some of our information and how we support the community. 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
10: So if you want Holiday World tickets, a $40 donation, put it in the box, in the donation bin here, and we'll get you two Holiday World tickets. 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
16: We've got our own little raffle for an air fryer, $70 value. 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
10: And free ice cream. 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
10: Tonight, the air is just right. It's a perfect night for ice cream at Scoops. It's a perfect night to help United Way of Daviess County. It's a win-win all the way around. So come see us. We'll be here till 6 o'clock with United Way campaign kickoff live at Scoops, Highway 57 South in Washington on Memories 107.9.

0: It's time now to Take Five for your community. Take Five is brought to you by German American Bank. And I tell you what, I'm not going to say anything mean or bad or anything. I've got three linemen from the Hatchet Youth Football Team with me this morning. And frankly, they scare me. I'm not going to lie. So I don't want any trouble, guys. I promise. We're going to go down the line. We'll start over here. You can give us your name and what grade you're in, okay?
1: My name is Major, and I'm in fifth grade. I play right guard on offense, and I'm on the offensive lineman, obviously. And all I really do is just block and make the plays happen.
0: Well, that's important. You have a very important role. Good job, Major. All right, you're next.
2: My name is Henry. I play center and defensive end, and football's really fun.
0: Football. And what grade again? Fifth grade?
2: Oh, sixth grade.
0: Sixth grade. Okay. Thank you, Henry. And what's your name?
3: I'm Marshall. I'm in fifth grade, and I play left guard. I also play some center. And on defense, I play defensive tackle.
0: These guys are unbeaten, right? No losses yet?
2: Yeah.
0: They don't stand a chance against you, fellas. They just don't stand a chance. So let's talk about your fundraiser. This Friday, these boys need your help. They're doing a fundraiser because with football, equipment costs money, and it just costs money to keep the program operating for travel and what have you, because they do travel. They've got a new bus now. So tell us about what you guys have planned for Friday. You know what? Henry, I'll start with you. You're right there in the middle. Tell us what's going on Friday.
2: On Friday, we got our annual barbecue fundraiser at KFC Jailhouse.
0: It's on Main Street, the Knights of Columbus. Major, tell us what you said before you went on the air there about Jailhouse Barbecue, because I think this is important. This is coming straight from the source here.
3: I personally think it's the best barbecue I've ever had. Their brisket sandwiches and barbecue mac and cheese are just, like, phenomenal. You can't explain it.
0: And this is a guy, Major, it's safe to say you've probably had a little bit of barbecue over your years of living so far, right? So you've tried several.
3: Yeah, I sure have.
0: See? So he would not tell a lie, folks. Give the prices, Marshall, what it costs for the meal coming up on Friday.
3: One meat with two sides is $12, and then two meats with two sides are $17. And you can get a pulled pork sandwich or a marinated turkey tindle. And the sides are cheesy potatoes or baked apples.
0: Wow. Man, that sounds so good. Absolutely out of this world. A big shout-out to Tony at Jailhouse Barbecue for helping to make this happen. It starts at 11 o'clock Friday at the Knights of Columbus. So whether it's lunch or dinner, they're going to sell it till they sell out. Wanted to give a shout-out to Jailhouse Barbecue, of course. Also to Purdue for donating the turkey and for Odin Locker for marinating the turkey. Man, it is going to be out of this world. So thank you to them for their support. When is your guys' next game?
2: Saturday.
0: Who do you face? Tecumseh?
2: Tecumseh.
0: And they're pretty tough? Yeah. You ain't scared, are you? You ain't scared. All right. Well, what's your favorite part about playing football, guys? Go down the line here.
3: My favorite part about playing football is usually when I get in on defense sometimes, because you get to make all the plays, you get to get real mean, and, like, make tackles.
0: Intimidation. Intimidation.
3: Yes.
0: And that's a great answer, because so many times people think, well, scoring the touchdowns, that's the big part. Look, defense is where it's at, isn't it, Major?
3: Yeah, it sure is.
0: Henry, what's your favorite part about the game?
2: My favorite part about football is that we're all like a family, and that we work together, and we go through the hard times together.
0: That's awesome. And how about you, Marshall?
3: I really like on offense whenever I get a pancake, which is whenever I throw them on the ground and then you, like, lay on them.
0: These guys are great. Listen, come out and support them, man. Seriously, it's something easy you can do. You can come out. Everybody's got to eat. So whether it's lunch or dinner or both, proceeds will go right to the youth football program. $12 for a meat and two sides, $17 for two meats and two sides. That's pulled pork sandwich, marinated turkey tenders, cheesy potatoes, baked apples. 11 o'clock till it's gone at the Knights of Columbus and Jailhouse Barbecue this Friday before the big game. And then you guys get to come out on the big field and be announced, right, at the game on Friday night?
4: Yeah.
0: as the Hatchets face Boonville. Well, we look forward to seeing you there, guys. You did a fantastic job. Save all the autographs for the book deal at school today, okay? Have a great day, guys, and keep winning, all right? It was great to meet you. Take Five for Your Community is brought to you by German American Bank. Join us this Thursday as we broadcast live from the grand opening of the new Odin Locker. They will be offering grand opening specials, in-store giveaways, and they can't wait to show you what's new. We will be live at the new store from 10 a.m. till noon with lots of giveaways and everything you need and want to know about the Odin Locker. Don't miss it. The grand opening will run from 8 a.m. to 5 p.m. Thursday, September 24th at the Odin Locker on West Elnora Street in Odin. We will see you there. 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
5: Good afternoon, everyone. Here's your latest forecast from the ABK Flooring Weather Center. Mostly cloudy today. Highs only in the low 70s. Tonight, mostly cloudy, 58 the low. Tomorrow, skies become partly sunny with a high of 75. Back in the mid-70s on Friday, we could be close to 80 by Sunday. And that's your latest forecast. I'm WTWO meteorologist Jesse Walk.
0: And we're back once again at Scoops. It's the United Way campaign kickoff, and we have a party going on. It's great to see everybody out. Mr. Heller just gave a generous donation, and he got two Holiday World tickets. That's how it works. For a $40 donation to United Way, I'm giving you two Holiday World tickets, and this is the best time to go to Holiday World. They're going to have their Halloween event going on soon, so all you got to do is come out. Get $40, I'll give you two Holiday World tickets. You'll get a free ice cream cone. You get registered to win a digital air fryer. We've got all kinds of free swag. Laura Hayes is this year's campaign chair. Laura, this is a party, man.
6: Yeah, we're having a great time. It's wonderful to see everybody out here supporting the United Way. We have lots of projects that we're really proud of to be giving back to this community that we all love so much. So we're grateful.
0: What made you decide to join the United Way board and chair the campaign this year?
6: So when I was living in Nebraska, I was part of the United Way out there, so I learned a lot about what they do for the communities. It's very similar, and so as soon as I moved home to Davis County, I knew I wanted to get involved, and it made sense to me because I already knew a lot. So I met up with Zella, and we had a lot of the same goals in mind, and I just love what we do to help here. I'm very passionate about the recovery programs that we support in the community, the needle exchange program, just a lot of good things that we're able to get grant money for and raise funds for to give back.
0: It is an awesome organization. Again, it's a great way to give to your local community. And Laura, I know you get busy with campaign season, just getting in full swing, but you go to businesses, you love talking to anybody about how they can help United Way.
6: Oh, yes. And you see me wearing my swag today. So right now, pretty much everybody's going to think that I only wear the same outfit. But really, I have multiple shirts. I'm just trying to keep our name out there right now, get people to ask questions about, hey, why do I always see you in that hat? Well, that's why we want to be front of mind. And then some of us that are involved that are on the campaign committee, we also have made commitments to visit businesses that may or may not have something to do with the industries that we work in. So some people that we haven't visited with before. So we're looking forward to doing that as well.
7: Well, Laura, thank you so much for serving as campaign chair this year. Laura will be glad to answer any of your questions. She's here tonight at the campaign kickoff. It's in full swing now. Every dollar makes a difference. You can come by and make your contribution. Get a free ice cream cone tonight, thanks to the Bassler family, as they have generously opened up their place for the kickoff tonight. And we've got a lot of people out. We look forward to seeing you here at United Way's campaign kickoff from Scoops in Washington. Come join the fun. It's a great night for ice cream. I'm Dwayne Shake on Memories 107.9 WAMW.

0: Good afternoon. This is Marissa Wagler of Fort Knox Investment Management at 2015 State Street in Washington, Indiana, with the closing market report. The Dow Jones Industrial Average is down 352 to 51,512. The Nasdaq down 308 to 26,936. And the S&P 500 down 59 to 7,706. In overseas markets, Hong Kong's Hang Seng Index was down 254 to 24,834. Japan's Nikkei 225 is up 883 to 65,19. And Europe's Euronext 100 was down 4 to 18.97. In currency, the euro was slightly lower at $1.14. And interest rates, the 10-year treasury note was up 15 basis points to 5.11. While metals, December gold is down 54.5 to $43.21.90 an ounce, while December silver is down $1.67 to $64.86 an ounce. In commodity contracts, November crude oil was up $2.30 to $92.82 a barrel. And November wholesale gasoline was up 13 cents to $3.35 a gallon. 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
4: Good afternoon, everyone. Here's your latest forecast from the ABK Flooring Weather Center. Mostly cloudy today. Highs only in the low 70s. Tonight, mostly cloudy, 58 the low. Tomorrow, skies become partly sunny with a high of 75. Back in the mid-70s on Friday, we could be close to 80 by Sunday. And that's your latest forecast. I'm WTWO meteorologist Jesse Walk.
5: Kicking off the United Way campaign tonight here at Scoops in Washington. We're going into hour number two. We'll be here till 6 o'clock. 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Give United Way. The campaign chair is here. That is Laura Hayes. Of course, Zella is the executive director. We've got several board members on hand. We've got some free United Way swag for you. And again, free ice cream cones with every donation. We'll continue our broadcast until 6 o'clock tonight. So come on out and join us on the Drive Home Show at Scoops on Highway 57 South in Washington with United Way of Daviess County and WAMW.
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7: News this hour from Town Hall. I'm Keith Peters in Washington. In the wake of tomorrow's meeting in Washington between President Trump and Chinese President Xi Jinping, Senate Armed Services Committee Chairman Roger Wicker says President Trump should be under no illusions about the real Xi Jinping.
8: During every minute of dialogue, Our commander-in-chief should keep in mind that his guest is a brutal, unelected, and oppressive dictator who seeks to dominate his neighbors and whose massive military arsenal is aimed directly at the United States of America.
7: Trump's decision to greet Xi at Joint Base Andrews on Wednesday shows how far the U.S. president is going to honor China's leader as he makes his first state visit in more than a decade. Ukrainian President Volodymyr Zelensky urged the world leaders at the United Nations on Wednesday to keep choking Russia's revenues and impede its war efforts. Zelensky says Russian revenues must remain a target.
9: When someone gives Russia more money through trade, they give this war more time. That is exactly why we insist on limiting trade with the aggressor and why we are burning Russia's revenues ourselves.
7: Russia gets its turn Saturday to address the assembly. President Vladimir Putin hasn't traveled to the gathering in years, sending Foreign Minister Sergei Lavrov instead. A judge has heard arguments but did not rule from the bench in a case on President Trump's ban of three news outlets from White House grounds. Wednesday's hearing marks the latest development in an extraordinary showdown between Trump and media outlets whose coverage he dislikes. On Wall Street, the Dow down by 352 points. More on these stories at townhall.com.
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11: 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I'm Cannon Shake in the First Merchants Newsroom. 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The Together We Rise event runs from 10 a.m. to 4 p.m. with color walk registration at 10 and the walk beginning at 11. Brian Peek with Rise Recovery gives the rundown of all the activities planned for Saturday at Eastside Park in Washington.
12: So there'll be all kinds of things out there for you to come and get information about. There'll be food. Brandon Humphreys is going to be our DJ. We have a guest speaker coming all the way from Iowa. It's all free. We're going to be giving away t-shirts to the first 400 people that come. And then we're going to have our color walk like we did last year, which is a great thing. People get to celebrate. There's all kinds of things for kids and adults. It's a great way to come out and just celebrate what people are doing in recovery.
11: Everyone is welcome and encouraged to wear bright colors. The event is sponsored by Davies County Community Corrections. Emergency crews responded to a two-vehicle crash at 501 West Main Street in Odin shortly before 5 p.m. yesterday. Two vehicles collided, deploying airbags in both vehicles. Everyone was able to get out, and witnesses reported no serious injuries. The roadway was cleared by about 5:35 p.m. A Francisco man was arrested September 18th after allegedly pointing a handgun at a Gibson County deputy. Authorities say 69-year-old Timothy Peevler was upset that his dog had been struck by a vehicle and threatened to shoot at speeding drivers. When asked whether he was armed, Peevler allegedly pulled a pistol and pointed it at the deputy, who disarmed him. Authorities say he resisted being handcuffed. Peevler was booked into the Gibson County Detention Center on charges of pointing a firearm and resisting law enforcement. He is presumed innocent unless proven guilty in court. Beginning around Friday, September 25th, crews will begin paving operations on US 41 south of Vincennes. Paving operations will occur near the intersection of East Essex Road to just south of the intersection of State Road 241. One lane will be closed at a time to allow for paving to occur in both directions of travel. Work will begin in lanes that have already been closed down for patching operations. NDOT reminds drivers to slow down and use extra caution around work zones. The work is expected to last through the end of October, dependent on weather. And NDOT will be holding a winter seasonal hiring event on October 6th from 10 a.m. to 3 p.m. at its Terre Haute office. Positions run November through late March, with pay starting of $21 an hour for full-time operations and $25 an hour for on-call snowplow drivers. A valid CDL is required, interviews will be held on-site, and no registration is needed. On the area arrest report, 33-year-old Juan Esquivel of Washington was arrested on counts of operating without ever receiving a license. Bond was set at $5,000 and bond was posted. 20-year-old Ted Petit Ferrer of Washington was arrested on counts of theft, petition to revoke, and failure to appear. Bond was set at $155,000. And we have one obituary. Harry Knepp, better known as Hap, of Plainville, passed away on Tuesday at his home. A funeral service will be held Friday at 9 a.m. at the Parson Event Center in Montgomery. Burial will follow in the Southwest Cemetery. Visitation will begin today from 2 to 8 p.m. at the Parson Event Center and will continue through Thursday, September 24th, until the time of service on Friday. Hap Knepp was 81 years old. And that's a look at news from the First Merchants Newsroom on WAMW.
3: 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They're open from 7 till 6, Monday through Saturday. Here is your weather forecast from the ABK Flooring Weather Center for this evening. Cloudy skies. Look for a low overnight of 59. Mostly cloudy tomorrow. Look for an afternoon high 76. Mostly cloudy tomorrow night with a low 57. And for Friday and Saturday, look for mostly sunny skies both days with a high Friday of 74 and Saturday high of 75.
13: Hey, thank you, Big Al. Again, I'm filling in for Big Al tonight. We are on location on the afternoon shakedown at Scoops, hour number two, and the party continues. We are here for United Way's campaign kickoff. Zella, come over here once again. Zella Taylor's executive director of United Way. We do this every year to just kind of raise awareness about the campaign being in full swing and giving out information to people, because there's still people that have questions about United Way. What do you tell them? Give us kind of the elevator speech about United Way when you go to speak about the organization.
14: I don't know that I'm great with elevator speeches, to be honest, but where I start is that $1.5 million over the last 5 years is how we contribute. But so much more than that is those grants that we're bringing in from outside resources. That's huge.

0: Night away, which makes them ineligible for some of our grant resources we bring in here.
1: So please do your part, support tonight. Zella, we want to make it easy for them because every donation gets something here tonight.
0: That's right. They can obviously come see you with your minimum and then our $10 raffle, another free raffle and some resources and information about us. And, of course, ice cream.
1: Free ice cream, yes. 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It's a win-win. You get ice cream and you get to help out an awesome organization, United Way of Daviess County. The campaign is in full swing now, Zella. How long will it last?
0: As long as we can raise money, Dwayne, we will keep on going and we'll take it at any point of the year. But yeah, we would like to say let's wrap it up by end of year. That'd be a great goal. And we need, you know, we need more than 200,000.
1: And whether it's a dollar donation, a $100 donation, whether it's payroll deduction is the easiest. There's so many ways they can give.
0: And again, we are open to any of those. So we would love to come talk to businesses and employees or corporate giving or individuals. We can all give something.
1: Give United Way tonight. 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

0: 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Marilyn McCullough is with us now. Marilyn, what makes you be a part of United Way? What do you like so much about this organization?
1: This organization gives so much back to the community. When you look at what they've done for Daviess County through COVID, through the different programs they do through the school, I really noticed that they did a lot of things for my granddaughter when she was in kindergarten, and so many wonderful things they do for our community.
0: And you know, the campaign is now in full swing. The payroll deduction is so easy. I mean, just think about $10. You don't miss $10 out of your check, but that $10 adds up, and it makes a world of difference.
1: Makes a huge difference. And you think about, what do you spend $10 on? You go to the coffee shop, you know, you go get ice cream, you do whatever. And all those subscriptions you have that you may not need three. Maybe I don't need all of those TV subscriptions, and now that extra one, I just donate to United Way and make a huge impact on our community.
0: Every dollar counts. Tonight, you can contribute by coming out here to Scoop. Zella and the team are here. Some of the board members are here. 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Soft serve ice cream cone free. $40 gets you Holiday World tickets. I've got some free car washers too. And I've got some t-shirts. Look, the party's underway. We'll be here till 6 o'clock. Come on out and give United Way tonight here at Scoops on Highway 57 South in Washington. It's United Way campaign kickoff. I'm Dwayne Shake for WAMW.
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6: Network Indiana Sports, I'm Nathaniel Finch. Winless through two games and facing a tough Houston Texans team, Indianapolis Colts need a win, according to head coach Shane Steichen.
7: Yeah, it's a big matchup. Any division games are a big matchup, especially Houston. You know, I got a lot of respect for them and what they do. But again, we got to find ways to win these close games at the end, because especially division games, you want to win the division, you got to win division games. And so we know this is a big one at home, and we're excited for it.
6: The Colts left to find a way without star wide receiver Alec Pierce, headed to injured reserve after aggravating his heel injury on Sunday. A big blow to the offense, according to Daniel Jones.
8: Yeah, I definitely feel for him. I know he's worked really hard to get back and a tough break. You know, he's obviously a great player, has meant a lot to this team and done a ton for us on offense. So tough to miss him, but, you know, we'll have guys step up in his spot. You know, a lot, like I said earlier, a lot of guys can make plays and are capable of helping us push the ball down the field. So, you know, we'll have guys step up in that spot.
6: It's a big win for the Indiana Fever by 19 at home against number one seed Minnesota, despite a rough start to the second half.
9: Finding the level of consistency, like I said, like the third quarter, we eliminate that, and I think we're a championship contender. Moments like that you just can't have, especially in the playoffs, but I think this team has done a lot of really great things. I think we have a lot of different weapons. I think we have a lot of different things we can get to on offense and even on defense, and I thought tonight was a great example of, you know, what we can do.
6: That's Fever star Caitlin Clark. It's a rematch tomorrow night in Minnesota. If the Fever win that and the Dream lose tonight, it's home court advantage for Indiana in round one of the playoffs. Big news for Indiana football. Defensive linemen Stephen Daly and Kellen Wyatt are now eligible to play football again after a judge grants a preliminary injunction against the NCAA. Indiana to host Northwestern on Friday night. Nathaniel Finch, Network Indiana.
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5: Here is your weather forecast from the ABK Flooring Weather Center for this evening. Cloudy skies. Look for a low overnight of 59. Mostly cloudy tomorrow. Look for an afternoon high 76. Mostly cloudy tomorrow night with a low 57. And for Friday and Saturday, look for mostly sunny skies both days with a high Friday of 74 and Saturday high of 75.

0: 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In a big tournament coming to the Longfellow Park courts October 2nd through the 4th in Washington. 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RTC Communications will present their Fall Fiber Festival on Main Street in downtown Washington at the Commons on Saturday, October 10th. 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For all the details, visit the RTC Communications Facebook page for more information. And the Plainville Fall Market is set for Saturday, October 3rd at the Plainville Park. 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
2: Here is your weather forecast from the ABK Flooring Weather Center for this evening. Cloudy skies, look for a low overnight of 59. Mostly cloudy tomorrow. Look for an afternoon high, 76. Mostly cloudy tomorrow night with a low, 57. And for Friday and Saturday, look for mostly sunny skies both days with a high Friday of 74 and Saturday high of 75.
0: Boy, it's been great seeing everybody out. And look, we'll be here for about 20 more minutes. It's the campaign kickoff of United Way here at Scoops in Washington. And we have so many great people coming, dropping off donations, learning more about United Way. Any way you can give, from $1 to $100, payroll deduction. Like we said with Maryland earlier, $10 out of your check, you don't even miss it. And you can't imagine what that $10, what difference it makes here in Daviess County through payroll deduction. So that's just one of the many ways you can give back United Way. Tonight, you can make a flat donation for $40. You get a pair of Holiday World tickets. I've got free car washers from Halo Car Wash. I've got some T-shirts. But again, only for about 20 more minutes. We're going to wrap it up at 6 o'clock tonight. So come on out. Every donation gets a free soft serve ice cream cone from Scoops. Thanks so much again to Eric and Julie Bassler, the Bassler family, for opening up Scoops for us tonight. You got a couple more weeks before they close up, and tonight's a great night to enjoy some of that great Scoops ice cream and help out a great cause with United Way of Daviess County. What'd you have, Shelley?
3: I had the pumpkin pie tornado, but I had them add a little bit of peanut butter, and it was amazing. My new favorite.
0: Seeing how it works, I mean, my goodness, they're artists in there. Again, the fall flavors are here at Scoops, so come on out and get you an ice cream. Come on out, help United Way. Meet Zella and the board of directors and the team here. Get you some swag. We're going to have that digital air fryer that we give away. I've still got, again, some Holiday World tickets and some T-shirts. But again, for just a little bit longer until 6 o'clock tonight, come join the party at Scoops on Highway 57 South in Washington for the campaign kickoff with United Way of Daviess County.

0: 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I like this one. Here we go. You ready?
1: I'm ready.
0: A couple was in the mall, and his wife decided to buy something for their daughter-in-law at an exclusive lingerie shop inside the mall. Well, inside, the husband was feeling very out of place. That's when a beautiful clerk asked if she could help him with something. In a cocky, manly manner, he asked, "Where are all the men's clothes?" In her demure voice, the clerk turns to the guy and says, "Sir, all of these are clothes for men."
1: Oh, that's bad. 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
0: Join us this Thursday as we broadcast live from the grand opening of the new Odin Locker. They will be offering grand opening specials, in-store giveaways, and they can't wait to show you what's new. We will be live at the new store from 10 a.m. till noon with lots of giveaways and everything you need and want to know about the Odin Locker. Don't miss it. The grand opening will run from 8 a.m. to 5 p.m. Thursday, September 24th at the Odin Locker on West Elnora Street in Odin. We will see you there.
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8: Here is your weather forecast from the ABK Flooring Weather Center for this evening. Cloudy skies, look for a low overnight of 59. Mostly cloudy tomorrow, look for an afternoon high 76. Mostly cloudy tomorrow night with a low 57. And for Friday and Saturday, look for mostly sunny skies both days with a high Friday of 74 and Saturday high of 75.
9: And I'll tell you what, time flies when you're having fun as we wrap up our campaign kickoff with United Way of Davies County tonight here at Scoops in Washington. A big thank you again to the Basler family, Eric and Julie. They are awesome. Zella, we can't do this without them, so I want to say thanks to the Baslers.
10: Absolutely. They're huge ambassadors of United Way. And Julie will tell you, like, she's been supporting United Way and probably Eric too for like 40 years. So this is not just a one-time thing with her. She lives it. You know, they're donors. They go into other places to speak on our behalf. So we're grateful for them. And again, just back to you, we're grateful for you and what you do for us contributing.
9: Well, always glad to help because I believe in the mission. United Way is all about making Davies County better. That's the bottom line.
10: That's what we try. I want to touch and impact really everybody. I want everybody to hear and know about how we're serving and giving back.
9: With the campaign now in full swing, you're glad to meet to businesses, talk to employees, payroll deduction. I keep talking about that because that is just so simple and makes such a big difference.
10: Huge. You think about that one-time contribution through that corporate employer, but you think about if they have 100 employees and they all give something, right? So, and with the decline of campaigns across the globe, it's just such a loss to a community when those type of campaigns phase out. So it's such a big impact. Have us come out, talk to employees and staff about giving back, and just that $5 a week goes so far.
9: And you know, you can't do it without the generous donors. I mean, this is truly donor funded, and donations make you strive.
10: Especially campaign season. Like, yes, that's a huge way that we raise the majority of our funds is through campaign. You know, and without having that local United Way, again, those grant fund opportunities are not available to our county. So just something to think about with that investment back, that $1.5 million back, would be off the table if we don't exist.
9: $1.5 million in 5 years, and that's just the tip of the iceberg. There's so much more to come, so many more great opportunities through United Way, but it all starts with your generous contributions. Thanks to everybody who came out tonight. It's been great seeing everybody, Zella.
10: We had a great turnout. It's been super fun. Yeah.
9: Best of luck with the campaign. I know you will do great, as you guys always do. Thanks to all the board members and the volunteers, too, because they are what make you thrive as well.
10: Absolutely. All our volunteers, you know, it's a small staff. So everybody just doing their part and giving back. We're so grateful. Thank you.
9: Absolutely. Well, Zella Taylor, again, the executive director of United Way, if they want to reach out for more information, the website's a great place to start. They can always call the office too.
10: Sure. 254-1038. That's 812 area code, or our website, unitedwayofdaviescounty.org.
9: Find out more, visit the website, and make sure you give the United Way. Again, thanks to the Basslers, Julie and Eric. It has been a fun afternoon here at Scoops. We're going to wrap it up. But again, the campaign is in full swing. We appreciate all of your great contributions to United Way of Davies County. Have a great rest of your Wednesday night, and thank you so much for listening to Memories 107.9. We'll see you bright and early tomorrow morning.

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1: News this hour from Town Hall. I'm Keith Peters in Washington. President Trump has greeted Chinese President Xi Jinping in person at Joint Base Andrews, something that concerns Mississippi Republican Senator Roger Wicker. Wicker said President Trump needs to remember Xi Jinping is a brutal, unelected, and oppressive dictator.
2: I would have suggested the president not invite Xi Jinping to Washington for such a lavish welcome here in the United States of America. Based on all of the troubling issues we have with President Xi and the Chinese Communist Party.
1: Trump was on the tarmac to welcome his counterpart's plane instead of waiting for him to drive up to the White House. More arrest warrants in the death of a Mississippi woman found hanging from a tree.
3: Mississippi police have arrested a second man in the death of a black woman found hanging from a tree and have issued an arrest warrant for a third suspect, saying they expect to issue even more warrants. Tuesday, Jackson police arrested 25-year-old Ernest Lloyd Jr. in the death of 29-year-old Tasia Fortune, whose body was found hanging behind an abandoned home August 3rd. The manner of death recalls lynchings in the southern state. So far, police have not suggested a motive for the killing. Tasia Fortune and the first two suspects arrested are all black. Tasia's mother says she is relieved that arrests are being made.
1: Hurricane Polo is set to skirt the Pacific coast of Mexico and could bring mudslides and life-threatening flooding. Forecasters say Polo is a major hurricane with maximum sustained winds of 145 miles an hour. On Wall Street, the Dow down by 352 points, the S&P lower by 58. More at townhall.com.
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6: Here is your weather forecast from the ABK Flooring Weather Center for this evening. Cloudy skies. Look for a low overnight of 59. Mostly cloudy tomorrow. Look for an afternoon high, 76. Mostly cloudy tomorrow night with a low 57. And for Friday and Saturday, look for mostly sunny skies both days with a high Friday of 74 and Saturday high of 75.
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0: Rolling Stone, Start Me Up. I'm Ryan Chase. You ever had a crush on somebody right up until they do one incredibly stupid thing and suddenly it is over? Well, guys online are sharing their deal breakers, which included a woman who refused to wear a seatbelt because the beeping annoyed her, one who announced that she hated sunsets, another who dumped the Kraft cheese powder straight into the boiling water. I mean, that last one isn't even a red flag. That is a cry for help.
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3: Here is your weather forecast from the ABK Flooring Weather Center for this evening. Cloudy skies. Look for a low overnight of 59. Mostly cloudy tomorrow. Look for an afternoon high 76. Mostly cloudy tomorrow night with a low 57. And for Friday and Saturday, look for mostly sunny skies both days with a high Friday of 74 and Saturday high of 75.
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2: 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Today is a big day at El Mazatlan in the Washington Plaza on West National Highway. 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
5: Here is your weather forecast from the ABK Flooring Weather Center for this evening. Cloudy skies, look for a low overnight of 59. Mostly cloudy tomorrow, look for an afternoon high 76. Mostly cloudy tomorrow night with a low 57. And for Friday and Saturday, look for mostly sunny skies both days with a high Friday of 74 and Saturday high of 75.
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0: Scorpions, no one like you. I'm Ryan Chase. 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It's National Great American Pot Pie Day today. 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
8: Here is your weather forecast from the ABK Flooring Weather Center for this evening. Cloudy skies. Look for a low overnight of 59. Mostly cloudy tomorrow. Look for an afternoon high, 76. Mostly cloudy tomorrow night with a low 57. And for Friday and Saturday, look for mostly sunny skies both days with a high Friday of 74 and Saturday high of 75.
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1: News this hour from Town Hall. I'm Keith Peters in Washington. The FBI is investigating an apparent hack of its jobs website.
2: The FBI took its jobs website, FBIjobs.gov, offline after a hacking group claimed it had stolen personal data from the website. Shiny Hunters claimed responsibility for the hack in a message circulating on social media that also says the group gives the Bureau 1 week to correct or remove what it says are false allegations about the group contained in an FBI public advisory from May. The FBI's May advisory characterized Shiny Hunters as threat actors and describes Shiny Hunters as a cyber criminal group specializing in large-scale data breaches and extortion. I'm Lisa Dwyer.
1: Chinese President Xi Jinping has arrived in Washington. The leader of the Chinese Communist Party was greeted by President Trump on the tarmac at Joint Base Andrews. Secretary of State Marco Rubio says it's vital for President Trump and his Chinese counterpart to talk.
3: The United States and China are the two largest economies in the world. The United States and China are probably the two most powerful militaries in the world. The relationship between the United States and China will define the 21st century. What happens in that relationship? The idea that we would not interact with them at the highest levels is irresponsible. It's outrageous. We have to.
1: The heads of major artificial intelligence firms pleaded with the United Nations to set controls over the burgeoning technology they are designing in order to save the world, or at least its people. Dario Amodei, chief executive officer of Anthropic, said AI could be a risk to humanity. His competitor, Sam Altman of OpenAI, said we could, as he put it, lose control of the future to AI. On Wall Street, the Dow down by 352 points. More at townhall.com.
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9: Here is your weather forecast from the ABK Flooring Weather Center for this evening. Cloudy skies. Look for a low overnight of 59. Mostly cloudy tomorrow. Look for an afternoon high, 76. Mostly cloudy tomorrow night with a low 57. And for Friday and Saturday, look for mostly sunny skies both days with a high Friday of 74 and Saturday high of 75.
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0: Chumbawamba and Tub Thumping. It's Ryan Chase. You can learn a lot about somebody by how they order a steak. Apparently, ketchup is where society is now drawing the line. Somebody online defended putting ketchup on a steak, and the comments basically told him to stop wasting perfectly good beef and just order a hamburger instead. Look, it's your steak. You do whatever you want. Just know that the table is silently judging you.
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2: Here is your weather forecast from the ABK Flooring Weather Center for this evening. Cloudy skies. Look for a low overnight of 59. Mostly cloudy tomorrow. Look for an afternoon high, 76. Mostly cloudy tomorrow night with a low 57. And for Friday and Saturday, look for mostly sunny skies both days with a high Friday of 74 and Saturday high of 75.
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0: Bruce Springsteen, Hungry Heart. I'm Ryan Chase. There is a boss who is going viral now for having a workplace policy. It sounds almost suspiciously reasonable. Take whatever lunch break you need, an hour, 2 hours. He says he does not care as long as the work gets done and you're not messing over up your coworkers. Because people also stay late, they skip lunches, they answer emails after hours. It's amazing what happens when your boss manages your work instead of timing how long you spend eating a sandwich.
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4: Here is your weather forecast from the ABK Flooring Weather Center for this evening. Cloudy skies. Look for a low overnight of 59. Mostly cloudy tomorrow. Look for an afternoon high, 76. Mostly cloudy tomorrow night with a low 57. And for Friday and Saturday, look for mostly sunny skies both days with a high Friday of 74 and Saturday high of 75.
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0: Lip Sync and Funky Town. It's Ryan Chase. Hope you're having a great Wednesday. Apparently, lighting a candle is not enough anymore. Now you have to candlescape. This is a fall trend of mixing different candles, sizes, and complimentary scents around your house to make the whole place feel warm and cozy without smelling like you detonated a pumpkin space grenade. Basically, your house can now have its own signature scent. Because apparently that's something your house is missing.
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10: Here is your weather forecast from the ABK Flooring Weather Center for this evening. Cloudy skies, look for a low overnight of 59. Mostly cloudy tomorrow. Look for an afternoon high, 76. Mostly cloudy tomorrow night with a low, 57. And for Friday and Saturday, look for mostly sunny skies both days with a high Friday of 74 and Saturday high of 75.
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